0: Sweet Vibe, Orlando, Florida. Me say, I be something. Me say, it a go turn over. Me say, Saturday, June 13th, 2026. And surprise artists might show up. Oh, for more information, please contact 510-987-6092 or 689-200-2505. Me say, it gone!
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5: So when me I said they nah no number, give me a number, make me call them then now.
4: Of course they got number. You can call Jerry, he my manager and my friend. 646-234-8856. That's a Jerry. And then if you want to tailoring alteration or posteriness, you know, call Rolly. Yes, 646-538-2734. When we say Razor Express, then bad, then turn up. Your head are going to look decent, then gone.

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2: 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That's right. That's where we are. That's where you can find us. 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We can praise God. Amen. Uninterrupted. Nobody to cut us. 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

Well, good night, each and everyone. Welcome to another Tuesday night right here on Radical Praise, we say. Good night, welcome everyone. Welcome each and everyone. As I say, it is all about a Tuesday night praise and worship right here on Radical Praise. So I just want to say good night to each and every platform that's locked in. Caribbean Praise Radio and Web TV out of St. Croix. Pastor G, Lady G, good night to each and everyone over there. And to the CJ Gospel of Family Movement, 98.1. To everyone that's locked in over there in the Bronx, Mount Vernon, good night, good night. Brother CJ, Sister Ivy, good night to you. Each and everyone, all listeners over there, good night to you. Sister Gloria, Sister Wright, Dancer. Sister Donna Marie, good night, welcome one, welcome all. It is Tuesday night and we are here in the building. You know, it's all about worship. I don't know how your week was, but you know, we had rain and it affected a lot of stuff. But still, we give God the glory that we are here and we are still alive in the land of the living. So let us turn to Him. Let us honor Him. You know, no matter what, we give Him all the glory. We give Him the glory that He deserves. I just want to say, welcome one, welcome all. Again. So, let's open up in prayer. Good night, everyone. Oh, Father, we say thank you for another Tuesday night when we can come together in your name. Who could it be none other but you, my Father? So I thank you for your grace. I thank you for your mercy. Oh, hallelujah. Thank you that you woke us up this morning and that we are here. So you, we give all the glory and we are thanking you for another day, dear Father. So you woke, you kept us from this morning till now. And we are saying thank you, Jesus, that you made a way. No matter what our day was like and no matter what issue we have, you know, we still look to you, Father. So we thank you. Thank you, Jesus, that, you know, life isn't long, but we're thanking you for the tiny space between hello and goodbye. So why waste it stressed in, Father? When we can smile more, we can laugh louder, we can love deeper, and we can study your word more or have a closer walk with you. So thank you for allowing us to brighten someone's day or night or putting a smile on somebody's face. And you know, we thank you for the example of Paul, who trusted in you even in the most challenging of circumstances. Help us to trust in your plan for our lives and to have faith that everything will work out for our good. Give us the strength and the guidance when we face difficult situations, and remind us that you are always with us. So let us allow your presence to be felt around us, dear Father. And let us continue to stay focused on you and have your word in our hearts each and every day. Even when we are sleeping, let us stay locked on you and focus on you, Father. So we thank you, Father, and we give you all the glory. Watch the equipment tonight. That all belongs to you, the internet. Thank you for every family member represented here, from the youngest to the oldest. For anyone that's traveling by truck, whatever it may be, public transportation, airplane, personal transportation, we pray that you just cover every heart and soul, dear Father, and that
whoever is driving, flying, walking, they will use you for their guide, dear Father, and their covering. But teach us to focus instead on what we can improve, contribute, and learn, dear Father. Give us the wisdom to accept delays with patience and challenges. But let us move through the day with emotional strength and clear the pathway for us, dear Father. And give us the confidence that you are still guiding our path forward faithfully through your Son, Jesus Christ. As you teach us to say, Our Father, who art in heaven, hallowed be thy name, thy kingdom come. Thy'll be done on earth as it is in heaven. Give us this day our daily bread, and forgive us our trespasses, as we forgive those that trespass against us. And lead us not into temptation, but deliver us from all evil. For thine is the kingdom, the power, and the glory, forever and ever, in Jesus' name. For the Lord is my shepherd, I shall not want. He maketh me to lie down in green pastures. He leadeth me beside the still waters. He restoreth my soul. He leadeth me in the path of the righteous. For his name's sake, yea, do I walk through the valley of the shadow of death, I shall fear no evil. For thou art with me, thy rod and thy staff, they comfort me. Thou preparest a table before me in the presence of my enemy. Thou anointest my head with oil, my cup runneth over. Surely, goodness and mercy shall follow me all the days of my life. And I shall dwell in the house of the Lord forever and ever, in Jesus' name. And we all say amen. Amen. So good night to each and everyone that's locked in on the outside that's watching. Good night to you all. Please come in the chats, and so we can acknowledge you and say hello to you. Like I said, usually we don't know, you know, till when you come into the chat and say something. So I just want to say good night.

to come into the chat and say something so we know who's here. So good night to each and everyone. Glory and honor to your name, my God, my Father. So we thank you, Jesus. Thank you for this day that you have made. So cover us tonight. Watch over us, dear Father. As we say, glory and honor. Once again, good night. Good night. Welcome, everyone. Caribbean Praise Radio and Web TV out of St. Croix. The CJ Gospel Family Movement, the Boogie Down Bronx, Mount Vernon. Good night, teacher and everyone. Welcome one, welcome all. Welcome everyone that's here in support. So we're saying thank you. And we're saying glory. You know, what a beautiful day into the night where we can come together and have worship. To surrender to you, Father. To surrender unto you.

Good night to you, Mrs. Stacy Elevated Wilson. Good night to you, sis. Good night. Welcome one, my Florida family. Big up yourself. Good night. Welcome one. Welcome all. It is Tuesday night's praise and worship, and we are here having worship. So let us honor the King who is the head of our life. So let us continue.

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1: 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For tickets and information, contact Minister Davon, Sister Carol, Sister Erica, or Brother CJ and Sister Ivy. 20 years of spreading the word, 20 years of impact, and we're just getting started. 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
3: 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Admission $40, and guess who? Me, my friend, Stephen Peninsulin will be in town alongside Brother Patrick Reed, Brother Paul Marlon Anderson, Sister Sakisha, MC Brother Ronya no good again, Stephen. It not free. Me say a $40 fee comes in. Hey, you think I let me tell? Also featuring GAC Voice of Triumph. Me a talking choo-choo, God no. 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Call the number 917-767-9138 or 347-557-2217. Gospel Explosion, July 11, 2026. Mount Vernon, he's sitting, turn up, he gone. Me ready? 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
3: Hey, Florida no good again. Me mean Florida gone. When me say, Brother CJ and Sister Ivy and the entire CJ Gospel, our family, will be rolling into town on Saturday, June 13, 2026. For what, excuse me? 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Guess who are the MC? Dr. Ivy Edwards, who have a sick of music by CJ Gospel, our CJ himself. I got the name of the CJ. Where you say, where to keep the that if you ask me? Legacy Hall. It is going to be at 9404 South Orange Blossom Trail, Suite 5, Orlando, Florida. Be set a something. Me say it got turned over. Me say Saturday, June 13th, 2026. And surprise artists might show up. Oh, for more information, please contact 510-987-6092 or 689-200-2505. Me say it gone.
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0: 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From the CJ celebrating. 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

0: spot them there. 1305 East Gun Hill Road in a Bronx. That's 1305 East Gun Hill Road in a Bronx. 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
1: So when me I say they not no number, give me a number, make me call them then now.
0: No, of course they got number. You can call Jerry, he my manager and my friend. 646-234-8856. That's a Jerry. And then if you want to tailoring alteration or posteriness, you know, call Rolly. Yes, 646-538-2734. When we say Razor Express, then bad, then turn up. 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
1: This is the promise.
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Master G. Lady G. Good night to each and everyone. 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

0: Lady Miriam, good night to you too.
1: The mention of his name can cause.
0: There is something about that name.
1: Heal the broken, raise the dead.
0: There is something.
1: If her mother softly breathed his name at the bedside of a child,
0: there is something. From fever.

0: and I've watched as that little body grew quiet and the fevered brow cool. I've sat beside a dying saint, her body racked with pain. When those final fleeting seconds summoned her last ounce of ebbing strength to whisper her sweetest name, Jesus, Jesus. Emperors have tried to destroy it. Philosophies have tried to stamp it out. Tyrants have tried to wash it from the face of the earth with the very blood of those who have claimed it. Yet it still stands. And there shall be that final day when every voice that has ever uttered a sound, every voice of Adam's race shall rise in one mighty chorus to proclaim the name of Jesus. For in that day, every knee shall bow, every tongue shall confess that Jesus Christ is truly Lord. So you see, it was not mere chance that caused an angel one night long ago to say to a virgin maiden, His name shall be called Jesus. Jesus. Say that name with me.
1: Jesus.
0: There is something about that name.
1: There's something about that name.
0: Kings and kingdoms.

There is something about that name, because there is power in that name and there is healing in that name. Once again, good night to each and every one that's locked in here on the Tuesday night praise and worship on Radical Praise. There's something about that name. And that name we should always look forward to. That name we should be calling on. Because there is something about that name. And that name is what? Jesus, right? Jesus. Jesus. Because there's something about that name. And he is worthy. He is worthy. And every time I think about that name. You know, every time I think about that name. Because he is worthy. He is worthy to be praised no matter what people. He is worthy. Because he is God and God alone.

God by himself. And you know, tonight it's all about unity. It's all about unity. And you know, there's so many different scriptures. So Psalms 133:1, Ephesians 4:3-6, 1 Corinthians 1:10, 1-10, John 17:20-23, Philippians 2:1-2, and Acts 4:32-33, and Romans 15:5-6. So here is a little synopsis on it. Unity is the supernatural bond that connects believers through their shared life in Christ. It testifies to the world about the reality of God's transforming power and his authenticity of our faith. So, together in Christ, the psalm is celebration that how good and pleasant it is when God's people live together in unity, and that's what in Psalms 133:1 establishes unity not just as a nice ideal but as a divine delight. This unity creates an atmosphere where God's blessing flows freely like morning dew that naturally refreshes everything it touches. Genuine unity brings life and vitality to the community of faith. Yes, sir. And so then Paul's urgent appeal to make every effort to keep the unity of the Spirit through the bond of peace in Ephesians 4:3-6 reveals that unity requires both divine enabling and human effort. This isn't about manufacturing unity, but maintaining what the Spirit has created. Like carefully tending a garden that God has planted. So we must actively protect and nurture the unity God gives. And when you can build a relationship with people and come together in unity, it's a wonderful thing. You know, when, you know, we pray together, we talk, we discuss his word and all those things. It is awesome when we can do that. Meaning, you know, you don't separate from each other now, and then, you know, it's like you're breaking down that bond right there between each other, or some, or maybe one person, you know. But the apostle plea for believers to be perfectly united in mind and thought, and you can find that in 1 Corinthians 1:10, doesn't demand, unfortunately, but calls for harmony in an essential matter. This unity transcends personal preferences to focus on central truths, like musician in an orchestra playing different parts but creating one beautiful symphony. So believers can maintain their distinctiveness while working in harmony. And you ever see when you go to one of those Broadway shows down there, and when you look at the band and they have different musicians there playing, it is so awesome, you know, when they can come together in unity and in harmony, you know, everybody playing. And everybody play a different instrument. And it's so beautiful. Good night to you, Pastor G. Good night to you, sir. And that scripture, Arawak, is 1 Corinthians 1, verse 10. It is beautiful. And you should go down to Broadway, go to Manhattan there, and look and check out some of the things down there. So, Jesus' prayer for believers
that all of them may be one. And you find that in John 17:20-23 shows that unity among believers was one of his highest priorities. This unity served as a powerful testimony to the world about the reality of God's transforming love, like a compelling advertisement for the gospel. Our unity demonstrates to skeptics that God's power can truly transform human relationship. And it is good when we have all these different platforms, but we come together in unity, you know, and we share each other's things and everything. You know, it is awesome because it's not about us. We are supposed to spread and share everything, you know. Good night to you, Lady Faye Guy. So just like you guys can come here, you know, or come to different platform when we tell you to go and support each other, you know. It is awesome. And then in, let me see. In Philippians 2:1-2, it is a powerful New Testament passage written by the Apostle Paul, urging believers to maintain unity and harmony within the church. It asks Christians to draw upon their shared faith in Christ to live in complete agreement, share the same love, and remain united in spirit and purpose. Because we are here, you know, and we have a purpose to fulfill. So these verses finding encouragement, comfort, and fellowship through Christ, urging believers to be like-minded, share the same love, and be united in spirit and purpose to complete Paul's joy. So this passage highlights that shared spiritual experiences, encouragement, comfort, love, serve as the foundation for unity and harmony among believers. So Paul calls for a practical application of this unity, challenging the church to operate with one mind and purpose. Yes, sir. Philippians 2:1-2. So let me read this again, where, you know, this passage, you know, is shared spiritual experiences, encouragement, comfort, love, serve as the foundation for unity and harmony among believers. Paul calls for a practical application of this unity, challenging the church to operate with what? One mind and purpose. So if we all say we're going to church and think, you know, we all should come together, you know, knowing that God is our Savior, believing in the same thing, that God is our Redeemer. He is, and His promises.

So this beautiful picture of the early church, church's unity. All that believers were one in heart and mind in Acts 4:32 to 33 shows that the genuine unity affects both attitudes and action. This unity expresses itself in practical care for one another. Like a healthy body where all the parts work together for the common good, the church functions best when united in purpose and practice, and everyone plays a part. You know, everyone plays a part. So when we can come together, everybody plays a part. And build up that strength. So in Romans 15, 5, 6, it states that believers should live in harmony, so that within one mind, one voice, you may be glorified. You may glorify the God and the Father of our Lord Jesus Christ. So Paul's message emphasized that united worship and a shared purpose bring honor to God. With one mind and one voice, this phrase highlights both inner unity and outward expression. It means aligning your thoughts, motivates, and benefits and belief with fellow believer, and expressing that shared faith together in harmony. So the ultimate goal, of this unity is to magnify and what? Praise God. It points to the Christian belief of honoring God the Father through His Son, Jesus Christ. And to Paul's teachings on how Christians should treat one another, particularly those who may have different opinions or levels of faith, Paul encourages the community to prioritize serving one another, just as Christ did, so that their collective voice testifies to God's greatness.

maintaining commitment to truth. Let us look for practical ways to strengthen the bonds of unity in our Christian relationship, remembering that our unity bears witness to the power of the gospel. Oh, glory to God. We say thank you. Because He is God and God alone.

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I'm telling you, he's got it all alone. He doesn't need any help. So let's come together in unity. Himself, he's God all by himself. You don't need no one else.

You don't need no one else but him. So let's trust in him. Good night to you, Queen Lady Tidra. To you, Sister Arlene, good night to you. Thank you, sir. Arawak Indian.

0: Good night to you, Lady Kalika. Good night to each and everyone if you just join us here on the Tuesday night praise and worship.
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0: Southside, Brother Patrick Reed, Brother Paul Marlon Anderson, Sister Sakisha, ha-ha, MC, Brother Ron, you no good again, Stephen, it no free, me say a party that have comes in, hey, you think I let me tell, also featuring GAC, Voice of Triumph, me a talking, choo-choo, God no, you want to know, call the number, 917-767-9138, or 347-557-2217, Gospel Explosion, July 11, 2026, Mount Vernon, he's sitting, turn up, he gone, me ready, boom!
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0: Hey, Florida no good again, me mean Florida gone! When, me say, Brother CJ and Sister Ivy and the entire CJ Gospel, our family, will be rolling into town on Saturday, June 13, 2026. For what, excuse me? King Jesus Pentecostal Fellowship, Orlando, Florida. Look here, Women's Department present their first annual banquet. When me say, come and experience a night of fine food, warm fellowship, and uplifting praise. It turn over. Well on, formal attire, royal blue and gold contribution, $80, $40 for children. Guess who are the MC? Dr. Ivy Edwards, who have a sick of music. By CJ Gospel, our CJ himself, I'm going to deliver the CJ. Where is the way to keep the that if you ask me? Legency Hall. It is going to be at 9404 South Orange Blossom Trail, Suite 5, Orlando, Florida. Be said, I'll be something. Me say it's going to turn over. Me say, Saturday, June 13th, 2026. And surprise artists might show up. Oh, for more information, please contact 510-987-6092 or 689-200-2505. Me say it gone!

0: 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It's our nice.
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0: Now, for bless the people, let me see people went down and I cry right now. 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
0: I'll see you on June 29th.

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Nothing but the blood of Jesus. Nothing but the blood.

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I just want to welcome each and every one. 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

0: As we are getting ready to wind down, I just want to say thank each and everyone for being here. And if you miss Faith Connection, you catch him tomorrow at 8 a.m. on Caribbean Praise Radio and Web TV. And then after that, Thursday, it's all about Prayer Thursday with Lady G. And then I don't know when Sister Ali coming on. Is it Wednesday or Thursday? Song and a Word. I think it's Wednesday. I'm not sure which evening. Maybe it's tomorrow or Thursday. But look out for Song and a Word. 4:35 p.m. And then in the night, it's all about the Jamaican Gospel Show. Oh, Father, I just want to say, as we come before you today with our hearts full of gratitude, Father, and praise, as the worship went up there, Father, and the praise went up to you, we just bless your holy name and acknowledge you as our Father forever and ever. I pray a covering on every heart and soul here tonight, dear Father, from my YouTube channel, my Facebook, the CJ Gospel of Family Movement, Caribbean Praise Radio and Web TV, to cover every family members from the youngest to the oldest, dear Father. Watch over them tonight as they all go to sleep. And if it's in your will to wake us up tomorrow, so let it be. So we thank you, Father, for your faithfulness and your unconditional love. So we thank you and we glorify you. No other name but your precious name, who is Jesus the Christ. And we say amen, because what? Victory belongs to him. So walk with the King and be a blessing. No one can.
1: No one will.
0: Walk with the King and be a blessing.

Good night to each and every one. 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Love you all. 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

0: celebrates a powerful milestone of faith, dedication, and purpose when Brother Davon Ministries proudly presents the 20th Radio Anniversary Celebration. 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Patrick Reed, Janet Lewis, K.On. Ralph, Andre Revelation, and Peninsula. 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Tickets are $120 for adults, $60 for children under 12. For tickets and information, contact Minister Davon, Sister Carol, Sister Erica, or Brother CJ and Sister Ivy. 20 years of spreading the word, 20 years of impact, and we're just getting started. Don't miss the 20th Radio Anniversary Celebration, a night of faith, fellowship, and unforgettable praise. Never quit, they stand to the
1: end. Attention. All right then. Gospel Assembly Church of Jesus Christ Apostolic present Gospel Explosion 2026 on Saturday, July 11. We're one.

0: alongside Brother Patrick Reed, Brother Paul Marlon Anderson, Sister Sakisha, MC Brother Ron, you no good again, Stephen. It no free. Me say a party that a few comes in. Hey, you think I let me tell? Also featuring GAC, Voice of Triumph. Me a talking choo choo, God no. You want to know? Call the number 917-767-9138 or 347-557-2217. Gospel Explosion, July 11, 2026. Mount Vernon, he's sitting, turn up, he gone, me ready, boom!
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0: Hey, Florida no good again. Me mean Florida gone. When me say, Brother CJ and Sister Ivy and the entire CJ Gospel, our family, will be rolling into town on Saturday, June 13, 2026. For what, excuse me? King Jesus Pentecostal Fellowship, Orlando, Florida. Look here, Women's Department present their first annual banquet. When me say, come and experience a night of fine food, warm fellowship, and uplifting praise. It turn over. Well on, formal attire, royal blue and gold contribution, $80, $40 for children. Guess who are the MC? Dr. Ivy Edwards, who have a sick of music. By CJ Gospel, our CJ himself, I got the name of the CJ. Where you say, where to keep the that if you ask me? Legency Hall. It is going to be at 9404 South Orange Blossom Trail, Suite 5, Orlando, Florida. Be set at be something. Me say it a go turn over. Me say Saturday, June 13th, 2026. And surprise artist might show up. Oh, for more information, please contact 510-987-6092 or 689-200-2505. Me say it gone.

0: 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One more year for them. CJ celebrating. 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It's a good night.
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4: Japan, yeah. 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
5: Me can't find no good barber about the place in the Bronx which you made. 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

0: So we spot them there. 1305 East Gun Hill Road in a Bronx. That's 1305 East Gun Hill Road in a Bronx. 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
1: So when me, I said, they not no number. Give me a number, make me call them then now.
0: No, of course, they got number. You can call Jerry. He my manager and my friend. 646-234-8856. That's a Jerry. And then if you want to tailoring alteration or posteriness, you know, call Rolly. Yes, 646-538-2734. When we say Razor Express, then bad, then turn up. Your head are going to look decent, then gone.

Yes, indeed. To God be the glory, great things he has done. It's all about you, Jesus. It's not about you, and it's not about me. It's not about my neighbor or my co-worker. It's all about you, Jesus. Everything revolves around Jesus. Oh, hallelujah. What a mighty God we serve. In the book of Genesis, we see the pre-incarnate works of God. The Lord said, let there be. Let there be light, and there was light. Let there be, let there be, let there be, let there be, and everything appear. What a mighty God we serve. It's all about you, Jesus. And so I take the time out to greet each and everyone in the mighty name of Jesus. Welcome to the program, Gospel Praise and Gospel Expression Radio. Sounding good as radio should, bringing Christ to all nations in care of this station. I am your host, Minister Sutton, and I will be with you until 1 a.m. glorifying God, lifting up the name of Jesus, giving God the glory, the praise, and honor that belongs to him. What a friend we have in Jesus. All our sins and grief to bear. What a privilege to carry everything to God in prayer. Do our friends despise, forsake thee? Take it to the Lord in prayer. Precious Savior, still our refuge. Take it to the Lord in prayer. God is our refuge and strength, a very present help in time of trouble. Almighty God, he's worthy to be praised. And without any further delay, let us pray. Let us talk to our Maker and our Creator. Eternal God, most holy and most righteous, your ways are not our ways, and your thought is not our thought. As the heaven is high above the earth, so is the ways and the thought of the Lord Jesus. Lord, I repent of all my sins, sins of commission and sins of omission. Lord Jesus, I ask that you create in me a clean heart and renew a right spirit within me. Cast me not away from thy presence, hallelujah, and take not thy Holy Spirit from me, but restore unto me the joy of thy salvation, and uphold me with thy free spirit. Father, I thank you for today. I thank you for the extension of your mercy and your grace. Didn't have any guarantee to see the light of day, but here I am tonight, not of any good that I have done, but only because of God's mercy and grace that extended unto me. And so I'm very thankful and grateful. Lord, remember each and every one. Remember the very heads of government of the various countries, even the very patients in the street. Remember those that are sick at this time. Some are going through a time of bereavement, especially the Williamson family in Fraser's Content. Oh, glory be to God, St. Catherine, Jamaica, West Indies. I pray, God, that you'll strengthen them as they're going through a time of bereavement. And others that are going through a time of bereavement, Lord, I pray that you'll comfort them, Lord. I pray in the name of Jesus that you'll hug them, Lord God. Because, Father, you know everything, Lord God.
before it even happened. Remember those that are sick. Some are in the prison. Some are jobless, homeless. Almighty God, in the name of Jesus. Remember the unsaved and the backslider. Oh God, in the name of Jesus. Father God, I pray, Lord Jesus, that wherever they are, Lord Jesus, you will touch their heart at this time, that they will come to you, Lord Jesus. It's not your will that any should perish, but that all should come to repentance. Remember all the connecting partners. Remember the listeners, wherever they are at this time. You know where they are. Some are on the job. Some are going home. Some are going to the job. Oh God, some are standing at the corner, waiting on the bus. Some are on the train. Oh God, wherever they are at this time, I pray that you'll grant them journey mercy at this time in the name of Jesus. Father, I look unto you. Bless your servant in a special way. Bless this program. Bless the listeners. Bless the connecting partner in the name of Jesus. And so I give you all the glory, the honor, and the praise in Jesus' name. Amen. And amen. And so quickly, I go to Psalms 150. The Psalms always read on this program, and it carries 6 verses. It said here, praise ye the Lord. Praise God in his sanctuary. Praise him in the firmament of his power. Praise him for his mighty acts. Praise him according to his excellent greatness. Praise him with the sound of the trumpet. Praise him with the psaltery and harp. Praise him with the timbrel and dance. Praise him with stringed instruments and organs. Praise him upon the loud cymbals. Praise him upon the high-sounding cymbals. Let everything that had bread praise the Lord. Praise ye the Lord. Glory be to God. And God must always praise to acknowledge his glory, his excellency. It is different somewhat from thanksgiving. Thanksgiving is when God had done something for you and you give him thanks. For example, God had provided a job for you or a car and you say, thank you, Lord. But the praise now, even if God don't provide a job or a car, he's worthy to be praised. Lord, hallelujah, hallelujah, hallelujah. He's worthy to be praised. Hallelujah. Don't you know that nature praise God? Yes, man, nature praise God. The very wind praise God. The snow, the rain, the sun, the moon, the flowers, the bird, the breeze praise God. They give God glory. It's only man fail to praise God, you know. But I tell you, nature praise God. Because before there was a preacher, nature would preach. For the Bible said, the heavens declare the glory of God, and the firmament showeth his handiwork. Day unto day uttereth speech. Night unto night showeth knowledge. There is no speech nor language where the voice is not heard. Thank you, Lord. To God be the glory, great things he has done. And so I take the time out to acknowledge all the connecting partners. We have NRP National Religious Partner Media and Radio Broadcasting and NRP Media JA.com with the original Bless Up Man, Leon Nash. And I give God thanks for Leon Nash over there in Christiana, Manchester, Jamaica, West Indies, and all the folks in Manchester. Yes, those in Trelawney. Almighty God, those in Clarendon, glory be to God. Reaching you where you are, no boundaries, no limitation. We also have Caribbean Vibes Radio, that is KRV Network, coming out of Massachusetts. And you know they carry 80% of NRP programs. And we thank God for his manifold blessing towards us. We have Royal Central Praise, SKB Radio. Yes, indeed, Media Reach, Communicate, and Proclaim with Minister Weeks over there in St. Kitts and Nevis. And I greet each and everyone in St. Kitts and Nevis. And also to Minister Weeks and family,
God bless you richly. We have Era Radio coming out of Tanzania with Brother Alex. And I greet each and everyone in Tanzania and adjacent community, and also Brother Alex and family. I greet you richly in the mighty name of Jesus. We also have GL365 Network coming out of Houston, Texas with D-Roy. And so I give God thanks for those in Houston, Texas, especially to D-Roy and family. God bless you richly. We have RVR 24/7 Righteous Vibes Radio coming out of All Harbor, St. Catherine, Jamaica, West Indies with DJ Robert. Yes, indeed. Greetings to you and your wife, DJ Robert, and all those in St. Catherine, Jamaica, West Indies. I greet you in the mighty name of Jesus. And also, Peninsulin Gospel Radio coming out of Palm Bay, Florida with Stephen Peninsulin. God bless you all in Palm Bay, Florida, especially to Stephen Peninsulin and family. I greet you in the mighty name of Jesus. We also have CJ Gospel Hour Radio with Brother CJ and Sister Ivy coming out of the Bronx right here in New York. And I just want to say blessing to Brother CJ and Sister Ivy. God bless you richly. I pray that the Lord will continue to uphold you with his right hand and bless you and your family continually. And all my father's children in the Bronx, I salute you in the mighty name of Jesus. We also have Live 11 Radio coming out of Tallahassee, Florida with DJ Dean. And to all my father's children in Tallahassee, Florida, I greet you in the mighty name of Jesus, especially to DJ Dean and family. God bless you richly. We have UFDV Gospel Radio coming out of Maryland with Brother Frank. To all my father's children in Maryland, especially to Brother Frank and family, God bless you richly. We have Present Radio coming out of 54 Seward Drive, Kingston, 11 Jamaica, West Indies, with Brother Andrew Jones. To all my father's children, yes, indeed, in Jamaica, especially to Brother Andrew Jones and family, God bless you richly. Yes, and I pray that the good Lord of heaven will continue to see you through. And all those that are locked on the various platforms. Yes, indeed, folks are in France. Folks are in Andover, Massachusetts. Those in Atlanta, Georgia. Those in Palm Bay, Florida. Those in Washington, D.C. Those in Spanish Town, Jamaica. Yes, indeed. And those in Mandeville, Jamaica, West Indies. And those in the Bronx. Those in Canada. Those in England. Yes, those in Montserrat, Guadeloupe, Russia Republic, wherever you are at this time, I just want to salute each and everyone in the mighty name of Jesus. I just want to say welcome to the program Gospel Praise. And it is Tuesday, the 26th day. Yeah, Tuesday, the 26th day of May, 2026. You know, say next month, the year will middle. We've gone into the sixth month, which is June. And we just want to glorify God and give him thanks for his manifold blessing. Yes, indeed. Psalms 149, it said, praise ye the Lord. Sing unto the Lord a new song and his praise in the congregation of saints. Let Israel rejoice in him that made him. Let the children of Zion be joyful in their king. Let them praise his name in the dance. Let them sing praises unto him with the timbrel and harp. For the Lord taketh pleasure in his people. He will beautify the meek with salvation. Let the saints be joyful in glory. Let them sing aloud upon their beds. Let the high praises of God be in their mouth
and a two-edged sword in their hand to execute vengeance upon the heathen and punishments upon the people, to bind their kings with chains and their nobles with fetters of iron, to execute upon them the judgment written, this honor of all his saints, praise ye the Lord.

I tell you that praise is comely. Yes, praise is appropriate. Oh, mighty God, what a mighty God we serve. Let me run to this song here. Hallelujah. Glory to God, glory to God. From Michael W. Smith. Hope in the eyes of my heart, Lord. Oh, glory be to God. We need to tell the Lord to open the eyes of our heart, that we can see the King of Kings and the Lord of Lords. Keep it locked. Stick and stay.

God be the glory. To God be the glory, great things He has done. Yes, Jesus takes the wheel. The wheel of my life. You know, at times we go through circumstances. But nevertheless, the Lord is there. Before we get into that storm, the Lord already is in the storm. All He asks us to do is to trust Him. Trust in the Lord with all thine heart, and lean not to thine own understanding. But in all thy ways acknowledge Him, and He shall direct thy path. We serve a great, big, wonderful God, always victorious. To those that are just tuning in, welcome to the program, Gospel Praise and Gospel Expression Radio. I am your host, Minister Sutton. And remember, the phone number for Gospel Expression Radio is 516-462-6949. Yes, indeed, I wouldn't mind getting a call from those in Spanish Town. Yes, I can see where there is a connecting partner in Spanish Town. Glory be to God. To God be the glory. I'm not sure if it's RVR 24/7. RVR 24/7 is in Old Arbor. Yes, indeed. I'm sure of that. But there's a connecting partner in Spanish Town. And I would like that connecting partner to call me. Yes, indeed. I would be very, very happy if that connecting partner could call me. Yes, indeed. The number is 516-462-6949. Giving God the glory, the honor, and the praise. It's 11:46. Yes, right here in Hempstead, New York. And I'm going back to more music right here. Yes, indeed. Above all. Yes, indeed. Michael W. Simmet. Above all. And you know, Jesus is above all. Above all wisdom. Above all things. Yes, He's above. Glory be to God. Keep it locked.

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3: 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Gospel Assembly Church of Jesus Christ Apostolic present Gospel Explosion 2026 on Saturday, July 11. We're 140 West First Street, Mount Vernon, New York. Admission $40. And guess who? Me, my friend, Stephen Peninsulin will be in town alongside Brother Patrick Reed, Brother Paul Marlon Anderson, Sister Sakisha, MC, Brother Ron, you're no good again, Stephen. It's not free.

0: 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Mount Vernon, he's sitting, turn up, he gone, me ready, boom!
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0: Hey, Florida no good again. Me mean Florida gone. When me say, brother CJ and sister Ivy and the entire CJ Gospel, our family will be rolling into town on Saturday, June 13, 2026. For what? Excuse me. King Jesus Pentecostal Fellowship, Orlando, Florida. Look here. Women's Department present their first annual banquet. When me say, come and experience a night of fine food, warm fellowship, and uplifting praise. It turn over. Well on, formal attire, royal blue and gold contribution, $80, $40 for children. Guess who are the MC? Dr. Ivy Edwards, who have a sick of music. By CJ Gospel, our CJ himself, I'm gonna deliver the CJ. Where say we to keep the that if you ask me? Legency Hall. It is gonna be at 9404 South Orange Blossom Trail, Suite 5, Orlando, Florida. Be said, I'll be something. Me say it, I got turn over. Me say Saturday, June 13th, 2026. And surprise artist might show up. Oh, for more information, please contact 510-987-6092 or 689-200-2505. Me say it gone.
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0: 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From the CJ celebrating, make sure to come on tonight. 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

0: Grounds. 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
1: So when me, I said, they not no number. Give me a number, make me call them then now.
0: Of course, they got number. You can call Jerry. He my manager and my friend. 646-234-8856. That's a Jerry. And then if you want to tailoring alteration or posteriness, you know, call Rowley. Yes, 646-538-2734. When we say Razor Express, then bad, then turn up. Your head are going to look decent, then gone.

Yes, indeed. Every day, his name is the same. 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But God never change.

0: God remained the same. The same God in the Old Testament is the same God in the New Testament. He doesn't change. He's immutable. Oh, hallelujah. He doesn't change. He loves us with an everlasting love. And that love will not change. What a mighty God. It's 17 minutes after the hour of 12 o'clock right here in Hempstead, New York. You're locked on to Gospel Expression Radio and the Connecting Partners. I'm giving God thanks one more time for his many blessings. And I'm in Proverbs chapter 2. I just want to read something from Proverbs chapter 2. Yes, it said, "My son, if thou wilt receive my words and hide my commandments with thee, so that thou incline thine ears unto wisdom and apply thine heart to understanding, yea, if thou criest after knowledge and lifted up thy voice for understanding, if thou seekest her as silver and searchest for her as for hid treasure, then shalt thou understand the fear of the Lord and find the knowledge of God. For the Lord giveth wisdom, out of his mouth cometh knowledge and understanding. He laid up sound wisdom for the righteous. He is a butler to them that walk uprightly. He keepeth the path of judgment and preserveth the way of his saints. Then shalt thou understand righteousness and judgment and equity, yea, every good path. When wisdom entereth into thine heart, and knowledge is pleasant to thy soul, discretion shall preserve thee, understanding shall keep thee, to deliver thee from the way of the evil man, from the man that speaketh forward things, who leave the path of unrighteousness to walk in the ways of darkness, who rejoiceth to do evil and delight in the forwardness of the wicked, whose ways are crooked and they forward in their part, to deliver thee from the strange woman, even from the stranger which fluttereth with her words, which forsaketh the guide of her youth and forgetteth the covenant of her God. For her house inclineth unto death, and her path unto the dead. None that go unto her return again, neither take they all of the path of life, that thou mayest walk in the way of good men, and keep the path of the righteous. For the upright shall dwell in the land, and the perfect shall remain in it. But the wicked shall be cut off from the earth, and the transgressors shall be rooted out of it." Oh my God, this is wisdom, man. Hallelujah. Hallelujah. We have to trust God and take him at his word. I haven't heard from the Connecting Partner in Spanish Town, and I'm still waiting for that call. Yes, man. Hallelujah. Hallelujah. To God be the glory, great things he has done wherever you are at this time. To God be the glory, great things he had done. And I trust that the Lord will continue to guide and protect us as his people. It's not his will that any should perish, but that all should come to repentance. And remember, you can tell someone about Gospel Expression Radio. Yes, indeed. The website is www.gospelexpressionradio.com. Yes, indeed. And those with Android phone, you can go to your Play Store, type in Gospel Expression Radio. It pops up, you download it, and you can carry it wherever you are and listen to this station. And remember, they are connecting partners. Yes, man, connecting partner all over, man. And I just want to give God thanks. Yes, for all the connecting partners. I always use Psalms 133. Behold, how good and how pleasant it is for brethren to dwell together in unity. And I want us to look at that word unity. United we stand. But if we are divided, we're going to fall. So I'm giving God thanks, even for the listeners, wherever you are at this time. Yes, indeed, listening. Oh, glory be to God. It's indeed a blessing and a privilege giving God thanks for this station. And at times I always testify about the goodness of God. When I was living on the Cayman Island, you know, as a youngster growing up, I used to make like imitation television antenna. Not the rabbit ears now. You remember back in the days you have the rabbit ears. The rabbit ears is what work on the inside. Yes, some folks put the rabbit ears outside, you know, but most people, they put it on the inside. And sometimes you have the two element antenna. Yes. It was very popular, the two-element antenna. And there's another antenna. I don't know what they call that one. But, you know, I always make the two-element antenna. The first time, aluminum chair. I used to use my axe blade and cut the strip of metal and bend it, you know, and use screw and screw it down and all of that. Until, you know, I begin to get radio, you know, get radio parts and put that together and so on. I used to even pull up my father's radio. Yes, man, a morning time, me dying for see my father step out of the yard, gone to work. I said, gone to work, me pull down in radio. At the time of them little hi-fi radio, little solid state and some little hi-fi radio. And I used to pull down the radio, take out the circuit board, put one side, put the battery them one side, put the cabinet one side and everything. Clean up the battery. I used to get sandpaper, clean up the battery them and put the battery them out of sun, forget the battery them charge. They used to use it, them radio used to use four battery. Oh my God. Hallelujah. And I go on and I go on until, you know, I get some books. And I begin to read the book them and the book them, you know, I was reading how to build transmitter and to fix radio, solid state radio and all of those things and so on. But here what happened now, my father never had the money to send me to school. You know, so me read the books them and the books them tell me what to do. Until when I went to the Cayman Islands, I forget about the radio thing and the radio fixing and such light. Until when I got to Cayman in the year 2005, God give me a vision, show me a radio station. You know, say every morning me I walk past the place, I never know say a radio station there. And the Lord show me the place in a vision and show me the radio station. And I went there and get the understudy. And I did three and a half year volunteer service at that radio station. Hallelujah. And may I tell you something, the thing in my spirit, man, when we go to Jamaica, we go to several radio stations. Some of them, they give me a blight, some don't give me a blight and all of that, but it never stopped me. I go on. So till when I come to America, I prophesy over my life. I said, anytime I buy a house, I'm going to make a studio in the basement and set up a radio station. And it come to pass. The radio station here. Hallelujah. God give me the name of the program back in Cayman. The name of the program was Gospel Expression. Every Friday night, 2 hours on here. Hallelujah. And when I set up this station and pray, you know, and the Lord does drop back in my spirit, Gospel Expression Radio. The jingles and everything, the Lord give me the go out how to set up the jingles, write them out on paper and send them to Texas, to D-Roy, and D-Roy put music to them and what have you, and get them loaded in the system by DJ Robert. God bless you, DJ Robert. God bless you richly. Yes, indeed. And so this station come alive. The station come alive December. Yes, indeed. Hallelujah. Glory be to God. December, the station is on here. December 6th. The 6th of December 2021. Yes, was established on December 6th, 2021. Glory be to God. And I know this station reaching people. Some place where me don't know the station is going there. Touching the hearts of men. Because Paul plant, Apollos water, but God give the increase. And it wasn't easy. It wasn't easy. It wasn't easy because I go through some rough time. Hallelujah. But nevertheless, it worth it. And I'm just giving God thanks for his mercy and his grace. And if you have something laid on your heart, the Lord has laid something on your heart to do, do it. It's not going to be easy. But if you make one step, God will make 10 or 100. You just want to have the faith and make the step. Yes, a lot of Sanballat is going to come. Tobias, Agisham, and Abiram. But now watch that. Just do what the Lord tell you to do. Yes, and I prophesy over my life that I'll be going places to minister the word of God. Not just only on radio, but seeing people in person. And I believe it with my whole heart. You see, you can prophesy over your life, you know. Sometimes some folks say, boy, you can prophesy over your life. When the word that you speak, it is life. It is coming out of your spirit. And it must accomplish. If it even take 100 years, it must come to pass. Just trust God and believe God. Yes, indeed. It's 29 minutes after the hour of 12 o'clock. This song here, I'm going to play this song by Chevelle Franklin. You see this song, when the station was established, the 6th of December 2021, this was the song that played night and day. The one song, you know, this song I play for roughly about 2 months, night and day, until I could get other song download in the system. Chevelle Franklin, yes, indeed, powerful worship. And here we go.
1: Will you just rise to your feet as we bless him? 20 wonderful years, 20 wonderful
2: gospel
1: years.
2: Gospel expression.

Yes, Lord, we have confidence in you. For you are able to do exceedingly abundant. Just trust in the Lord and believe him. Yes, indeed, let us take him at his word. It's 19 minutes going up to the hour of 1 o'clock right here in Hempstead, New York. And remember, you can catch me every Thursday morning from 12 a.m. to 1 a.m. The program, The Potter's Wheel. And also every Saturday morning with morning praise from 5 a.m. to 7 a.m. And also on a Saturday night from 11 p.m. to 1 a.m. with an edition of Gospel Praise. And I am there also on a Sunday night from 11 p.m. to 1 a.m. Saturday night from 11 p.m. to 1 a.m. with an edition of Gospel Praise.

gravity. He's able to carry you through. Don't look too much on the storm, but look to the one who can calm the storm, Jesus Christ. And to all the listeners, I give God thanks for you all. And also for the connecting partners, I give God thanks for you. There is no one like Jesus. He's the only potentate. The awesome wonder. The miracle working God. Bridge over my troubled water. He's the Ancient of Days, the Anointed One, the Christus. Adonai, Aya, Asha, Aya.

0: Yes, indeed. Yes, indeed. Jesus is Lord. Hallelujah. Let me get one scripture in. I have what? I have 10 minutes. 10 minutes to go. Yes, so let us get a scripture in. It's Proverbs chapter 4. And I'm going to read right to verse 10. Yes, indeed. It said here, "Hear ye children, the instruction of a father, and attend to the knowledge, attend to no understanding. For I give you good doctrine, forsake ye not my law. For I was my father's son, tender and only beloved in the sight of my mother. He taught me also, and said unto me, Let thine heart retain my words, keep my commandments and live. Get wisdom, get understanding, forget it not, neither decline from the words of my mouth. Forsake her not, and she shall preserve thee. Love her, and she shall keep thee. Wisdom is the principal thing, therefore get wisdom, and with all thy getting get understanding. Exalt her, and she shall promote thee. She shall bring thee to honor when thou dost embrace her. She shall give to thine heart an ornament of grace, a crown of glory, and shall she deliver to thee. Hear, O my son, and receive my saying, and the way and the years of thy life shall be many." Thank you, Jesus. Father, we thank you for your mercy. We thank you for your grace. Thank you for your loving kindness and your tender mercy, Almighty God. Without you, we are absolutely nothing. We can't even walk unless you hold our hands. So, Lord, we are totally dependent on you, giving you the glory, the honor, and the praise. Bless your servant. Bless each and everyone that take the time out, oh God, to listen to the station, to get a word in their heart. Oh, Father God, I pray that you will bless them richly. I pray, Almighty God, that this station and the connecting partners will go places with your name, that folks can come to the knowledge and understanding that there's a God who sit high and look low. Father, we look unto you, giving you all the glory, the honor, and the praise. Bless and keep and cover, oh God, as I look to you, and I tell you thanks one more time. In Jesus' name, amen and amen. To God be the glory. Great things he has done. And remember, you can catch me Thursday morning from 12 a.m. to 1 a.m. with the program The Potter's Wheel. God bless you richly. Stay sweet in the Lord. And remember, you can call me. Yes, indeed, you can call me. My number is 516-462-69. I am on WhatsApp, Richard Sutton. All right, probably you want a little clarity on the scripture. Probably you want to request song for someone celebrating birthday, wedding anniversary, etc., etc. You can call me or you can text me. All right, God bless you richly. Catch you. And I just want to leave you with this song from Don Moen. God will make a way. As a matter of fact, God is the way, the truth, and the life. God bless you richly in Jesus' name.
1: More bad in your life. I believe that God can turn it around for good.

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1: 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For tickets and information, contact Minister Davon, Sister Carol, Sister Erica, or Brother CJ and Sister Ivy. 20 years of spreading the word, 20 years of impact, and we're just getting started. 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

Burnside, Brother Patrick Reed, Brother Paul Marlon Anderson, Sister Sakisha, ha ha, MC, Brother Ron, you no good again, Stephen, it no free, me say a party that if he comes in, hey, you think I let me tell, also featuring GAC, Voice of Triumph, me a talkie, choo choo, God no, you want to know, call the number, 9

0: 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Hey, Florida no good again. Me mean Florida gone. When me say brother CJ and sister Ivy and the entire CJ Gospel our family will be rolling into town on Saturday, June 13, 2026. For what? Excuse me. King Jesus Pentecostal Fellowship, Orlando, Florida. Look here. Women's Department present their first annual banquet. When me say, come and experience a night of fine food, warm fellowship and uplifting praise. It turn over. Well on, formal attire, royal blue and gold contribution, $80, $40 for children. Guess who are the MC? Dr. Ivy Edwards, who have a sick of music. By CJ Gospel, our CJ himself, I'm going to deliver the CJ. Where say we to keep the that if you ask me? Legacy Hall. It is going to be at 9404 South Orange Blossom Trail, Suite 5, Orlando, Florida. Me say, I be something. Me say, it's going to turn over. Miss Saturday, June 13th, 2026, and surprise artist might show up. Oh, for more information, please contact 510-987-6092 or 689-200-2505. Miss it gone!
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0: 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Uh-huh, it's our hot. It's our nice. One more year on them. Brother CJ celebrating. Make sure to come on tonight. It's our nice.
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0: spot them there. 1305 East Gunnill Road in a Bronx. 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
1: Show me, I said, they nah, no number. Give me a number, make me call them then now.
0: Nah. Of course, they got number. You can call Jerry, he my manager and my friend. 646-234-8856. That's a Jerry. And then if you want to tailoring alteration or posteriness, you know, call Rowley. Yes, 646-538-2734. When we say Razor Express, then bad, then turn up. Your head are going to look decent. Then

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3: 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We're 140 West First Street, Mount Vernon, New York. Admission $40. And guess who? Me, my friend, Stephen Peninsulin will be in town alongside Brother Patrick Reed, Brother Paul Marlon Anderson, Sister Sakisha, MC, Brother Ron, you know good again, Steve. Even it not free, me say a $40 fee comes in. Hey, you think I let me tell? Also featuring GAC Voice of Triumph. Me a talkie choo choo, God no. You want to know? Call the number 917-767-9138 or 347-557-2217. Gospel Explosion July 11, 2026. Mount Vernon, he's sitting, turn up, he gone, me ready, boom!
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3: Hey, Florida no good again. Me mean Florida gone. When, me say, Brother CJ and Sister Ivy and the entire CJ Gospel, our family, will be rolling into town on Saturday, June 13, 2026. For what, excuse me? King Jesus Pentecostal Fellowship, Orlando, Florida. Look here, Women's Department present their first annual banquet. 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Guess who are the MC? 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By CJ Gospel, our CJ himself, I'm going to deliver the CJ. Where say we to keep the that if you ask me? Legacy Hall. It is going to be at 9404 South Orange Blossom Trail, Suite 5, Orlando, Florida. Be set a beer something. Me say it got turn over. Me say Saturday, June 13th, 2026. And surprise artist might show up. Oh, for more information, please contact 510-987-6092 or 689-200-2505. Me say it gone.
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0: about them there. 1305 East Gun Hill Road in a Bronx. That's 1305 East Gun Hill Road in a Bronx. 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
1: So when me I say they not no number, give me a number, make me call them then now.
0: No, of course they got number. You can call Jerry, he my manager and my friend. 646-234-8856. 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And then if you want to tailoring alteration or posteriness, you know, call Rowley. Yes, 646-538-2734. 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

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I pronounce a blessing upon your life, upon your family. 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
3: 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We're one.

0: Riverside, Brother Patrick Reed, Brother Paul Marlon Anderson, Sister Sakisha, MC, Brother Ron, you know, good again, Stephen, it no free, me say a party that if he comes in, hey, you think I let me tell, also featuring GAC, Voice of Triumph, me a talkie, choo-choo, God know, you want to know, call the number, 917-767-9138, or 347-557-2217, Gospel Explosion, July 11, 2026, Mount Vernon, he's sitting, turn up, he gone, me ready, boom!
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0: Hey, Florida no good again, me mean Florida gone! When, me say, Brother CJ and Sister Ivy and the entire CJ Gospel, our family, will be rolling into town on Saturday, June 13, 2026. For what, excuse me? King Jesus Pentecostal Fellowship, Orlando, Florida. Look here, Women's Department present their first annual banquet. When me say, come and experience a night of fine food, warm fellowship and uplifting praise. It turn over. Well on, formal attire, royal blue and gold contribution, $80, $40 for children. Guess who are the MC? Dr. Ivy Edwards, who have a sick of music. By CJ Gospel, our CJ himself, I got the name of the CJ. Where you say, where to keep the that if you ask me? Legency Hall. It is going to be at 9404 South Orange Blossom Trail, Suite 5, Orlando, Florida. Be said, I be something. Me say, it got turn over. Me say, Saturday, June 13th, 2026. And surprise artist might show up. Oh, for more information, please contact 510-987-6092 or 689-200-2505. Me say, it gone.

0: children. For more information, you can contact Brother CJ at 914-830-7989 or Sister Ivy at 914-912-8649. And you can sell it at either number. Uh-huh, it's our hot. It's our nice. One more year on them. Brother CJ celebrating. Make sure to come on to know. It's our nice.
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0: So we spot them there. 1305 East Gun Hill Road in a Bronx. 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
1: So when me, I said, they're not no number. 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
0: No, of course, they got number. You can call Jerry. 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Yes, 646-538-2734. When we say Razor Express, them

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3: 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All right then. 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We're 140 West 1st Street, Mount Vernon, New York. Admission $40. And guess who? Me friend, Stephen Peninsulin will be in town alongside Brother Patrick Reed, Brother Paul Marlon Anderson, Sister Sakisha. Hi, MC, Brother Ron, you're no good again, Steve. Even it not free. Me say a $40 fee comes in. Hey, you think I let me tell? Also featuring GAC Voice of Triumph. Me a talkie choo choo. God no. You want to know? Call the number 917-767-9138 or 347-557-2217. Gospel Explosion July 11, 2026. Mount Vernon. Hey, sitting turn up. It gone. Me ready. Boom.
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3: Hey, Florida no good again. Me mean Florida gone. When me say, Brother CJ and Sister Ivy and the entire CJ Gospel, our family, will be rolling into town on Saturday, June 13, 2026. 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I'm gonna deliver the CJ. Where you say we're talking, then that if you ask me, Legency Hall. It is gonna be at 9404 South Orange Blossom Trail, Suite 5, Orlando, Florida. Be safe. Something, me say it, I got turnover. Me say Saturday, June 13th, 2026, and surprise artist might show up. Oh, for more information, please contact 510-987-6092 or 689-200-2505. Me say it gone.

0: 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Uh-huh, it's our hot. It's our nice. One more year on them. Brother CJ celebrating. 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It's our nice.
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4: Japan, yeah. 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

0: Numbers 1305 is gonna load in a Bronx Razor Express.
1: So when me I said then I no number, give me a number, make me call them then now.
0: Of course then got number. You can call Jerry, he my manager and my friend. 646-234-8856. That's a Jerry. And then if you want to tailoring alteration or postering, you know, call Rolly. Yes, 646-538-2734. When we say Razor Express, then

I remember one evening I was in my living room when I got a call from a producer who wanted me to sing some music, but it wasn't gospel. I was vulnerable at the time because I needed some money. I was about to lose everything. I was going through a lot of things. 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So for those of you right now who's thinking of giving up on God, please ever change your heart.

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1: 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For tickets and information, contact Minister Davon, Sister Carol, Sister Erica, or Brother CJ and Sister Ivy. 20 years of spreading the word, 20 years of impact, and we're just getting started. 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
3: 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All right then. 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We're 140 West 1st Street, Mount Vernon, New York. Admission $40. And guess who? Me, my friend, Stephen Peninsulin will be in town alongside Brother Patrick Reed, Brother Paul Marlon Anderson, Sister Sakisha, MC, Brother Ron, you know good again, Steve. Even it no free. Me say a $40 fee comes in. Hey, you think I let me tell? Also featuring GAC Voice of Triumph. Me a talkie choo choo. God no. You want to know? Call the number 917-767-9138 or 347-557-2217. Gospel Explosion July 11, 2026. Mount Vernon. He's sitting, turn up. He gone. Me ready. Boom.
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3: Hey, Florida no good again. Me mean Florida gone. When me say, Brother CJ and Sister Ivy and the entire CJ Gospel, our family, will be rolling into town on Saturday, June 13, 2026. For what, excuse me? King Jesus Pentecostal Fellowship, Orlando, Florida. Look here, Women's Department present their first annual banquet. When me say, come and experience a night of fine food, warm fellowship, and uplifting praise. It turn over. Well on, formal attire, royal blue and gold contribution, $80, $40 for children. Guess who are the MC? Dr. Ivy Edwards, who have a sicker music by CJ Gospel, our CJ himself. I'm going to deliver the CJ. Where you say, wait a keep, then that if you ask me, Legency Hall. It is going to be at 9404 South Orange Blossom Trail, Suite 5, Orlando, Florida. Be set at be something. Me say it a go turn over. Me say Saturday, June 13th, 2026. And surprise artist might show up. Oh, for more information, please contact 510-987-6092 or 689-200-2505. Me say it gone.
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0: 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Uh-huh, it's our hot. It's our nice. One more year for them. Brother CJ celebrating. Make sure to come out tonight. It's our nice.
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1: 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For tickets and information, contact Minister Davon, Sister Carol, Sister Erica, or Brother CJ and Sister Ivy. 20 years of spreading the word, 20 years of impact, and we're just getting started. 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
3: 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We're one.

0: Tashi Greed, Brother Paul Marlon Anderson, Sister Sakisha, Ha-hoy, MC, Brother Ron, you no good again, Stephen, it no free, me say a party that a fi comes in, hey, you think I let me tell, also featuring GAC, Voice of Triumph, me a talk it, choo-choo, God no, you want to know, call the number, 917-767-9138, or 347-557-2217, Gospel Explosion, July 11, 2026, Mount Vernon, he's sitting, turn up, he gone, me ready, boom!
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0: Hey, Florida no good again, me mean Florida gone! When, me say, Brother CJ and Sister Ivy and the entire CJ Gospel, our family, will be rolling into town on Saturday, June 13, 2026. For what, excuse me? King Jesus Pentecostal Fellowship, Orlando, Florida. Look here, Women's Department present their first annual banquet. When me say, come and experience a night of fine food, warm fellowship and uplifting praise. It turn over, well on, formal attire, royal blue and gold contribution, $80, $40 for children. Guess who are the MC? Dr. Ivy Edwards, who have a sick of music. By CJ Gospel, our CJ himself, I got the level of CJ. Where you say, where to keep the that if you ask me, Legency Hall. It is going to be at 9404 South Orange Blossom Trail, Suite 5, Orlando, Florida. Be say, I be something. Me say, it got turn over. Me say, Saturday, June 13th, 2026. And surprise artist might show up. Oh, for more information, please contact 510-987-6092 or 689-200-2505. Me say it gone!
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0: spot them there. 1305 East Gun Hill Road in a Bronx. 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
1: So when me I say they not no number, give me a number, make me call them then now.
0: No, of course they got number. You can call Jerry, he my manager and my friend. 646-234-8856. That's a Jerry. And then if you want to tailoring alteration or posteriness, you know, call Rolly. Yes, 646-538-2734. 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Your head are going to look decent, then gone.
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1: Lord have mercy, my sister. Hey, whoa. Watch me, boy, Colors. You know Colors, eh? Lord have mercy. What I want you good.
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and everyone in the tri-state, it's that time of year again for the New York All-White Caribbean Jerk Fest on Saturday, July 4th, as we celebrate America's 250th independence. 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

0: Sydney, the Reggae Pastor, and more artists to be added. 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
1: This is Essia from London. I just wanted to say big up to Pastor Martin. I pray that God gives him long life, good health. He's an amazing person. Much love from London.

Pleasant good morning, good morning, good morning, morning, good morning. All the way my Savior, He leads me. What am I to ask beside? Can I doubt His tender mercies who through life has been my guide? Heavenly peace, divinest comfort. Here by faith in Him to dwell, for I know that whatever befalls me, Jesus doeth all things well. Good morning, and welcome to another day that the Lord has made, and we are rejoicing and giving thanks to God for, of course, His goodness towards us. In the land of the living, God is a good God. Woke me up this morning, yeah, with purpose, with power, with love, and with a soundness of mind. And grateful to God for the wonder that He is. And so I want to welcome you. Welcome, good morning, and welcome New York, welcome New Jersey, Connecticut, good morning, welcome, good morning, pleasant morning, guys, good morning, all the way up in Massachusetts, good morning, and blessings of the Lord upon every one of you up there, good morning, Springfield, good morning, morning time, ladies and gentlemen. It is a good and wonderful moment for us to enter into His gates with thanksgiving and into His courts with praise. We are thankful. I hope you are this morning. Mm-hmm. And we are thankful. And we are blessing His name because the Lord is good. So many did not make it this morning. And so I am thankful. Yeah, someone said that my name was on the wake-up list. Yes, I am grateful for that because the Lord, who neither slumbers nor sleep, He guided and guarded our steps, and here we are, leading us into paths of righteousness for His name's sake. And even though we walk through the valley of the shadow of death, we are not afraid of any kind of evil. God has not given us a spirit of fear, but of power, love, and the soundness of mind. God is amazing. And so I'm rejoicing this morning. Good morning, Philadelphia. Good morning out there. Morning, Atlanta. Good morning, Florida. Good morning, Toronto. Pleasant morning.

I'm making my way, and so are you, right? Over mountains and into valleys, across the plains. God walks with us. God talks with us and shares His mind with us, ladies and gentlemen. And so, you know, we want to honor Him this morning. Going to be taking a moment for us to pray together. And, of course, to God be the glory for all my prayer warriors out there. You are ready. Some have already gone ahead and, leading the way in prayer this morning. And I am grateful for that, right? Blessings and grace over all of my prayer warriors out there this morning. God richly bless you. Thank you for your faithfulness. Thank you, right? Yes, thank you. Yeah, because, you know, it's not always easy rising to pray in the mornings, but I'm glad that you are with me, and we together, we believe God. One shall chase 1,000, and two will put 10,000 to flight. So we believe, ladies and gentlemen, that we are stronger together. And so I'm grateful. When we cry together, then we break the powers of darkness together. Father, we look to you. No other help we know. If you should ever withdraw yourself from us, we have nowhere else to go. And so I'm grateful, oh God, this morning you have been our help. And because you have been our help, we rejoice. We rejoice in the shadows of thy wings. We praise you above all else, oh God. We are thankful to you for waking us up this morning, amen, and starting us on our way. What a wonder you are, God. Hallelujah. Thank you. Thank you, Lord. Thank you for being our refuge and our strength, a present help in trouble. We will not fear. Oh, God, we will never be afraid of the terror. Amen. That walketh by day. We're not afraid, oh God, because you are with us. We're not afraid. We stand on your word, and your word is power. Your word, amen, is the authority by which we move. We thank you, knowing that whatever we bind on earth, it is already bound in heaven, and things that we loose on earth, yeah, it's already loose in heaven. And so we're thankful this morning. Oh God, hallelujah. We are grateful to you. We sing the praises to you, our King. We shout the praises to you, our God. We thank you today, Lord, as you bless your children abundantly. You are great and greatly to be praised in the city of our God, in the mountains of your holiness. Amen. You are our strength, our healer, our strong tower, O God. We today, hallelujah, look unto you, the author, the finisher, and the developer of our faith. Bless abundantly, oh God. Let your name be glorified. Amen. In the midst of our communities, let your name be exalted, oh God, among your people. Today we thank you. Amen. Great is your faithfulness. Every morning, new mercies we see, and all that we have need of, you have already provided it. And so, Father God, we stretch our hands this morning to you, O God. Lift us up and let us stand by faith on heaven's tableland for a higher place than we have found. I ask that you will plant our feet on a higher ground. Bless our children, oh God. Bless them today as they make their way out. We are asking that you will cover them, those who are preparing for graduation, those who have already graduated. Oh God, we pray your power, your grace, your strength over them as you continue to bless them. And amen, open up opportunities for them, oh God. Cause them to hear your voice above the noise
noise and the chaos and the confusions around about our communities, O God, and in the nations in which we live. Oh, we praise you and thank you this morning. Bless us, O God. Yes, bless them in their going out and in their coming in. We pray this morning, bless abundantly. Oh God, you're worthy of all honor and praise. Bless us. We are thankful, oh God, as we look unto you again. Save us, we shall be saved. Heal us, and we shall be healed. Protect us, oh God. Amen. And we will be protected. Those who are on the roadways this morning, I pray, God, and ask for divine guidance from accidents, from mishaps, from dangers. Oh God, I thank you today for your presence with your children. We thank you, God, for healing. Thank you for those, Lord, who you have touched them in the hospitals, in the nursing homes, in the rehab centers. Oh, for your presence over them. My God, we send your word this morning. For your word, hallelujah, is quick and powerful and sharper than any two-edged sword. Your word pierces the dividing asunder of soul and spirit and reaches into joints and marrow. Your word discerns our thoughts and knows the very intentions of our hearts. And so we pray, and so we cry, oh God, remember your children this day. We pray for everyone under the sound of our voices this morning, here in New York, in Connecticut, in New Jersey, all across these North American. Oh God, we pray, Father, that you will stretch forth your hands. Remember those in Jamaica. Remember right across the Caribbean this morning. Oh, we lift up your children, our homes, our families, and we pray, Almighty God, hallelujah, that your hands will be upon us. Bless your children, those who are entrepreneurs. Oh, my God, I pray that you will bless them, bless their business, oh, God. I pray today, hallelujah, and believe you for prosperity. Things are hard in this time, but God, you are a way maker. You are the way maker, a miracle working God. You are a wonder. And so today we praise you, O God. Open the doors, open the gates. We, hallelujah, this morning come with thanksgiving to your gates with thanksgiving and to your courts with praise. We are thankful. Amen. We bless your name, O God. Your word reminds us, lift up your heads, O ye gates, and be ye lifted up, ye everlasting doors, and the King of glory shall come in. Father God, come. Jesus, come. We have been waiting so long. Come, we pray. Fill us, O God. Strengthen us. Heal us, O God. Direct and order our steps, we pray. We give thanks in the awesome name of your Son Jesus Christ, because you are worthy, O God. Amen. Amen and amen.

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Good morning. 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Good morning. Morning. Good morning.

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I have made you, I will care for you. I will carry you along, and I will save you.

0: As the world turns, ladies and gentlemen, we stand in a power of God this morning. Yeah, I'll be your God, he said, throughout your lifetime. Said until your hair is white with age. Is great. I made you.
1: You are great, yes, you are.
0: I will care for you. I will carry you along and save you.
1: Your reign in majesty, mighty God.
0: Hey, what more could we ask for, ladies and gentlemen?
1: Everything written about you is great.
0: Look back on the journey this morning. I have cared for you.
1: You are great.
0: Since you were born.
1: Say you are great.
0: Yes, he said, I carried you before you were born.

0: just to let you know that he satisfies the longing soul and he fills the hungry soul with goodness. What a God this morning. What a declaration. Listen to me, the Lord said, listen to me.
1: Walked upon the sea, raised at
0: I've cared for you since you were born.

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Mount Vernon is singing. You are great. Yonkers is singing. White Plains, New York is singing. Queens is singing. And so is Brooklyn, and so is Far Rockaway, and so is Staten Island. Good morning. So is Bridgeport, Connecticut. Waterbury is saying, you're great, God, you're great.

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We're thankful, right? We bless his name because God is good all the time. And all the time, God is good.

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The Lord said, I alone can tell you the future. God walks with us this morning, ladies and gentlemen, and I'm confident that with God with us, we are stronger than we were yesterday. We are climbing higher than we were yesterday. And so I want to give God thanks this morning. Yeah, I could listen to that song all day.

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You're walking with me, right? And you're singing as you make your way. 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God, you're great, you're great, you're great, you're great.

0: Psalm 24 and verse 7, it says, lift up your heads, O ye gates, and be ye lifted up, you everlasting doors, and the King of glory shall come in. Who is this King of glory? Of course, he's the Lord, strong and mighty, the Lord mighty in battle. Lift up your heads, O ye gates, and be ye lifted up, ye everlasting doors, and the King of glory shall come in. Open the gates. Yemen, that's a cry from the portals of heaven this morning. Lift up your heads, O ye gates, and be ye lifted up, ye everlasting doors, and the King of glory shall come in. Pleasant good morning. Good morning.
1: Blessing, Pastor.
0: Blessings on you. Good morning. How are you?
1: I'm great. Thank God. We are all here.
0: Mm-hmm. To God be the glory.
1: And we want to give God thanks to wake us up.
0: Mm-hmm.
1: Yeah, and I just wanna tell you good morning and CJ Gospel Hour, near and far, the sick and afflicted. Good morning to each and everyone.
0: Good morning to the Browning. Pleasant morning.
1: Yes, I saw. I got to get ready. Today is my granddaughter's birthday, and you know what she want to do to me today, the same dumpling one?
0: Uh-huh.
1: She want to make pancake from scratch.
0: Oh, she want to, on her birthday, right?
1: Yes, I forget up. Now she's sleeping, but I forget up. I like kind of get ready, and you know.
0: She will never forget. Stuff. She will never forget that she learned.
1: I don't know why is she doing this thing.
0: And as the good grandmom that you are, you are up and, you know, allowing her to learn to make pancakes.
1: This is our birthday, and this is why she come with a pancake, because she want to make it from scratch.
0: From scratch.
1: Our birthday.
0: Wow.
1: I got to grant her that wishes, mm-hmm, you know.
0: And guide her hand so that she don't pour too much water in
1: he
0: the
1: can
0: mix.
1: He can cook. He learned from small, but she always learned to make her pancake and egg, but she want to do it in my kitchen.
0: In your kitchen. Wow.
1: Yes.
0: There's magic in your kitchen, Brownie. There's magic.
1: Yes. My grandson sing every day of the land, and I love my Nana food. I love my Nana food. That's a problem.
0: The kitchen is magical. So, you know, she believes that if I make it in grandma's kitchen, then, wow, you know, it's going to come out just like grandma did it. That's a wise child right there.
1: So she want to be in the kitchen all the time.
0: Yeah, she's going to be a great cook later on in life. You know, who knows?
1: Might be her
0: hobby, might be a career for her, you know, something. Yeah, man. So we train them up in the way that they should grow, so that when they are old, they will not depart from it. That's what the word said.
1: But you got me on certain days, Pastor. Certain days, the day, the time.
0: Wow, I am grateful.
1: Oh, sometimes we got to get up in the morning. I heard it in the morning. I hear it this morning. I was saying, it's not so easy getting up in the morning. I know.
0: You know, one more snooze. Oh, I am grateful.
1: Sometimes we got to get up in the morning. I heard it in the morning. I hear it this morning. I was saying, it's not so easy getting up in the morning. I know.
0: You know, one more snooze, five more minutes of snooze.
1: Yeah.

0: others.
1: You have to prove it.
0: Yeah, but not just me alone, Lord, not just me alone.
1: You know, this is why one of the reasons I look forward in coming here in the mornings, just to sit and pray for people everywhere, right? Because I could have relaxed and prayed for myself and prayed for my family, but I realized for years now, you know, Bronin, 27 years ago, I started this, right? Being up early in the mornings and praying for people, just believing that, you know, if we start our day with a moment of prayer, I really believe that it will take care of a lot of things that we have to face throughout the rest of the day. And so it is the reason I am up, and wherever I am in the world, you know, at this time of the morning, I am wide awake. It doesn't matter, you know. I could be in a country where it's 4 or 5 hours ahead, but once it hits this time of the morning, I will be awake and ready to get up and to pray for others and believe God, you know. So I'm grateful for that. I'm grateful.
0: I get up and do a lot of things already. I get up and I take my shower and straighten up and do all of this.
1: Ready
0: now
1: to
0: I'm
1: go.
0: I'm making some mushroom coffee to keep the strength up with this girl today.
1: Oh, you got that mushroom coffee too?
0: Yes, man, it gives energy, don't you know that?
1: Yeah, it's good. That's all I'm going to say about it. It is good. Because I got it too. Yeah.
0: Yeah, it is good. It is really good. Yeah.
1: Mm-hmm. Very
0: so I'm
1: good.
0: Trying to drink some coffee before she get up.
1: And get ready for the day.
0: For her.
1: Well, you got to tell her I say happiest of birthday to her. You know, and later on I'm going to find a birthday song for her.
0: Yeah. Right? So when she wake up, I'll let you know, because right now she's sleeping. I didn't rush her to bed last night.
1: It's her night, you know, and it's her day.
0: Yeah.
1: And so you want to pamper her and, you know, allow her to make her pancake, make a dozen pancakes today. But tell her I say happiest of birthdays. Certainly we'll catch up with you later on.
0: Yes. Okay, Pastor Martin.
1: Thank you. Thank you.
0: Today I'm going to continue to listen to give me strength.
1: Thank you, my dear. Thank you so very much.
0: All right.
1: God is great. God is great.
0: All the time. All right.
1: This is how we start the mornings, huh? Yeah. What a triumphant declaration it is this morning.
2: Yes, you are holy one. Walked upon the sea.
1: Declaration of the majesty and the holiness and the authority of God. I love it. Good morning.
2: Everything routine about you is great.
1: Sister Barbara, overcomer. Yeah, man. On the roads, right? Morning time.
2: Walked upon the sea, raced at it.
1: Sister Doreen, a good morning. On the roads, heading out to work. Huh? Sister Marlene, Marlene H, Marlene S, all the Marlenes out there this morning. The declaration is for you.

0: Margaret.
1: Just to let you know that the call today, ladies and gentlemen, is very, very clear. Make room for the King of Glory. Make room, make room, make room. Turning the world right side up on this Wednesday morning.

King is seeking entrance this morning, today, today, today. And mind you, he does not force his way in, he knocks. Behold, I stand at the door and I knock. If any man will hear the voice of the Savior this morning. What more can I say to you but that the King of Glory desires access? Anyone who hears his voice and opens the door, he said he will come in. He will come in. He will come in. He's going to sit at the table with you. Happy Wednesday morning.

0: 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Pastor Owen Z. Lift up your heads. If you have any kind of an expectation today, lift up your head. If you are ready to surrender, lift up your head this morning. You know, ladies and gentlemen, many times, you know, the gates have been closed because of a lot of things. You know, there are folks who would lock themselves in, into themselves, yeah, and afraid to step out because of the spirit of fear. Feeling as if the sky is falling, that if you step out there, something is going to fall out of the skies and drop in your heads and all that. The mind is powerful, you know. And many times there are people who have been closed in. Some gates have been closed because of the spirit of fear. Could be the spirit of disappointment too. Mm-hmm. You know, it could be the spirit of spiritual weariness. Yeah, especially in these times where the adversary, the devil, walketh about like a roaring lion and seeking whom he may devour. He walks up and down wanting a fight, yeah, man. And his plan is to wear out the saints, to make you weary, to make you, there is that kind of a fatigue. You can't, you don't want to get up, you don't want to move forward, you don't want to pray, and all those things, spiritual weariness. The adversary, my friend, Daniel said in these last days, it would be the plans of the enemy, yet to wear out the saints. So church attendance, you don't see it like we used to see it when I was growing up, a little boy in church. It's true. Yeah, because people have gotten, many this morning, have gotten spiritually weary. And that's what Daniel said, that the plan of the adversary would be to wear out the saints. Yeah, feeling like it's better to stay home, amen, and feeling like it's better to just go out and not to turn up for the fellowship of the believers. Some have locked themselves away in spiritual, and because of spiritual weariness. There are those, my friends, who have locked their gates because of past hurts. Yeah. You're not going to allow yourself to be hurt again. So you lock yourself into that little cocoon, and the gates have been closed, shut, keys put on, chains dangling, and all that because of past hurts, ladies and gentlemen. And it is real, you know. I understand that it is real. Past hurts, of course, you know. Who haven't been hurt out there? All of us, I'm sure. Ladies and gentlemen, I could put my hat up there and hang it on the wall and be assured that all that's listening to me this morning in the different places around the world have been hurt at one time or another, or many times you have experienced hurts. And so you have closed the doors to any kind of a friendship, relationships. Nobody comes close to the gate, because don't even try, because you have closed the doors because of past hurt. Yeah, wow. Many have closed the doors because of unforgiveness, brothers and sisters, ladies and gentlemen, because you can't, you're forgiven the person 1,000 times. Yeah, even the word said 70 times 7, you do the math. You have done it more than 1,000, 2,000 times. You may have forgiven the individual, but because, again, you have been hurt and you don't feel like you could forgive anymore. So you have locked yourselves in, the gates is shut and you don't want to open it because you don't want anybody to hurt you again, and you don't forgive. You don't forgive. So you're locked into that spirit of unforgiveness. Wow. Ladies and gentlemen, the call this morning. Yeah, man. The call this morning. Can you try one more time? One more time. Can you open the gates one more time? Yeah, the Lord is knocking this morning. Make entrance, ladies and gentlemen, for the King. Who is this King of glory? He is the Lord. He's strong and mighty. He's mighty in battle. He will fight for you. Matter of fact, he's fighting for you even right now. Amen. The Lord is strong. The Lord is mighty. He's mighty over those hurts and pain. He's mighty over that spirit.
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4: 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Admission $40. And guess who? Me, my friend, Stephen Peninsulin will be in town alongside Brother Patrick Reed, Brother Paul Marlon Anderson, Sister Sakisha, MC, Brother Ron, you're no good again, Stephen. It's not free. Me say a party that if it comes in. Hey, you think I let me tell? Also featuring GAC, Voice of Triumph. Me a talking choo-choo, God no. 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Me ready? 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
4: Hey, Florida no good again. Me mean Florida gone. When me say Brother CJ and Sister Ivy and the entire CJ Gospel, our family, will be rolling into town on Saturday, June 13, 2026. 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By CJ Gospel, our CJ himself, I got the name of CJ. Where you say, where to keep the that if you ask me, Legency Hall. It is going to be at 9404 South Orange Blossom Trail, Suite 5, Orlando, Florida. Me say, I be something. Me say, it got turned over. Me say, Saturday, June 13th, 2026. And surprise artist might show up. Oh, for more information, please contact 510-987-6092 or 689-200-2505. Me say, it gone!
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0: about them there. 1305 East Gun Hill Road in a Bronx. 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
1: So when me, I said, they not no number. Give me a number, make me call them then now.
0: No, of course, they got number. You can call Jerry. He my manager and my friend. 646-234-8856. That's a Jerry. And then if you want to tailoring alteration or posteriness, you know, call Rolly. Yes, 646-538-2734. When we say Razor Express, then bad, then turn up. Your head are going to look decent, then gone.

confident, so amazing, so powerful. And this morning, we'll say good morning, my brother Goodas. Good morning to you, Lady Goodas. Good morning. Morning time going out to Claudette Goodas. A pleasant morning to you. Good morning, Cousin Donette. A pleasant morning. And these are the wonderful folks I'm seeing in the room. Good morning, Sister Benny. Good morning. Sister Jean, Benny, good morning. Morning time, blessings. The song is for all of you all, right? Every one of Uno.

is so soothing. You know, you walk out there this morning, or you drive out there this morning, you step off the bus, you step off the train, you step out of your own vehicles, and you look around you, and you say, wow, the blood, oh, the blood reaches to the highest mountain and flows to the lowest valley. The blood that gives strength, give me strength, from day to day will never lose its power. So good. You could declare that. You send it ahead of you. And just so you know that the Lord goes before you. He is your light. He is your salvation. He is your strength. And you can just make the declaration, you know, as you make your way through. Ladies and gentlemen, my phone lines are open, 718-374-5999. 718-374-5999. It's a morning show, Pastor Owen Z. It's a Wednesday, and so it is Worshippers Wednesday. Good morning.

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Morning time to you. Good morning. All our listeners all the way in Atlanta. Good morning.

0: turning the tide around, of course. It will never lose its power. Pleasant, good morning. Good morning.
1: Good morning, blessing, blessing, Pastor Martin.
0: Good morning, blessings on you. How are you?
1: I'm fine this morning. This is Elijah, grandmother, great-grandmother.
0: Welcome to Elijah's grandmother.
1: I was a grandmother and a great-grandmother, but I don't know. I just turned 71, and okay, I'm great. My niece said, you're golden. Okay, so I don't know which one I'm going to keep.
0: You are both. You're great. You're golden. You're precious. You are amazing, and all of those wonderful things. Yes, you are.
1: Thank you so much.
0: How is Elijah?
1: Oh, he's fine. He's fine. He was a little bit under the weather last week, so they had to take him to the doctor. So I didn't get to see him for the weekend. I'm going to have him this weekend, at least until Saturday, because I have to go to church Sunday.
0: Okay. Mm-hmm. Were they ever thinking of calling him like Elijah, Isaiah, last name, whatever? Because I'm thinking, every time when I try to say Elijah's grandmother, you know.
1: You say Isaiah, right?
0: Isaiah comes up, you know.
1: Well, I think they put the Antoine in the middle because that is dad's name.
0: Mm-hmm.
1: So it's Elijah Antoine.
0: Okay. All right.
1: Yeah. So I think that one's set already.
0: Who am I wanting to change Elijah's name?
1: Right? Oh, my Lord. But both names are good. They're very good names.
0: That is wonderful.
1: They're biblical. Because my son, he's older now, but he just got a new baby, and he named him Jeremiah. And people were complaining, why you name him the kids them whole names? I'm like, I like old names.
0: You got to tell them for me, right? Tell them for me, you know? But next time you hear anybody say that, don't matter who, tell them that you know a pastor, and the pastor's middle name is Zephaniah.
1: And really? Yeah, okay, nice.
0: After how many years? You know, I used to get beat up at school for the name. You know, they used to laugh at me. They used to mock me, Uncle Zephy. And Uncle Zephy, a fight started. Uncle Zephy, a fight started. Uncle Zephy. But let me tell you what happened. You know, Elijah grandmother, let me tell you what happened. Over the years, when I was graduating from high school, and they were calling out the names, and everybody marching up, you know, the person who called the name said, Owen Zephaniah Martin. The whole place just break out in our big laughter. Was I happy? No, I was not happy about it. I really wasn't happy about it. But, you know, after a while, people began to shorten the name, and they called me OZ. No. Nobody. No, but up to this time, nobody don't bother call me no Zephy, you know. No.
1: Can always change up your name. It's like my name is so short, but they added, they would say Jeannie, and I would say no, it's not Jeannie, it's Jean.
0: They
1: will still change something in your name.
0: Yeah, but yeah, I don't want anybody to call me no Zephy right now, you know.
1: If they're gonna call you the full name.
0: Yes, you know. So people shorten it. And when I was in Jamaica, they said OZ, right? You know, Jamaican says Z. So everybody called me OZ in Jamaica until I began to travel now, you know, out of Jamaica. And people began to say OZ. So,
1: so
0: that sounds a little bit more smooth, not true?
1: Yes, definitely.
0: So that's what everybody said that now. Everybody say Pastor OZ, you know, or something like that. Pastor OZ, and all that. So I don't really mind that, right? But,
1: you know,
0: I grew to love the name, you know, Sister Jean. I grew to just embrace it, and I have it on everything. My ring has the initials, everything has the Z. Whatever I have a Z on it, you know.
1: Z. So,
0: So I say, laugh all you want to, all uno out there who want to laugh. I say, keep on laughing. I love the name. I embrace it. You know, so it's for me, it's a beautiful name. It means that
1: it is.
0: You know what it means? It means that I am concealed by the Lord, covered.
1: Yes.
0: Nobody can do me nothing.
1: Nothing. When you believe that, I'm telling you, when you believe, nobody can do you nothing.
0: Nobody can do me nothing. I tell you that. Try as they may.
1: I love that, man. We love that. You know, I always feel like that too when people used to say, oh, you know, this person doing this and this person doing this and that. I always say, you know, really, nobody can do me nothing.
0: Nobody can do me nothing. Nothing at all. Don't waste your time. You can't do me nothing, you know, because the name means that I am covered by the Lord, you know. So
1: yes.
0: I've embraced that. I was at a what was it though? An ordination service, big ordination service, you know. So I have this gentleman. He's we're all Jamaicans, so he was the MC of the of the thing. So he was calling names. When it was my turn to go up to talk, he went up and he said Bishop Owen Z. Martin.
1: Ooh.
0: The place got silent. You could hear a pin drop. You could hear the pin drop, you know. And everybody was like, ooh. So when I went up, I said, you know, doctor, call his name. And I said, doctor, I could tell when people just land, you know, when they just come out of the plane, they say Zed, but we don't say Zed here. We say Z over here.
1: The
0: place break out in laughter. You see, from that day, he and I are best of friends from that day, you know, because...
1: I remember.
0: Every time. He'll call me and he say, Owen Zed, Martin. But he's a great friend of mine. Dr. Thomas, good morning. He's a wonderful man, I tell you. He and his wife, wonderful people they are. And we are friends, you know. But names say a whole lot, you know, Sister Jean.
1: I do believe that.
0: Yeah, names can, your name can shape you, your life. Yeah. And so for Elijah, I have no doubt that Elijah is going to be great, you know. Yeah.
1: Because my other grandson, one is Joshua, one is Jonathan. And I especially pick those names for them, but their parents' name, you know, give them their middle name for their middle name.
0: Mm-hmm.
1: But I choose those names.
0: Wow.
1: But the last grandchild, I guess they his name is Giorgio, but the mother, she's partly Italian. I couldn't win that one.
0: He's going to be a painter. That one is going to be a painter or something, like an artist and so on, you know? Yeah.
1: I know. She said, we got to change it. I'm like, oh, my God.
0: That name is going to go very, very far. Giorgio, 100 years from today, everybody's going to be looking at the paintings of Giorgio.
1: The we are stuck in the J and the G, you know, because I'm Jean, and my oldest son, his name is Gerando, and the younger one is Jerome.
0: Oh, you my know? Son is Jerome, too. You know?
1: Yeah? Mm-hmm. Yeah, okay.
0: My eldest son is Jerome, and it's because, you know, I read a lot of old writings, men who wrote in the Bible, but they were men who were, what do you call them now? Those are men who carried the word during the Renaissance, right? When there was quiet time, there was this time when nothing was happening, then Jerome was writing and all those things. So I named him Jerome. He's awesome. He's a bright boy. I mean, a bright man now. He's not a boy anymore. He's a bright guy.
1: I that's the same thing with my son Jerome. Mm-hmm. I mean, I think God gave him so much gift.
0: Yeah, man.
1: You know, I've never seen a kid can do everything. Mm-hmm. You know, it's and it's not like he go to school for it.
0: There you go. That's my boy too.
1: He just know these things.
0: Talented,
1: like,
0: he's gifted.
1: Talented,
0: you could give
1: gifted.
0: Him any kind of a math to do, and it's done.
1: Yes,
0: he's amazing.
1: I think something with that name, I'm telling you.
0: Yeah.
1: I don't get it.
0: That is why today, you know, I say to parents that you give your child a name. Yeah, give a good name, because name is very important. I really feel like it shaped the name, the life of the children when you give them.
1: Yeah.
0: Don't give them all these long names that you can't call, they can't call it. You know, they go to school, they can't spell it and all those things, you know. Look for a good biblical, religious name and give your child.
1: Yes, it's true. It's true. Because there are some names I can't remember them because they're so long, you know. Like Shoshana. Shoshana.
0: I don't want to say what I think about Shoshana.
1: I'm like, why did I want to get Shoshana? I mean, it might sound good to the ears, but
0: they should have just said Shana and done. That's right. Shana.
1: Yeah,
0: Shoshana.
1: Yeah. Add so much to the front of it. It's crazy.
0: Lord, Elijah's gone, madam. We're gone. Don't let them beat us up, though.
1: I know. All right. It's good hearing your lovely voice in the morning when I wake up. It's so soothing. Soothing.
0: Thank you.
1: All right.
0: God bless you. Please say a big hello to Elijah for me, right?
1: I will. Okay.
0: Happy
1: nice
0: Wednesday.
1: Happy Wednesday. Okay. Bye-bye.
0: That's Elijah's grandmother, ladies and gentlemen. I mean, she's amazing, too. You know, I think she's full of life. Yeah, somebody that you want to be around. No boring person, you know, but you want to be around somebody like her, full of life, laughter, good medicine. Happy Wednesday to all of Ono, ladies and gentlemen.
2: The blood that gives me strength.
0: 25 minutes after 7 o'clock in studio, and Sister Barlar, good morning. How are you, Sister Barlar?

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2: Good morning to Ruth, Ruthie over in St. Martin. Good morning.
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2: Ruth Milda. I wonder what that name means, though. Ruth Milda, good morning to you.

Morning time going out to use his pocketbook going through the doors. Huh? Good morning. Pleasant morning. Just letting you know that if it wasn't for Jesus, I wouldn't be.

That is so soothing on this Wednesday morning. Worshippers Wednesday, ladies and gentlemen. It's a gathering of their worshippers. Getting ready for a day of fasting and praying and trusting and believing and hoping, and a day of great expectations, right? That God will do great things. Coming off Sunday, church, Pentecost Sunday. I mean, wow, we're still on fire. Yes, we're still on Holy Ghost fire. Ah, good morning. I want to remind you, ladies and gentlemen, coming up, June 20th, that's the 20th day of June, there is going to be a fish fry, 3146 Seymour Avenue, Bronx, New York, and all are invited. This fish fry is for the children in Jamaica. That's my charity in Jamaica, Operation Change, Let the Children Come Foundation. Yeah, in Savannah District, Hayes, P.O., Clarendon, Jamaica, West Indies. Yeah, this year, my friends, is our sixth year, and we will be looking, we'll be going, right? Right now, we're looking forward to, we're gathering stuff. You got things that you want to give to us. You got monetary gifts you want to give to us. That's fine. You want to give us laptops, iPads, and all those wonderful things for us to take to the kids. And we welcome those too. Please, I'm asking you, you're under the hearing, the sound of my voice, and you want to lend your assistance for this that day. It's August 15, 16, 17. Let me look at the date and come back to be sure. But it's the fish fry is going to be June 20th, right? And we tickets are for $30, 3146 Seymour Avenue, Bronx, New York. That's where the event will be on June 20th. Ladies and gentlemen, I've got tickets, and I am inviting you to come and to support the cause for the children in Jamaica. We're looking forward 6 years and counting. It has been, and it has been a great blessing, right? I want to tell you about another fish fry, and this one will be this one is going to be in Mount Vernon. It's July 18th, right? And this is taking place over at 150 West 3rd Street, Mount Vernon. CB Jerk Center. And it's a fish fry. You can check out Stephanie over at Royal Caribbean Restaurant. Good morning, Stephanie. Tickets going, ladies and gentlemen, for $35. And that's July 18th. And it's for a real, real good cause. So make sure you check out Stephanie. And you can contact Lorna at 917-763-5038. Or call up Sharon at 914-885-7121. 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If I could help somebody as I pass along, then guess what? My living shall not be in vain. So we're asking for your help, right? Yeah, remember us, June 20th, Operation Change, Let the Children Come Foundation. I'll be telling you more about it as we go on. Also want to remind you, July 4th, it's Saturday, July 4th. It's the big third year of the All-White Caribbean Jerk Fest, and everybody, everywhere, call me up. 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Go to Chug It Restaurant, yeah, and get your tickets. Go to Dumpling Cove at 222nd and get your tickets, all right? Much more to say about those as we go on. It's been wonderful this morning. Pastor Owen Z. Martin here, pastor of Life Worship Center, Church of God of Prophecy, Bronx, New York. And it's been a wonderful morning, a beautiful day. Jesus, my blessed Redeemer, has started me on my way. Good morning.
718-374-5999. That's my number in studio. You can catch up with me to say good morning. Something you want to talk about, then please call me up. If you just want to say good morning, that's good with me, right? Because I want to say good morning to all of UNO. Call me up at 718-374-5999.

Did someone say, pull it up? It is amazing this morning. I think all of us could look back, you know, and see where we are coming from and see where we are now. God has been good, right? But there are those days. There are those days, Doreen. There are those days, huh?

Morning time going out to my brother Evlet. Good morning. 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

It's been a while, huh? Gonna say good morning to my sister Sharon. Good morning, Sharon. Where are you? Somebody wake her up now, please. Good morning. Hope all is well, sister Sharon. There's still small voice that says be at. You know, I really don't mind folks taking a break, you know, but when you take such a long break, then cause me to wonder what's going on with you and what's going on with the family. Song is for you, sister Sharon.

0: best. Tanisha, good morning to you and your family. Good morning, my brother Brand. Good morning. A pleasant morning. Music.
1: I'll keep believing. You'll make it right. I have nothing left. You're still more than.
0: Morning, Sister Ingrid. How are you?

This is when you are hitting rock bottom. You know, anybody has ever been there where you are at rock bottom? You know, you're scraping the bucket or the barrels and absolutely nothing is there. Wanting to ask for help, but maybe afraid to ask for help, you know. Many times we do get there, ladies and gentlemen. What a pretty song, right? I wanted to talk this morning, you know. I've been listening to the song. I still think I need to just introduce the topic, right? And we could think about it. You could talk about it if you so please, this how you desire this morning. But I wanted to talk about the danger of gossip, you know, the danger of gossip. Good morning. Good morning. Gossip, you know, may seem very small, very, very small, but it may seem harmless. It may be entertaining also, right? But when you look at Scripture, Scripture treats it as spiritually dangerous and destructive because words have power. How many know that, you know, stick and stones will break my bones, words will never hurt me? We have grown to understand that it's not true. You know, stick and stones will break bones for true. How many know that, you know, stick and stones will break my bones, words will never hurt me? We have grown to understand that it's not true. You know, stick and stones will break bones for true. But words also, words

or destroy. Gossip, ladies and gentlemen, poisons relationships, you know, and it damages reputations. It weakens churches and grieves the Spirit of God. I'm going to read that again because, you know, the danger of gossip. And I realize sometimes, you know, many times I know I'm right with how I feel that even in radio, you know, people just gossip, talky. A lot of times, you know, talky, and some call and some stop calling because of somebody says something and all that, or all kind of things, you know, generated by the spirit of gossip. May seem small, may seem harmless, and sometimes entertaining, but the scripture treats it as spiritually dangerous. You know, it's something that we don't talk about. So, and we hardly talk about. So if you jump off and you're gone and don't listen to me again, I understand that, because we don't talk about these things such as gossip, you know, dangerous and destructive. And the words carry power. It's one of those things that does not come back. Spoken word, it does not return, ladies and gentlemen. Yeah, you can't reach out and grab it back and withdraw. A lot of people stop talking to people because of a gossip. You know, they never know you. They have never met you in all of their lives. But somebody said something about you and they heard. And so what they did, they just stopped talking to you. They just say bad things about you too, because they heard somebody saying something derogatory against you. Words have power. Words can heal, or words can wound. Words can cause people who don't know you, you know, to just shun you, to don't want to even see you at all, because somebody had a gossip, you know, some talky person. But ladies and gentlemen, you know, we must understand the power of words. We've got to understand the power of gossip. Yeah, it destroys, poisons. Yeah, it poisons relationships, you know. We're builders here. I say that over and over again, that we are builders. This body community, we are builders. When I come in the mornings to sit here, to pray, to talk, to encourage, I come because I am a builder, you know. I want to strengthen somebody's life. That's so that when I walk away from here, you know, somebody will say, wow, I can pick up my pieces and I could move on from where I am and what I have faced over the past week. That's my intention, because I am a builder. Yeah, man, I'm a builder of lives. I don't engage in gossip and destroying people. Gossip poisons relationships. It damages reputation. It weakens churches. Churches break up. People leave churches because of gossip. People walk away and never return. Some go start their own church because of gossip. And I don't know how that works. I don't try to figure it out, you know, that gossip, church breakup, and people walk out, 10, 15 people walk out and go start another church under the spirit of gossip. I don't understand it, you know. Somebody need to help me with it, because I, Pastor Owen Z, does not understand that. The relationship is broken. The relationship is torn up, and people just walk off and go start the next church down the road when it's the poison of gossip that drove them to do that. I don't understand it, right? So help me if you can, so that I could speak clearly to it, you know. But it also damages reputations, weaken a church, yeah, man, and grieves the spirit of God. Ladies and gentlemen, we are repeatedly warned in scriptures to guard our tongue. Yeah, because what flows from the mouth reveals the condition of the heart. It is true. Yeah, man, turn me off.

0: walk away if you want to. But I tell you that it comes from the heart. Jesus said, out of the abundance of the heart, the mouth speaketh. That's Matthew 12 and verse 34. The danger of gossip. So you say, Pastor Martin, what then is gossip, right? Let me try to explain for all of us. Call me up, 718-374-5999. What is gossip, Pastor Owen Z? Gossip is the spreading of information, rumors, or personal matters about others in a way that dishonors, that tears down, or causes division. I'm going to read that again. What then is gossip, Pastor Owen Z? Gossip is the spreading of information, rumors, or personal matters about others in a way that dishonors, that tears down, or causes division. Gossip has a tail. Yeah, man. Mm-hmm. It often includes speaking negatively behind someone's back, sharing private matters unnecessarily, rumors and assumptions, ladies and gentlemen, half-truths, slander, and you slander the person's character, character assassination, whispering and divisive speech, breaks up church, yeah, man, breaks up a good relationship, break up a good marriage. Sometimes gossip disguises itself as concern. Anybody know that? I think everybody know that, right? That gossip disguises itself as a concern, a deep concern too. When it's somebody behaving as if they are really, really, really concerned about the individual situation. They heard something and they feel and behave like they are concerned about the individual situation. So they say, oh, I'm so concerned that I've got to tell Tom and I've got to tell Mary. I've got to tell June and Jane and Jacinth. I've got to tell all those people, right? Mm-hmm. Wow, I've got to tell all those people, and they behave as if it is out of concern why they are saying what they are saying. Ladies and gentlemen, be aware, because people will come to you like it's concerned. People will come to you and say, you know that, I wanted to pray for Pastor Martin, you know, pray for him because blah, blah, blah, blah, blah, blah, blah. You've got to have the spirit of discernment to run them away and tell them, no, that's not, you're not really concerned. You just want to spread gossip, you know. Yeah, so it comes in the form of prayer request or just being, you know, I'm just being honest about the situation, you know, and I want to tell you, blah, blah, blah, all that. Yeah. Or they'll come and they say, I thought you should know. Yeah, man, I thought you should know. When people see two individuals getting along and they're getting along good, good, good, you know, then they introduce gossip. They introduce something just to drive a wedge against those two persons, because some people don't like peace. They always want to see war. They go start fire everywhere. That's some people, right? Wow. If the motive is not love, ladies and gentlemen, if it's not about restoration, if it's not about truth or wisdom, then it can become a sin. You just want to tell a story and you need to control your tongue. Life and death is in the power of the tongue, right? That's how the word say. Yeah, man, go read it up. Proverbs 18 and verse 21 said that. Life and death is in the power of the tongue. Yes, words, ladies and gentlemen. Yeah, man, oh, Lord, I thank you for this morning. I'm grateful. I'm racing up to the news, you know, but I really felt like I needed to share this with all of us, wherever you are, and that you might be aware. Gossip separates relationships. Yeah, man, a whisperer separated chief friends. That's what the wise man said in Proverbs 16 and verse 28. A whisperer. Don't anybody come whisper garbage in your ears. No, you don't want to hear it. because it's going to destroy you. And what's going to happen is that you're going to go to church and you're going to see the individual, and you cannot worship while the whisperer who told you the story is over in their corner and they are jumping and reaching the ceiling with their worship, while you who got the story is being destroyed and you cannot get away from it because your mind is now struggling with what you were told. While the whisperer, the whisperer is a hypocrite. I tell you that because the whisperer is, watch them, watch it when you go to church again, when the whisperer who told you this and that, watch it. Any church, this is no special particular church, it's just churches, it's workplaces, it's all that. The person tell you, oh, nobody down there love me, you know, all them down there, see them, they don't love me. But then when you go down to the same church, you see them and you see the person like getting on with everybody and going on and laughing, and why are they telling you that nobody down there love them? When they get to church, everybody is like talking up to them and he or she is laughing and he or she is going on and on and on. The devil is a liar. A whisperer separated chief friends. Hear me clearly, my brothers and sisters, as we make our way up to the top of the hour. Many friendships.
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4: Attention. All right then. 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We're 140 West First Street, Mount Vernon, New York. Admission $40. And guess who? Me friend, Stephen Peninsulin, will be in town alongside Brother Patrick Reed, Brother Paul Marlon Anderson, Sister Sakisha, MC Brother Ronya no good again, Stephen. It's not free. Me say a $40 fee comes in. Hey, you think I let me tell? Also featuring GAC Voice of Triumph. Me a talk it. Choo choo. God no. You want to know? Call the number 917-767-9138 or 347-557-2217. Gospel Explosion July 11, 2026. Mount Vernon. Hey, sitting, turn up. It gone. Me ready. 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
4: Hey, Florida no good again. Me mean Florida gone. When me say Brother CJ and Sister Ivy and the entire CJ Gospel our family will be rolling into town on Saturday, June 13, 2026. 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I'm going to deliver CJ. Where say we to keep the that if you ask me? Legency Hall. It is going to be at 9404 South Orange Blossom Trail, Suite 5, Orlando, Florida. Be set a big hear something. Did me say it? I got turned over. Me say Saturday, June 13th, 2026. And surprise artist might show up. Oh, for more information, please contact 510-987-6092 or 689-200-2505. Me say it gone.
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0: 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And you can sell it at either number. It's our hot. It's our nice. One more year for them. Brother CJ celebrating. Make sure to come out tonight. It's our nice.
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0: caught them there. 1305 East Gunny Road in a Bronx. 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
1: So when me, I said, they not no number. Give me a number, make me call them then now.
0: No, of course, they got number. You can call Jerry. He my manager and my friend. 646-234-8856. That's a Jerry. And then if you want to tailoring alteration or posteriness, you know, call Rolly. Yes, 646-538-2734. When we say Razor Express, then bad, then turn up. Your head are going to look beast and then gone.
2: I'm, although it was Austin.
3: Oh, Jesus!
2: His first domestic trophy is of highly rated local coach Lenward Teacher Hyde to win the coveted title as a player and a coach, although only a young player at the time in 2005. However, for Austin, all the credit should be given to the players and the club. Now, World Championships 2022 4x100 meter relay silver medalist Kemba Nelson and 2023 Big 12 Outdoor National Collegiate Athletics Association Division 1 100 meter hurdles gold medalist Demisha Russell were the only Jamaicans to finish in the top three at Saturday's Los Angeles Track Fest meet in Drake Stadium. This was held at the University of California in Los Angeles. Competing in the women's 100-meter finals, Nelson was involved in a very close finish with American Tamari Davis, as both athletes clocked 11.08 seconds, with the latter given the win. Joshua Sears of the United States finished third in 11.09 seconds. Another Jamaican in the final, Lavania Williams, placed fourth in 11.19, while Brianna Williams was seventh in 11.34. Teenager Theana Lee Terrelong was ninth in a modest 11.47 seconds. That's the complete news package on GGFM 90.1. I am Cindy Martin.

and the cries, of course. Passionately, ladies and gentlemen, around the world on a morning such as this. Come, Jesus. A mother cries somewhere around the world. A father, ladies and gentlemen, sits in a corner all by himself and wondering what's going to be the next move? Yes, a child out there today screaming for help because of some trauma that they experienced along their journey. Good morning and welcome right back. Pastor Owen Z. Martin here with you, and I'm so blessed of the Lord and highly favored of Him, and shouting glory to God. Amen. For everybody out there who can say amen or praise the Lord. Yeah, praise is comely. So you can say that wherever you are, right? Just praise the Lord for something, for anything that you know that if it hadn't been for Him on your side, then certainly would not be here this morning. But God has been good. Hallelujah. Amen. God has been amazing. Welcome back. I'm grateful for you and thankful for those who just carried on with me all morning from 6 a.m. We've been walking, praying, and sharing. And God has been amazing. I love everybody out there so much. I love people. I love you. I do know you love me too. Pastor Owen Martin right here. Alrighty. So we're running on in our final segment. It's been oh, Lord, great company. I'm grateful for that, right? Allowing me to come into your homes, into your cars, into your workplaces, into your AirPods, and all that. I am truly thankful for that, right? Good morning. Good morning, Lady Needham. Good morning to all your co-workers. It's a blessing. Good morning, Elder Needham. Wonderful morning to you, sir. What a great blessing. Good morning, my brother CJ, Queen Bee, Dr. Ivy. Good morning. Morning to all our listeners on the Z-Life radio platform. My brother Snaggle, good morning to you. And good morning to Evelette, my brother. Good morning to brother Donald. Good morning, Minister Pastor Paulette. Good morning to Uno. Pleasant morning. Pleasant morning. Good morning. My phone lines, let me give the number for the new callers, for those who have been silent, for those who are going to call me for the very first time. Yeah, I'd love for you to do so. 718-374-5999. 718-374-5999. As we roll into it, please remember the All White Caribbean Gospel Jerk Fest around the bend. It's right there. Please remember June 7th. It's right around the bend. June 7th, it's going to be a very good gospel concert, ladies and gentlemen, in the form of a banquet, right? Good morning, Brother Davon, Minister Davon. Pleasant morning, sir. June 7th, sell off. That's what I'm saying about it. And I trust that, folks, you'll get your tickets to be there. And be there. I will certainly be there. I am expecting all you wonderful folks to come up and support the cause, right? 20 years of radio. That's Minister Davon, and we are going to support him. But I'm holding on. My new callers, welcome. My silent listeners, welcome.

Going out for all the folks in the workplaces this morning. All the wonderful folks out there, right? It's going for you, going out for you, praying for your strength, right? Those who are in the nursing homes, rehab centers, places. Well, I'm sending that out for you this morning, that God's presence will just show up for you right now. Good morning, Father Gassi. Good morning. And to all the nurses and the doctors up at Burke. Yeah, good morning to Uno. It is wonderful. Pastor Owen Z. Martin here, and I'm taking the time to share with you the blessings of the Lord. It's been a good morning, right? Yeah, man. I feel like it's been a good morning. And to God be the glory. We say great, marvelous, wonderful things He has done. I am thankful on a day like today. What you call today? Today is Worshippers Wednesday. Got to keep that in mind, all right? So hang with me, ladies and gentlemen. Good morning, Sherry Perry. How are you? A pleasant morning time to you, all right? Good morning to Tyler. Good morning to going out to Ruth Milda. Going out to Sister Virgilee. A pleasant morning. Morning time to Mr. Mark. Good morning to Uno. Good morning, Auntie Tat. Oh, Lord, it's been a while I haven't said good morning to Auntie Tat. A pleasant good morning. Wonderful world and beautiful people. I am grateful to be a part of your journey each and every morning. Take time with me as we celebrate the Lord and celebrate His goodness. I'm trying to find a song for... Let me see if I could find it here for...

Sister Shireen Robinson, good morning. Pastor Tanisha, my daughter, good morning.

0: world.
1: It is indeed a takeover, ladies and gentlemen. A complete, complete takeover this morning is coming out for you. 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

0: Good morning, going on to Sister Vivia. Good morning.
1: Morning.
0: Blessings of the morning.

So beautiful this morning. I'm thankful. And what can we say to these things? No other friend like Jesus. Friends that sticks closer than a brother, surely he does, ladies and gentlemen. And happy happiness is to know the Lord. Yemen. And happiness is to know the Savior. And living a life within His favor. You know that? That's from the old church that I'm a part of. But it's good to be with you, right? My phone lines are open. Please, you can call me 718-374-5999. 718-374-5999. Give me a call. And it's that morning, you know, we can talk about anything you want to talk about. It's indeed a blessing. And hold on, let me play this one for you. Good morning. Hold on, no, not that one. Hold on. Alrighty, let's see if we can find you that song. All right, ladies and gentlemen, Pastor Owen Z here, and I'm having a good morning. All right, let's go. Yeah. Wonderful, wonderful. Hold on, I'm here.

0: Beautiful it is, right? I love it. Love it. And going out for you and you and you this morning. Yeah, in the workplace, it's definitely for you. Someone said, pull it up, Pastor Martin. Let me turn it over again just for you.
1: Like the angels.
0: Ouch.
1: I humble myself and acknowledge that any glory, any power, any wealth I have comes from you.
2: Lord, let your glory display.
1: Revelation 4 and verse 8.
2: And let your power.
1: Each of the four living creatures had

all the way around us, ladies and gentlemen, in your homes, in your cars, the workplace. Good morning. Good morning. In the hair salons, the barbershops.

0: just coming by this morning to energize you, right? To make your day a little bit more lighter. That's the plan that's going on right here this morning to make the day just a little bit lighter than what's going on with you and in you. And I know that God is able to do wonderful things. 718-374-5999. Good morning.
1: Good morning, Pastor Martin. How you doing? It's a den-den from the concourse.
0: Just yes, a den-den from the
1: concourse.
0: Oh, I tell you, no, that song is a... That song
1: life
0: is a,
1: direct
0: yeah, man, is a workplace song, a workplace, you know, for all the folks who are at work this morning, sitting around their desk, maybe walking up and down, pacing the floor and doing what you do. So how are you, Sister Den-den?
1: I am highly favored by the Lord, and I'm happy hearing your voice, and I'm so blessed by God to wake up to see a brand new, beautiful day that the Lord has made. Let's rejoice in God, Marathon Fever, each and every one of us this morning. Yes, I am so happy.
0: Happiness.
1: Oh, yes, no matter what we are going through, we must always be happy in the Lord. Yes, and continue to put a smile on our face at all times.
0: And we spread that happiness, right? We spread it.
1: Yes. We spread it on the job. We don't regardless of what's happening in our life, we don't bring it on the job. We just make it stay outside.
0: You know, that's a good point, you know, Sister Den-den, because sometimes we carry the home situations to work and to church with us, you know.
1: Surely.
0: Yeah, man, the pressure we feel at home, we might take it to work. And we go in with a face that everybody's saying, oh, what's going on this morning, you know? Or we go to church with it and people see it and people are like, oh, what's going on this morning, you know? So happiness is... Happiness is so very important that we pass it on. We spread the joy that we are experiencing so we could... it could become contagious. That's the idea, right?
1: That's right, exactly. Because, you know, too much people have stress and then they fall down and they end up in emergency room. We don't want that.
0: No
1: high blood pressure. You know, none of that. Because the enemy don't like us, and you know, because they don't like us, we have to always keep on have a joyful spirit and a joyful heart at all times. And just keep on smiling. Keep on giving God the glory. No matter what, nobody don't have to know what you're going through in your life. Only the Lord knows, but keep on shining for God. That's all.
0: Wow, those are good words and comforting words for all of us to go by and live by, of course, and create a better atmosphere, right, around us
1: as Bishop.
0: We work throughout the day, man. It's important. That's for your health, you know, your health, your self-care. It's for your spiritual health that you spread the joy, you know, the happiness, and people will catch on and create a beautiful environment in the workplace. I love that, you know.
1: That's right, Bishop. Bishop, even if on the job, Bishop, and your client, because I work with my client, she's 93 years old. You know, sometimes, you know, I know she had dementia, and sometimes she goes through a lot and so on, but you got to be professional on the job. No matter if they curse you out or whatever, just stand your ground. Just be professional and smile with them, talk to them. You know, just treat them nice, because always remember you're a child of God and you represent Jesus. So always let God carry me through. Just carry me through, God. And sing a song in your heart, you know? And just kind of to talk to them and so on. Because trust me, Bishop, some of them are not easy. But you know what? You have to do what you have to do. You know, you don't want to do what you don't supposed to do and you end up getting fired. You end up losing your license. You don't want any of that. You want to be professional at all times on the job. Professional at all time on the job. Yes. I'm looking forward...
0: Go ahead.
1: Sorry, Bishop.
0: Go ahead.
1: I'm looking forward for the Brother Dave Vaughn.
0: Yes, June 7th.
1: Right around the corner.
0: If you look, if you take a peek around the corner, you'll see it. You know, it's like right there.
1: That's right.
0: Get your tickets, guys.
1: I have my ticket already, Bishop. I'm early bird. Bishop, I'm early bird.
0: Early
1: bird for the most work.
0: Sometimes, you know,
1: I don't like nothing late.
0: Yeah, I love the people. I love the early bird people, them, you know, because when we wait for the last minute to get a ticket, You know, some people are waiting for to see if rain going to fall and if breeze going to blow and if all kind of something going to go. I know. I was talking about it. When was it? I was talking about it maybe yesterday. You know, I was watching one place, one school. They had their yearly annual get together, something. You know, that was Clarendon College, and the place was packed up there. So, I mean, when you look in there, Sunday evening, you know, Sunday night when we're in a fall, I mean, people in the place, and I said, whoa, they'll get together something. You know, that was Clarendon College, and the place was packed up there. So, I mean, when you look in there, Sunday evening, you know, Sunday night when we're

0: with the glory.
1: Church
0: look at God.
1: Pack.
0: God do
1: church
0: yes,
1: pack. That's what I'm talking
0: God
1: about.
0: God do amazing thing. God is doing God is doing amazing thing for his children and those who obey him and do the work of him and continue to be faithful and true to our great God in heaven. That's all he requires of us, faithfulness. Faithfulness
1: wow.
0: unto the Lord. Faithfulness.
1: Amazing.
0: Yes, gotta be faithfulness unto him.
1: I'm so grateful for you this morning and want to thank you,
0: Sister Denden. Love you guys. Love you always. Right. I'm looking forward for Color Spirit Life on
1: the Bronx. Jesus, I tell you.
0: I can't wait to see the man again.
1: Yeah, it's going to be awesome. That's Saturday, July 4th, ladies and gentlemen. Yes. Saturday, July 4th, going to be off the wall, yeah? Colas Summit in town from Colas Summit TV. It's going to be, wow. Get your tickets, people. Yeah. That's the most we could say about it. Don't you? Get your tickets.
0: Exactly, Pastor Martin. Yeah. Only one Colas Summit TV live and direct out of Jamaica. The big boss, Colas Summit, who helping all over the world. That's what God pays him to do. Go good for others,
1: you know?
0: No matter what, man. Spread the goodness, spread the love, spread the joy, spread the happiness, spread the good tidings.
1: So true.
0: Continue to share love. Everywhere you go, spread love. If everybody have love, Pastor, this world would be a better place, Pastor.
1: What a beautiful world it would be.
0: It would be a better place, yes.
1: What a beautiful world it would be if we can just stop fussing and fighting each other, you know? We will have a beautiful world. People, let's create it as we go forward, right? Let's create it as we go.
0: Amen.
1: Thank you, Denden. I hope we get some
0: You're welcome, Bishop.
1: I hope we get some coconut dumpling on the 4th of July, you know. I am looking forward to it.
0: That's right. That's right, Bishop. I'm looking forward to it as well, you know. Yes. Yeah, man, like second time, me more come and we not get no dumpling.
1: No, man, this time we're getting dumpling. We're going to get dumpling this time, I'm telling you. We're going to get dumpling. I just, not no woolly for dumpling, you know, then. No,
0: but you're going to have two flour and the sticks are fat up ahead. The milk is fat. That's all the one. I'm in the corner. I'm going to take the time, cut it off, right?
1: Sound like a plan. Sound like a good plan.
0: Yes.
1: Appreciate you so much. Tell everybody
0: you're
1: know. I say big hello.
0: Enjoy.
1: All righty.
0: I will.
1: God bless you. God bless
0: you. Take care, Bishop. God bless you.

0: Somebody need to hear that. You will rise. You will rise. That's all you gotta say to yourself, you know, even right now. But I will rise, man. I am climbing. I'm climbing. I'm climbing. I'm climbing. I'm getting up there. Good morning.
1: Everybody clap your hands.
0: Ouch.
1: Say yeah, yeah. I know sometimes in life you feel like
0: Lady Bakes, good morning.

indeed, my friends, he will give you beauty for ashes and the oil of joy for mourning. Garments of praise for the spirit of heaviness, that you and I may be trees of righteousness, the planting of the Lord, that he might be glorified. It's been a wonderful morning, and I am so blessed and so favored and so thankful that God's presence has been with us, and that you are blessed, I am blessed, our community is blessed, yeah. And we will carry those blessings with we wherever we go. Alrighty. Pastor Owen Z. Martin here and saying, getting ready to say ta-ta to all of UNO. And let's make the day an awesome one, because, you know, you are awesome. You are awesome. Make the day an awesome day. Mm-hmm. No one has the right, no one has the power, no one has the authority to hinder your blessings, you know. Only you can stop you, you know. If you decide to lay down arms, then guess what's going to happen? Arms will be laid down. Yeah, if you decide that you are not going to make it a beautiful day, then guess what's going to happen? It's going to be just like that. But I want you to step out, yeah, and make the day beautiful. I'd love for the church people, them, all of us to just get together, man. And let's be the church, right? Let the church be the church, yeah. Let us sing the anthem. Let's declare it, man. We are the body of Christ, and we are here for a takeover. It's not going to be a dull day. It's going to be a bright, beautiful, awesome, powerful day. Got to go. Want to say thanks to all of UNO, my brother CJ, Queen B, Dr. Ivy. Thanks to Future FM. Thank you so very much. My brother Gassy, Father Gassy, good morning and thanks. And to every one of you out there, ladies and gentlemen, for joining me this morning. Looking forward to being with you tomorrow again at 6 a.m. I shall be here, right? Yeah, man. I will be here. And God will certainly be with us and for us as we continue to make this day a wonderful one. Alrighty, my uncle out on White Plains Road, I call him the oldest barber in the Bronx. The oldest barber in the Bronx, yeah. And they call him Errol, they call him Party, they call him all kind of names, youth, but he's no youth, no. He's no youth. Good morning. Gotta go. All right. Rolly Jerry, Razor Express, good morning to UNO. Good morning. Good morning, guys. Good morning.

0: Take care of yourselves, ladies and gentlemen. What good, Sister Jean? Jean Binney, Goodman. Catch you on the AM.
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3: 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We're 140 West First Street, Mount Vernon, New York. Admission $40. And guess who? Me, my friend, Stephen Peninsulin will be in town alongside Brother Patrick Reed, Brother Paul Marlon Anderson, Sister Sakisha, MC, Brother Ron, you know, Buddha again, Steve. Even it no free. Me say a $40 fee comes in. Hey, you think I let me tell? Also featuring GAC Voice of Triumph. Me a talkie choo choo. God no. You want to know? 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
1: Hey, Florida no good again. Me mean Florida gone. When me say, brother CJ and sister Ivy and the entire CJ Gospel, our family will be rolling into town on Saturday, June 13, 2026. 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By CJ Gospel, our CJ himself, I'm going to deliver the CJ. Where you say, wait a keep, then that if you ask me, Legency Hall. It is going to be at 9404 South Orange Blossom Trail, Suite 5, Orlando, Florida. Me say, I'll be something. Me say, it's going to turn over. Me say Saturday, June 13th, 2026, and surprise artist might show up. Oh, for more information, please contact 510-987-6092 or 689-200-2505. Me say it gone!
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0: 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It's on the nice. 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

0: about them there. 1305 East Gun Hill Road in a Bronx. 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
1: So when me I said they nah no number, give me a number, make me call them then now.
0: 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Yes, 646-538-8856.

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1: 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For tickets and information, contact Minister Davon, Sister Carol, Sister Erica, or Brother CJ and Sister Ivy. 20 years of spreading the word, 20 years of impact, and we're just getting started. 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
3: 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We're 140 West 1st Street, Mount Vernon, New York. Admission $40. And guess who? Me friend, Stephen Peninsulin will be in town alongside Brother Patrick Reed, Brother Paul Marlon Anderson, Sister Sakisha, MC, Brother Ron, you're no good again, Stephen. It's not free. Me say, I've

0: 617-767-9138, 347-557-2217. Gospel Explosion, July 11, 2026. Mount Vernon, he's sitting, turn up, he gone, me ready, boom!
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0: Hey, Florida no good again. Me mean Florida gone. When me say brother CJ and sister Ivy and the entire CJ Gospel, our family will be rolling into town on Saturday, June 13, 2026. 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Guess who are the MC? Dr. Ivy Edwards, who have a sick of music by CJ Gospel, our CJ himself. I got the name of the CJ. Where you say, wait a keep, then that if you ask me, Legency Hall. It is going to be at 9404 South Orange Blossom Trail, Suite 5, Orlando, Florida. Be safe, something. Me say it a go turn over. Me say Saturday, June 13th, 2026. And surprise artist might show up. Oh, for more information, please contact 510-987-6092 or 689-200-2505. Me say it gone.
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0: spot them there. 1305 East Gun Hill Road in a Bronx. 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
1: So when me I say they not no number, give me a number, make me call them then now.
0: No, of course they got number. You can call Jerry, he my manager and my friend. 646-234-8856. That's a Jerry. And then if you want to tailoring alteration or poster in this, you know, call Rolly. Yes, 646-538-2734. When we say Razor Express, then bad, then turn up. Your head are going to look decent, then gone.

coming one day, Jesus. There's no doubt in my mind. Yes, you are Prince of Peace, Wonderful Counselor, Mighty God, the soon coming King. One of these days, it won't be long.

0: I just want to say a blessed good morning to each and everyone. We just want to let Rodan Radio Land know today is our monthly fasting, the last Wednesday of May. Every last Wednesday of each month, we always have a fasting for the ministry. So I just want to say greetings and blessings to each and every one again. I want to say greetings to Bishop Martin. Sorry for the late start.
1: I sought the Lord, and he heard, and he answered. I sought the Lord, and he heard, and he answered. I sought the Lord.
0: Yes, I did. I sought the Lord.
1: That's why I
0: and he heard.
1: That's why I
0: and he answered.

I say everything else fail, but Jesus Christ will never fail. I trust in God. The government fail. The leaders fail. We fail. The people fail. The bus fail. The car fail. The plane fail. Everything fail. But Jesus Christ never fail. You put your trust in man and man fail us, right? Thank you, Lord, for being our deliverer. Our hope in this troubled world. Our refuge, a time in trouble. He is our refuge, a present help in time of trouble. Our rock.

I'm telling you, man. I'm telling you. I just want to say greetings and blessing again to each and everyone today, to all of Radio Land. And as you know, today is our fasting. Yes, today is our fasting for the month of May. Praise be to God. And I'm just, praise God, just giving God thanks for giving me the opportunity that I can come one more time in His presence, praise God, to just lift up His name, to just glorify Him, to just thank Him, praise be to God, because God has truly, truly been good to me, and not only myself alone. He has truly, truly been good to each and every single one of us. So let us give God praise. Praise be to God for waking us up to see another day, because this is the day that the Lord has made. Let us rejoice. Let each and every single one of us rejoice, and let us be glad in it. Father, in the name of Jesus, I thank you. I bless your name. I honor you today. I praise you, mighty God, as I approach your throne of grace and mercy today. Oh God, hallelujah, with thanksgiving. Oh God, I pray right now in the mighty name of Jesus, as today is our day of fasting, I pray that you will cleanse this vessel. Oh God, forgive me of all my sins, the known and the unknown one. Oh God, hallelujah, creating me a clean heart and renew a right spirit within me. Oh God, speak to my heart, mighty God. Lead me in your direction today. Hallelujah. Oh Father God, I need your direction. I need your guidance today. Oh God, I welcome the Holy Spirit in the studio as we go forth with this fasting. Oh God, and to reach every prayer point today in the mighty name of Jesus. I pray that you will clear the atmosphere. I pray that you will, oh God, each and everyone that's going to be a part of this fasting, oh God, I pray in the mighty name of Jesus that you will strengthen them, Father God, as they come forth with their prayer this morning in the mighty name of Jesus. Father God, I pray for each and everyone right now that is out there, wherever your people are right now. I pray for your divine covering. I pray for your divine protection. Oh God, I just want to thank you, dear God, for giving us this opportunity. Oh God, hallelujah, that we are at liberty, that we can come and we can pray for each and everyone's needs. Oh God, whatever their needs are, well, hallelujah, not wants, but their needs, in the mighty name of Jesus. I pray, oh Father God, as I go forth with this prayer, oh God, this fasting and this prayer this today in the mighty name of Jesus, I pray right now, Father God, that you will touch every heart. Oh God, that they will be in agreement with this prayer, Father God, because there's so many things that we need to pray for, so many things that is going on in the world. Oh God, the leaders, the youths, oh God, those that are sick, hallelujah, those that are going through immigration problems, oh God, suicide is on the rise. Oh God, those that are in need of a job, those that are going through depression, marriages, the leaders, oh God, in the churches and the leaders of every country. Hallelujah, Father God. Oh God, for the fight. Oh God, it's so many things, Father God. So I just want to thank you this morning, oh God, for giving us this open privilege. Oh God, so many people would love to have a privilege like this, that they can pray, but Father God, they have to be hiding. So I thank you, dear God, that we can be at liberty. We can, oh God, hallelujah, just come and just pray for the needs of your people. Father God, I just want to thank you as I go forth this morning. In the mighty name of Jesus, I welcome the Holy Spirit to lead and direct, Father God, every prayer. Lead and direct me, even the songs that I play. Oh God, that somebody will get their victory. Somebody will get their healing. Somebody will get their breakthrough. Somebody will get their deliverance. Oh God, somebody, there will be hope for somebody. For even those that are not saved, oh God, seek salvation. And the backsliders, that they will come back to you. I thank you. And I praise you and I honor you this morning in the mighty name of Jesus, I pray. Amen, amen, and amen. To God be the glory. Great things He has done. Great things He is still doing. What a mighty God we serve. What a mighty God we serve.

Good to see you, Sister Bala. Good to see you, Sister Cecile Powell. Sister Clark, blessing to you. Sister Darnett, blessing to you. One more time from the top.

God. I just want to welcome Wet Sugar Donna. And as you know, today is our monthly fasting for the month of May. So every last Wednesday of each month, we do a fasting for the ministry. And there's some prayer points that we always also pray about, all right? So you could just circle that on your calendar every last Wednesday of each month. The CJ Gospel Hour Family Movement Ministry Fasting. Welcome, welcome, welcome, Cousin Ermine.

So we're going to be having our first prayer point, which will be the leaders of the world and the leaders in our ministry, in the churches. And that will be coming from Sister Bailey.

0: just to take him at his word, just to rest on his promise, to know it was said by the Lord, I trust you.
1: Could you possibly rewind and come again?
2: Somebody praise the Lord. Somebody worship God today because He is worthy to be praised. And as we are on our fasting for the ministry,
3: Jesus is my,
2: we're asking the Lord to just intervene in all of these prayer points.
3: He's been my fourth man.
2: So the first prayer point we'll be having is from Sister Bailey, and she will be praying for the wisdom of the leaders of the countries, of every country, and also the leaders of the churches.

0: Blessing, blessing, blessing.
1: Praise the Lord, Sister Harvey. This is Sister Jasmine. How are you this morning?
0: I am doing excellent. How are you doing, Auntie Pammy? How are you doing today?
1: God is good. God is good, man.
0: Praise God. Praise God. Hallelujah. Thank you, Jesus.
1: Yes, so, sister. Praise be to God.
0: Praise God. Praise God. So we're going to have you pray for the wisdom of the leaders of the churches and the leaders of the world. Okay, so you can go
1: ahead.
0: Right.
1: Hallelujah. Hallelujah. Hallelujah. Hallelujah. Hallelujah. Oh, dear kind and merciful Father, Father of heaven, Father of earth, the only wise God.
0: Yes, Jesus.
1: Father God, we come to you this morning, Father God.
0: Yes, Lord.
1: First, we come to thank you for this program, oh God.
0: That's
1: available, Father God, that we can come in and share your love, Father God.
0: Yes, Jesus.
1: Lord, we thank you for the founders, oh God, Sister Courtney and Sister Harvey, Father God.
0: Yes, Jesus.
1: And we pray that you continue to bless them, oh God. Let them grow, Father God. Build them up, Jesus.
0: Yes, Jesus.
1: And Father God, as I come this morning, Father God, pray for our leaders, spiritual leaders, oh God, secular leaders.
0: Yes, Jesus.
1: Father God, we come this morning to pray for those spiritual leaders, oh God, that you have chosen to lead us, oh God.
0: Yes, Jesus.
1: Father God, we pray that you give them wisdom and understanding, Father God.
0: Yes, Jesus. Thank you,
1: and we pray, Lord, that before they'll seek you, Lord, they'll seek you.
0: Yes, Jesus.
1: Seek you daily, Lord, with their whole heart, mind, body, and soul, Father God.
0: Thank you, God.
1: Father God, as you have chosen them to be your leaders, oh God.
0: Yes, Jesus.
1: Lord, we pray and ask that you help them, oh Lord, to walk in the right path,
0: yes,
1: oh God.
0: Yes, Jesus. Thank you.
1: Those hearers that they are weak, oh God, strengthen them, Jesus.
0: Oh, yes, Jesus.
1: Strengthen them, God. Help them, Lord, to bring forth the word as you have given them, oh God, to us, oh God.
0: Yes, Jesus.
1: Oh, Jesus, work on their hearts, work on their minds, oh God. So many pastors, oh Lord, are falling back,
0: oh,
1: ministers.
0: Hallelujah.
1: Oh God,
0: Jesus.
1: What you said in the last days, oh God, these things will happen, Father
0: yes,
1: God.
0: Jesus.
1: But I come this morning, oh God, to pray for them, Jesus.
0: Yes, Jesus.
1: Pray that they'll be the leaders that you have chosen them to be, oh God. Oh God, help them to study your word, oh God, not just to teach it, oh God, but to be doers of your word.
0: Yes, Jesus.
1: Father God, move in those hearers, move in the hearers that they are lacking, oh God.
0: Oh, hallelujah.
1: Lord, give them the strength, oh God. Give them the mind and desire, Lord, to seek you, Lord, with their whole heart, mind, body, and soul.
0: Yes, Jesus.
1: Oh Jesus, cover them, cover them, cover them under your blood, oh God, that they'll not drift away, oh God.
0: Yes, Jesus.
1: Oh Jesus, help them, Lord, to fast and pray and seek you, oh God.
0: Yes, Jesus.
1: Oh Jesus, take them to the next level in you, oh God. Whatever
0: yes,
1: thing, whatever in them that's not of you, oh God. Lord, we pray and ask that you purge and cleanse, oh God.
0: Yes, Jesus.
1: Oh God, use them for your glory, Jesus. Use them for your glory, God.
0: Yes, Jesus.
1: Oh, these are your people, Father God. Oh Jesus, remember your leaders this morning, oh God.
0: Yes, Jesus.
1: Remember our pastors, oh God. Remember our bishop, our teachers, our deacons,
0: yes,
1: deaconess, oh God.
0: Yes, Jesus.
1: Oh Jesus, they are your people, Father God, and you call them for a purpose, oh God.
0: Yes, Jesus.
1: Oh Jesus, Jesus, remember them this morning, a special way, Father God.
0: Yes, Jesus.
1: Oh, Lord, only you can do it, God. You say, if my people are called by my name and humble themselves and pray, then we'll hear from heaven.
0: Yes,
1: anoint
0: Jesus.
1: Them, oh, Jesus. Anoint their mouth. Anoint their tongues, oh, God. Anoint their lips, oh, God.
0: Yes, Jesus.
1: Oh, God, anoint them, oh, Lord, that whatever they say, oh, God, someone will hear, oh, God.
0: Yes, Jesus.
1: And want to be saved, oh, God, because it's all about saving souls, oh, God.
0: Yes, Jesus.
1: Touch their hearts, oh, God. Touch their minds, oh, God.
0: Yes,
1: remember their families, oh, God.
0: Yes, Jesus.
1: Their children, oh, Jesus.
0: Yes,
1: oh, Jesus,
0: Jesus.
1: Oh, God.
0: God.
1: Oh, Lord, they are drifting, oh, God, but, Lord, I know nothing is hard for you, oh, God.
0: Yes, Jesus.
1: You specialize in the impossible, oh, Lord.
0: Yes,
1: bring
0: Jesus.
1: Them back, oh, God,
0: yes,
1: to the
0: Jesus.
1: Right path, oh, God.
0: Yes, Jesus.
1: That they'll serve you in humility, Lord. Serve
0: yes,
1: you in humility, Father God.
0: Yes, Jesus.
1: Oh, Jesus, I pray for the secular leaders, oh, God. Pray
0: yes,
1: for the government leaders, oh, God.
0: Yes, Jesus.
1: President, especially President, Senate, Congress,
0: yes.
1: oh, God.
0: Yes,
1: Father
0: Jesus.
1: God, I pray that they'll have a relationship with you, oh, God. God, because if they have the relationship with you, God, they will never be the same.
0: Yes, Jesus.
1: Oh, God, and they can't do anything, oh, Lord, unless they put you first, oh, God. Help them to put you first, Father God. Oh, Jesus, right now, Lord, the country's in turmoil, oh, God.
0: Hallelujah.
1: But, Lord, you said we should pray, Father God. You said we should pray and believe, oh, God.
0: Yes, Jesus.
1: You said, Lord, if we have faith as a mustard seed, oh, God, we can remove mountains. So, Lord, we are praying for them, oh, God, those leaders, oh, God, who are drifting, oh, God.
0: Yes, Jesus.
1: Different ways, oh, God, they are not going the godly way, oh, God. And, Lord, except we go your way, oh, God, it's in vain.
0: Yes, Jesus.
1: Oh, Jesus, I praise you this morning. I thank you for what you're going to do, Father. Of God, because you specialize in the impossible, oh God,
0: yes,
1: and with you, God, all things are possible.
0: Yes,
1: so, Lord, we put everything in your hands this morning, oh God,
0: yes,
1: in the name of Jesus, Father God,
0: yes,
1: work
0: Jesus.
1: On their hearts, work on their mind, oh God.
0: Yes, Jesus.
1: Jesus, Jesus, Jesus, only you can do it, Jesus, only you can make the change, oh God,
0: yes, Jesus.
1: Because all good things come from you, Father God. So,
0: hallelujah.
1: I pray for our leaders this morning.
0: Yes, Jesus.
1: Spiritual leaders, secular leaders, oh God, that they'll come to know your God.
0: Yes, Jesus.
1: And have a relationship with your God.
0: Yes, Jesus.
1: Oh God, remember them, oh God, in a special way, Jesus. Oh
0: yes,
1: Lord, we are your people, Father God.
0: Yes, Jesus.
1: And I know they want to do well, oh God, but sometimes they drift. But bring them back, oh God. Bring them back to where they first started, oh God.
0: Yes, Jesus.
1: Oh, Jesus, Jesus, let your will be done in heaven as it is on earth, Father God.
0: Yes, Jesus.
1: Oh, Jesus, Jesus, remember those who are young in the faith, oh God.
0: Yes,
1: build them up, Jesus. Build them up, Lord.
0: Jesus.
1: Strengthen them, oh God. Give them wisdom and understanding, oh Jesus.
0: Yes, Jesus.
1: All good things come from you, God.
0: Yes,
1: so, Lord,
0: Jesus.
1: In the name of Jesus.
0: Yes, Jesus.
1: Pray and ask that to remember our leaders this morning, oh Jesus.
0: Jesus.
1: Oh, each and every one, oh God, young leaders, old leaders, oh God, remember them
0: Jesus.
1: This morning, Father God. Give them strength for the journey, Jesus.
0: Yes, Jesus.
1: Touch them, Lord, from the crown of their head to the sole of their feet, Father
0: yes,
1: God.
0: Jesus.
1: Let your will be done in heaven as it is on earth, Father God.
0: Yes,
1: so we trust you this morning, oh God. We come believing in you, oh God.
0: Yes,
1: we
0: Jesus.
1: Come believing, oh God, that you are able, Jesus.
0: Yes, Jesus.
1: So strengthen them, oh God. Strengthen them in their weak areas, oh God.
0: Yes.
1: Touch them, Jesus, oh God. Touch them, Father God. Oh, Jesus, Jesus, we pray this morning for our leaders, oh God.
0: Yes,
1: oh, God, leaders that you have given us, oh Lord, oh Jesus.
0: Mm.
1: And we pray, oh God, that they listen to you, oh God. Have a relationship with you, oh God.
0: Yes, Jesus.
1: Read your words, Lord. Pray and fast. Abide by your words, oh God.
0: Yes,
1: oh
0: Jesus.
1: God, Jesus, we thank you this morning.
0: Yes,
1: oh Jesus, we honor you, we adore you, we magnify your name because
0: yes,
1: you're God of the day and you're God of the night.
0: Yes, Jesus.
1: You stay high and you look low, Jesus.
0: Yes,
1: you look
0: Jesus.
1: Low, God. Help those that lead us that they'll not oppress your people, oh God.
0: Oh,
1: you're looking down, Father God. We pray for that, oh
0: yes, Jesus.
1: Jesus. Oh Lord, we thank you this morning. Pray and ask that you give a listening ear to our prayers, oh God, and bless
0: Thank
1: them,
0: you,
1: Lord,
0: Jesus.
1: In their going out. Bless them, Lord, in their coming in Jesus.
0: Yes,
1: oh,
0: Jesus.
1: God, we thank you this morning for what you're going to do, Father God. All because we know you're God. And we trust you, Lord. And you say if we pray and believe, it will be done, oh God. So, Lord, we come this morning to pray and ask that you have mercy on them, oh Jesus, and
0: Jesus.
1: Cover them under your blood. The blood of Jesus. It's the blood that never loses its power.
0: Lord,
1: remember them this morning, oh Jesus, oh God. We thank you because it's already done. We give her the praise.
0: Yes.
1: We give her the honor. We give her the glory. In Jesus' name we pray.
0: Amen.
1: Amen.
0: Amen.
1: Hallelujah,
0: amen.
1: Jesus.
0: Amen.
1: Lord, we thank you.
0: Praise God.
1: Thank you, Jesus. Thank you, Lord.
0: Praise God.
1: Thank you, Jesus. Thank you, Lord. Amen.
0: Praise God. Praise God. Thank
1: Hallelujah.
0: You. Thank you, Sister
1: Amen,
0: Jasmine.
1: Sister Heidi.
0: God
1: continue
0: bless you.
1: To do your good work and
0: Amen.
1: God bless.
0: God bless you too. God bless you too.
1: In the name of Jesus.
0: Praise.
1: Amen.
0: Thank you, Sister Bailey. God bless you. God bless you.
1: You're
0: God
1: welcome.
0: Bless you.
1: God bless you.
0: God bless. Praise be to God.
1: Hallelujah.
0: Hallelujah. Praise God. So we want to thank Sister Bailey for that prayer, that wonderful prayer for the leaders. Yes, man, the leaders of the church and the leaders of each and every country, prime minister, president, as long as you're a leader. Thank you, Sister Bailey. So coming up next, praise be to God, the next prayer point we'll be having is from, praise be to God, Pastor Devon, and he'll be praying for the unsaved and the backsliders.

Sister Margaret Stewart, we welcome you. Thanks again, Sister Bailey, for that wonderful, wonderful prayer. For the leaders, that God will give them wisdom how to lead and direct what they have called to do.

I want to welcome Sister Marcia. 241st. Welcome, Sister Marcia.

God. I'm telling her. The sister, she wants to me to take it back from the top one more time. Praise be to God. Sister Doreen, praise God. Good to see you, Sister Doreen. Praise God. Bless the Lord, oh my soul. Praise God. And also, praise be to God. Hallelujah, Sister Jacqueline. Blessing to you out of Jamaica. Blessing to you. So the sister want me to take it back from the top. So I'm going to take it back from the top one more time. And the next prayer point we'll be bringing down will be coming from Pastor Devon. He'll be praying for the unsaved and the backsliders. One more time from the top. Yes, in these times we need to trust in the Lord, because he will never fail. Just keep trusting in God, amen?

0: Blessing.
1: Praise the Lord and good morning.
0: How are you doing, Pastor Devon?
1: I am doing wonderful.
0: Praise God.
1: Thanks for having me.
0: Yes, ma'am.
1: And greetings to each and everyone who is listening. I will be praying for the unsaved and also the backsliders.
0: Yes.
1: So I'm going to ask the listening audience to pray in agreement with me, because prayer of agreement is the most powerful prayer. When the believers unite together in prayer, it causes tremendous power to be available. Amen. So that is united prayer. So I'm going to ask you all to just join with me. And if you can pray, just get in faith and believe God with me. Eternal God and our righteous Father, in the mighty name of Jesus Christ, your only begotten Son, we come in your presence this morning again. Almighty God, as we enter into your presence, I'm asking you to be merciful unto us. All of us, so great eternal God, who are on this program this morning, are listening to this program this morning. Eternal God, we commit all into your hands. And even those who may be, will be listening to it at a future time, the great eternal God, by recording. I pray that the same anointing go forth on that day, Lord God Almighty, those days, dear Jesus. And bring forth the healing, the miracles, the cure inside their heart, and cause men to be converted unto you, Almighty God, and those who have walked away to come back to the fold, in the mighty name of Jesus Christ, and renew their vows to you again, Almighty God. I pray even now, dear great eternal God, for those who are listening, Father God, in the mighty name of Jesus Christ, who do not know you as Lord and Savior. And even those who are not listening, Father God, because you're not limited, Father. There's nothing that is hard for you, and there's nothing that you cannot do. You can reach them even though they're not listening. This prayer still goes out to them, dear great eternal Father. You still hear, you still answer, you still draw them unto yourself, Almighty God. You still cause sinners to be converted, because you said in your holy written word, no man cometh unto the Father but by me, and no man cometh unto me unless the Father draw them. So Almighty God, in the name of Jesus Christ, Father God, I'm asking you to draw sinners unto yourself, Lord God Almighty. Draw them from the east. Draw them from the west. Draw them from the north. Draw them from the south. We speak to the east, the west, the north, and the south to give up the people of God and release them. We bind the strong man, hallelujah. We command the veil and the eyes of the people to be removed, that they may see the need for a Savior. In the mighty name of Jesus Christ of Nazareth, Father God, quicken them according to your word and your spirit, Almighty God, and let them come forth, dear great eternal God, Almighty God. Those who are saying, Lord, not yet, I'm not ready yet, dear great eternal God, oh, Almighty God, God, you said in your holy written word that today is a day of salvation, because tomorrow is not promised unto any man, oh great eternal God. We do not know what tomorrow holds, but we know you owes tomorrow. So Father, we commit all these people into your hand, both backsliders and sinners who have never been converted, and even those who are on church, who have never been to church, Father God, and don't have any intention of going, dear Lord, and even those who are in the sanctuary, Almighty God, who have not come to the knowledge of truth, Almighty God, in Jesus' name, I'm asking you to draw them. Draw men, women, and children, Lord. Almighty God, draw those who has been discouraged, Father God, for whatever reason there is, Almighty God, they have been deceived by the adversary, and they walk away from the fold. Almighty God, draw them back unto yourself. Draw them into your presence, and convict their heart, dearest Lord God Almighty, by your power, by your might, by your spirit, in the mighty name of Jesus Christ of Nazareth. Almighty God, let them find no comfort in a godless life, but let them find great joy, Almighty God, in coming to know you, Lord God Almighty. Almighty God, there's a deceiver, Almighty God, who has deceived the people with lying wonders and deception, Almighty God, so they don't want to come to you, but Father God, I pray that you release them, Almighty God, that you open the eyes of the understanding of the people and cause them to come to know the truth, that Jesus is the Messiah, that Jesus is the Son of God, and that by accepting Jesus, one can be born again. Mighty God, draw them unto yourself, dear great eternal God. Kindle a fire on the inside of them and let it burn, because you are a consuming fire. In the mighty name of Jesus Christ, Father God, I pray, holy and righteous Father God, Almighty God, that you cause them, Father God, to have a design desire, Lord, to get to know you. Almighty God, when they lie down, let this desire come before them. When they rise up, let this desire come before them. When they sit down to eat, let their desire come to before them. That they want to know God, that they want to know him, that they want to know, hallelujah, Jesus Christ, that they want to know more about the Holy Spirit, that they want to be converted, Lord. Draw them. We ask you to draw them, Almighty God. We command the blacks and the stumbling blacks in your way. Be removed now in Jesus' name. Satan, release the people. Set them free. Let them go. Give them up. Hands off in Jesus Christ's name. Father, send out your angel. Let your angels encamp around the people and draw them unto yourself. In the mighty name of Jesus. Cover them even now as they come into your fold. Almighty God, bless them to find a church where they can go, Father God, and receive the teaching of your word. In the mighty name of Jesus. And have a family, a Christian family together, be a great eternal God. A mission to support in the mighty name of Jesus. And a place to learn and grow and develop themselves in the mighty name of Jesus. And flow in the spirit, be a great eternal God. Mighty God, draw men, women, and children unto you. Draw them from the east, the west, and out the south. Draw them, Almighty God, out of their kitchen, the living room, the bathroom, the bedroom. Draw them even in their cars and in their job and in their workplace, be a great eternal God, and the train. Draw them, mighty God, move supernaturally. By yourself, by your spirit in Jesus' name. Because your word said, Lord, it is not by power or might, but it is by my spirit. So by your spirit, I ask you to draw them. In the mighty name of Jesus, and cause them to be converted, Lord. Cause them to become born again. Cause them to be saved. Cause them, deliver them from Satan's band and plan and plot and con and scheme in Jesus' name. Deliver them from the oppression of the enemy and set the captive free. Mighty God, I commit them into your hand, and I thank you for doing it even right now. Father God, and even those who have known you, dear Jesus, and have walked away. Mighty God, hallelujah, cause them to renew their vows again. Almighty God, cause them to remember their first lover and do their first work over, be a great eternal God. Be merciful unto them. Almighty God, I pray that you cause them, Lord, Almighty God, not to have a hard heart, Almighty God, but to be sensitive unto the Holy Spirit and to be sensitive unto you, Almighty God, and to have the fear of God before their eyes, dear as Jesus. Father, I commit them into your hand. Thank you for hearing and answering our prayers, granting our requests and petition. We call it done. We accept it now, even now. Even now, dearest Jesus, that sinners are being converted. Even now, that backsliders are returning to you. Even right now, dearest Jesus, we thank you for it. In Jesus' name, amen. We believe and receive it. In Jesus' name, amen.
0: Amen, amen, amen. Thank you, Pastor Devon. Praise God. Thank you very much for that.
1: God bless you.
0: God bless
1: you. Have a wonderful day now.
0: You too, Pastor. God bless you. God bless you. Praise God. Bye. Thank Pastor Devon, yes, man, Bailey, for that wonderful prayer for the unsaved, the backsliders. Praise God. Thank you, Jesus. Perfect submission. Yes, thank you again, Bishop. Pastor Bailey. And we also want to thank Sister Bailey. So the two Baileys, and they're not related.

0: taken by His word, just to rest on His promise, to know it was said by the Lord. I trust You, God.
1: Praise the Lord. I trust in God, my Savior, the one that will never, never fail. I just want to welcome each and everyone, as today is our fasting for the ministry. Praise be to God, and we're, you know, praying for some prayer points. So for those who are participating in the fasting service today, I just want to bless you. Praise God for you. Praise be to God. So the next prayer point, praise be to God, will be peace and conflict and unity in our local community. Praise be to God. And that will be coming from, praise be to God, Sister Maxine. So praise God. So I just want to welcome each and everyone again to the prayer service.
2: God, we honor You. And we thank You for strength.

0: point will be Sister Maxine, and she'll be praying for the peace in conflict and unity in our community.
1: Jesus, yes, you lift me up.
0: Welcome, Sister Colleen Alberca out of Canada.

0: Blessing, blessing.
1: Minister Ivy.
0: Blessing, Sister Maxine.
1: Amen. Glory to God. Praise God. Let me, praise God, give honor to the Spirit of God and to you. Praise God, the CJ Gospel family. Bless the name of Jesus. And to all those that are listening, praise the name of the Lord. My assignment is to pray for peace in conflict and in our and unity in our community.
0: Yes.
1: Amen. Blessed be the mighty name of the Lord. Precious Father and our God, in the mighty name of Jesus, we bow before your throne of grace.
0: Thank you, Lord.
1: Thank you, Lord, for the open doors.
0: Yes, Jesus.
1: Glory to God. Thank you that you have made it possible, Lord. Oh, God in heaven, that we could come and petition your throne.
0: Yes, Jesus.
1: Oh, God in heaven, there are so many things, Lord, that confront us. And so many things that we are facing, mighty God. So it is necessary, Lord, that we run to you.
0: Yes, Jesus.
1: Oh, glory be to the name of Jesus. Glory to God. And as I come before your throne of grace, mighty God, presenting, Lord God in heaven, Lord Jesus, peace in conflict.
0: Yes, Jesus.
1: Oh, glory to God, and unity in our community.
0: Yes, Jesus.
1: Oh, blessed be the name of Jesus. We realize, God, that we are in a time of crisis, Lord. We are,
0: yes, Jesus.
1: Oh, God, and even there is lack of unity. There is, oh God, wars and strife on every hand.
0: Yes, Jesus.
1: Oh, God in heaven, but we are so glad to know that you have the remedy. You have the solution, mighty God.
0: Thank you,
1: Lord
0: Jesus,
1: to everything that faces us upon this land.
0: Hallelujah.
1: Oh, blessed
0: Thank
1: be
0: you,
1: the
0: Jesus.
1: Name of Jesus. Glory be to the name of the Lord. You told us, God Almighty, glory to God in heaven, in Psalms 133, Lord, you said, behold, how good and how pleasant it is for brethren to dwell together in unity. Oh, mighty God, oh, glory to the name of Jesus. And so, Lord God, you desire such, Lord, because Father, where there is unity, there is strength. Oh, glory to God. Where there is unity, there is peace.
0: Oh,
1: glory be to the name of Jesus, my God. These two, oh God, works hand in hand. Oh, blessed be the name of Jesus. And so, God in heaven, we come to you, Lord, because Father, this is important. This is necessary, oh,
0: yes,
1: glory
0: Jesus.
1: To God, for the community, Lord.
0: Yes,
1: oh,
0: Jesus.
1: God, it is necessary for the world. Oh, glory be to the name of Jesus.
0: Oh,
1: and
0: hallelujah.
1: So, God, we
0: yes,
1: call
0: Jesus.
1: Upon you today in the Jesus. Mighty name of Jesus. You said we should endeavor to keep the unity in the bond of peace.
0: Yes, Jesus.
1: Oh, glory to God. And so, Father, we call upon you today, Lord. Oh, God, that you will
0: Thank
1: touch
0: Jesus.
1: Down, mighty God, in the name of Jesus. We need, there is, hallelujah, necessary for unity and peace
0: Thank
1: in
0: Jesus.
1: The church. Oh, God,
0: Thank
1: in heaven,
0: God.
1: Unity and peace in the school. Oh, God,
0: Thank
1: in heaven,
0: you,
1: unity and peace in the home, in the community, Lord Jesus.
0: You, Jesus.
1: And so, Father, we call upon you today. Oh, glory to God, that you will break the bond of the enemy, Lord.
0: Yes,
1: oh, God,
0: Jesus.
1: We come against the, oh, God, every monitoring spirit. Oh, glory to God, that would fever your people,
0: Thank
1: God.
0: You,
1: oh, glory to God, that would bring, Lord, conflict in the home,
0: My
1: in
0: God.
1: The community. Blessed be the name of Jesus Christ. Glory to God. We recognize, Lord Jesus,
0: yes,
1: that the
0: Jesus.
1: Enemy is beyond us. Oh, glory to God in heaven, the scene, and
0: Jesus.
1: Is working with his emissary, Lord, to destroy and to break apart. Oh, glory to God in heaven,
0: yes,
1: and to sever peace and to sever unity, Father.
0: Thank
1: but we
0: Jesus.
1: Come in the mighty name of Jesus against every plan and every plot of the enemy in the name of Jesus. We call upon you today.
0: Yes,
1: oh,
0: Jesus.
1: Glory to God, Prince of Peace.
0: Yes,
1: oh,
0: Jesus.
1: Blessed be the name of Jesus Christ of Nazareth. Hallelujah. We look to you, divine God. Hallelujah. Tear down
0: yes,
1: every
0: Jesus.
1: Stronghold. Counteract every plan and every plot that the enemy would have set up, Lord God. Oh, glory to God, against the community, Lord. We hear of so much wars and strife. Yes. Oh, glory to God in heaven. Lord Jesus, parents. Oh, God in heaven, against children. Children against parents. Oh, glory to God. Pastor against congregation. Oh, glory to God, and vice versa, Lord. Mighty Jesus. God, but we come to you, Lord, because you are the Prince of Peace. Yes, oh, blessed Jesus. Be the name of Jesus. And so we look to you, divine God, that Lord in heaven, you will, hallelujah, God in heaven, sprinkle your blood. Oh, bless the name of Jesus over the atmosphere. Blessed be God in the name of Jesus. Touch the hearts of stone. Yes, oh, blessed be the name of Jesus Christ of Nazareth. Glory to God. Hallelujah. He said, your peace you leave with us. Your peace you give unto us, not as the world give it, Lord. Jesus. Oh, glory to God in the name of Jesus. And you said, Lord, if it be possible, we should live peaceable with all men. And so, God in heaven, you desire peace. Hallelujah. You desire unity, Father. So we call upon you today, Lord Jesus. Hallelujah. That you will touch down in the community, touch down in every area, in the homes, in every aspect. Oh God of our life. Jesus. Oh God, sometimes God in heaven, we are at war even with our very self. Oh, glory to God. So I pray, Holy Spirit. Oh Jesus. God in heaven, that you will wash us thoroughly, God, that you will cleanse our hearts. Oh, glory to God. Bring us back to the altar, Lord Jesus. Oh, glory to God. In the name of Jesus, we are, oh God, we will come back to the place, Lord Jesus, that secret place with you, Lord God, where we can find unity and peace. So we leave everything right now into your divine hands, oh God. And Father, what I failed of asking you, would you be so kind to grant it as I leave everything into your hands, and we tell you thanks. In Jesus' mighty name we pray.
0: Praise
1: amen
0: God.
1: And amen.
0: Amen. Amen.
1: Glory to God.
0: Praise
1: bless
0: God.
1: The name of Jesus.
0: Praise God.
1: Blessed be the name of the Lord. God bless you, woman of God.
0: Praise
1: you are doing an awesome job.
0: Praise God.
1: Praise God. May the God of peace continue to rest upon you in Jesus' name.
0: Amen. Praise God. Thank you. Thank you. Thank you so much,
1: amen.
0: Mama Maxine. God bless you. And thank you for that prayer, for the peace in conflict and also unity in the community.
1: Praise
0: all right. God bless you. God bless you. Thank you. Praise be to God. Praise God. We want to thank Sister Maxine for that wonderful, wonderful prayer. Praise God.
2: You are my strength.
0: I just want to also welcome Sister Dorit Perry out of Jamaica. We welcome you. Also, Evangelist Rebecca, we welcome

0: Yes, so the next prayer point will be
1: say you are my
0: for the youths, all right?
1: Declare it all over the room.
0: We'll have our own daughter, Pastor Tanisha, will be praying for the youths. Just want to welcome each and everyone again to our monthly fasting for the CJ Gospel program. And for those who are home praying, God bless you. And for those who have already prayed, we have Sister Bailey, Pastor Bailey, and Sister Maxine. Thank you, thank you for those three wonderful prayers. Coming up next will be

0: Blessing, blessing.
1: Praise God, praise God. Blessings to you, Mommy Ivy. Blessings to the CD Gospel of Family. So as I call in, I'm going to be praying for the youth. Amen. Praise God.
0: Praise God.
1: Praise God. Praise God.
0: Praise
1: God. Glory be to the name of Jesus. We thank you, God. Hallelujah. Glory to God. What a friend we have in you, Jesus. And all our sins and grief to bear. What a privilege it is to tell you, God, everything to you in prayer. Father, we just want to thank you for today. Father, we just want to thank you for this access that we have, that we can come boldly to your throne saying, Abba, Father. Oh, glory to God. We lift you up above all else. Yes, oh, glory to God. We thank you, God, that you are not a God that is created by human's hand, but you're God all by yourself.
0: Yes,
1: Almighty
0: Jesus.
1: God. And as I come, Lord, you know, glory to God, interceding for on behalf of our youth today,
0: Jesus.
1: Mighty God. Glory be to the name of Jesus. Glory to God. I ask you, Lord, please. Oh, glory to God. Your word tells me that if iniquity is in my heart, you'll not hear from me. And so, Lord, I'm asking you today, please,
0: yes,
1: if there's anything in me that will hinder or block this prayer today, God, I pray
0: yes,
1: that you'll remove it in the mighty name of Jesus Christ.
0: Yes,
1: oh, glory
0: Jesus.
1: To God. The Bible declares that the eye of the Lord are upon the righteous.
0: Yes.
1: Your ear open unto our cry.
0: Yes,
1: so, Lord, we are here to intercede, to call
0: yes,
1: on
0: God.
1: You on behalf of our youth. Hallelujah. Glory
0: yes,
1: to God.
0: Jesus.
1: We see, God, today that our youth are under attack
0: yes,
1: like
0: Jesus.
1: Never before.
0: Mm.
1: Hallelujah. And we see where Satan is seeking. Oh, God, is deceiving. Even distracting is pulling away our youth. But Lord, we come now as your people. Oh, glory be to God, calling upon you today. So, Father God, we thank you, Jesus. In spite of everything, we thank you for your unfailing love, for your blessing, Lord, for your goodness upon our youth. Oh, glory to God, Father, please, today,
0: yes,
1: I am
0: Jesus.
1: Praying that you will guide our youth, guide and protect them in the mighty name of Jesus from the path of destruction. Mighty God, I am praying, oh, glory be to God, that you will
0: Jesus.
1: Deliver them in the name of Jesus from the spirit of worldliness. Deliver them from the things that are not of you
0: yes,
1: in the name of Jesus.
0: Jesus.
1: Guide them, Lord, each and every day in the
0: yes,
1: mighty
0: Jesus.
1: Name of Jesus. Guide them, oh Lord. Guide their life
0: Ooh,
1: in
0: yeah.
1: their going out, in their coming in.
0: Yes,
1: I
0: Jesus.
1: Pray for your divine protection.
0: Ooh,
1: Father,
0: God.
1: Direct even their very steps in the name of Jesus. Father, I pray in the name of Jesus, glory be to God, that your salvation, hallelujah, according to your word, will spring up within our youth, that they may obtain the salvation that is in Christ Jesus. Oh God, with your eternal glory, Father, I rebuke every foul plot of the enemy that God seeks to harass, that seeks to bully, to injure, oh God, to destroy our youth. God, I rebuke it in the mighty name of Jesus. God, sometimes, oh glory to God, our youth go through different seasons of pain, seasons of depression, oppression. But God, we pray, glory be to God, that God, hallelujah, sometimes as parents, glory to God, you know, sometimes we quickly, oh God, reach, oh glory to God, our human limits, our human ability, oh God, to help them. But Lord, as Jehoshaphat declares, our eyes are on you. We're looking
0: Jesus.
1: To you today on behalf of our youth. From whence cometh our help, Lord? Our help cometh from from you. Lord, we thank you, God Almighty. Oh, God, you said we don't even know what to pray for. But, God, I pray that your Holy Spirit, oh, God, will intercede, oh, God, for our youth with groanings. Oh, glory to God, that is too deep to utter today in the mighty name of Jesus. Father, please make our youth relevant in this generation, God. Hallelujah, God. Deliver our youth from the hand of the wicked. Oh, glory to God. From the hand of the unrighteous, the hand of the cruel man. In the name of Jesus, glory be to God. Jesus. Father, we know that there are some of our youth today, they are so rebellious. But hallelujah. God, through the work of your Holy Spirit today, God Almighty, we pray that you will convict them, Lord. Yes, oh, God Jesus. Almighty, to help them, mighty God, help them, oh, God, to understand that your ways are better, Lord. Yes, I pray that, God, even in their rebellion, even God, you, oh God Almighty, will protect them, oh God, and keep them safe. Yes, we Jesus. Pray that, God, you will enable them to see the danger of their God. Sin and turn to you, Jesus. Yes, Jesus. In the name of Jesus Christ, God, yes, I lift Jesus. Up this generation of youth before you, yes, this Jesus. Generation of young people. I put them before you. I plead God. The blood of Jesus over their minds, over their bodies, over Jesus. Their spirits. Lord, I cancel every demonic assignment, oh God, of premature death, every generational Jesus. Curse, yes, anything Jesus. That seeks to destroy their destiny, my that God. Seeks to destroy their purposes. We come against it. We rebuke it in the mighty name of Jesus. Jesus. We rebuke and bind the spirits of mental illness. Yes, oh God, we see depression, we see suicide, hopelessness, God, but we bind that spirit of murder. We bind the spirit of hatred Jesus. And violence that seek to devour our youth. Yes, we take Jesus. Authority in the mighty name of Jesus over every demon spirit, over every devil that seeks to destroy Jesus. Them. We speak life in the mighty name of Jesus. Jesus. We declare that your will be done in their Jesus. Life. We declare that, God, you will rise them up in the mighty Jesus. Name of Jesus to be witnesses for you, mighty God. Jesus. Show okay. them your way. Let them walk with you, Lord. Tear down Jesus. Every stronghold over their minds. Heal okay. their hearts. Break the chains. Oh, glory to God, in the name of Jesus. Remove ungodly connection. Replace them with your divine power, with your divine relationship. Yes, Lord, yes. we declare today, God, that you will raise them up. Oh, yes, God, Jesus. To walk in their purposes, that you will raise them up to be leaders, Lord, and thank not you, followers. Jesus. God, we pray that you will raise them up today, God. Hallelujah. As we stand on your promises, Lord, yes, we believe that, God, your way is the best way. So show them your way, Lord, yes, and Jesus. Let them walk with you. Thank you, God, for hearing us in Jesus' name. Praise amen God. And God. Amen. Praise be to God.
0: Praise God.
1: God bless you, Radio Land. God bless you in Jesus' name. God. Amen.
0: God bless you. God bless you. God bless you, Pastor Tanisha, for that wonderful prayer for the youths. Praise be to God. To God be the glory. Yes, God, there's so many things that's going on amongst the youths, and we need to keep them in our prayer that God's covering, God's blessing, God's protection will be over their life.
2: Say you are my peace.
0: Yes, give them that peace, Lord. Your peace that passeth all understanding.
2: Peace like no other.
0: Not the peace like what the world gives, but your peace that Jesus.
2: Yeah.

0: Okay, so the next prayer point we'll be having is from Pastor Beverly Taylor. And she will be praying for forgiveness for those who have done wrong, and that God will heal their heart. So Pastor Beverly Taylor will be coming up next with the next prayer point. Blessing, blessing.
1: Greetings, Minister Ivy.
0: Greetings, greetings.
1: Pastor family, God bless you. This is Sister Taylor.
0: All right, Pastor Taylor. Thank you. Thank you, Pastor Taylor. Praise be to God to be a part of our...
1: I'm going to be praying for the body of Christ for forgiveness in our hearts against one another.
0: Amen.
1: So let us look to the Lord in prayer. Father, we thank you and we praise you. We honor you. We adore you. We thank you, Lord, that we can come before you boldly to the throne of grace, where we can find mercy and grace to help in time of need. Father, you said your name is a strong tower, and the people of God can run into you and are safe. So we come before you, Lord God, knowing that, Lord, we are needy people, and we need you. We need you now more than ever. Lord God, we are your children. We are the sheep of your pasture. But sometimes, Lord, we have allowed things to get into our hearts, and we have developed sometimes a heart of unforgiveness. So we ask you, Lord, that you forgive us in the name of Jesus. We ask you, Lord, because you said if we will not forgive others, you will not forgive us. So, Father God, we ask you now that you forgive us in the name of Jesus. Father God, we realize, God, that because you will not hear us sometimes, because, Lord, evil is in our heart. So we ask you for a washing. We ask you for a cleansing. We ask you to purge our hearts, mighty God. And so, Lord, sometimes we realize that some prayers you don't really answer. You stuck your ears, mighty God, your finger in your ears, because you said the prayer, Lord, of unforgiveness. Oh,
0: yes,
1: great God, we have evil in our hearts. If we have unforgiveness in our hearts, you will not hear us. So we ask, oh Lord, that you will purify our thoughts. Wash us and make us clean.
0: Yes,
1: and help
0: Jesus.
1: Us, Lord, to forgive our brothers and sisters. We bind the stronghold of unforgiveness. We curse the power of unforgiveness over your people. Mighty God, I pray that we'll be released in the name of Jesus. Oh God, the mighty God, the grudges that your people hold on to. Even the simple things, Father. We are so caught up with the garbage of unforgiveness.
0: My God.
1: But today, even now, in the mighty name of Jesus, we plead the blood. We pray for our washing, God. Oh, let our hearts be pure. Mighty God, it says, they that hunger and thirst after righteousness, they shall be filled.
0: Yes,
1: so, Lord, we want to be filled with righteousness.
0: You,
1: we hunger and we thirst for righteousness, God.
0: Yes,
1: and unforgiveness is unrighteousness. So we ask you, Lord, you purify us.
0: Oh.
1: Wash us and make us clean. Search our hearts and know our thoughts today. Mighty God, if there's any wickedness in us or evil ways, we ask you, purge us. You say, come now and let us reason together. Hallelujah.
0: Throw
1: our sins, Hakorebesa, be white, red as crimson. They shall be white as snow. Thou, mighty God, we thank you for the washing. We thank you for the purifying. Purify us, God. You are the purifier. Oh, God, we can't do it, but you can. Mighty God, I pray for the hard heart. Oh, God, wash us, Lord. Bring us closer to you. And mighty God, we will give you praise. We will give you glory. Because, God, we want to be free. So much bondage. Oh, God, because we carry the baggage of unforgiveness. Oh, forgive today, Lord. Forgive your people, Lord. Oh, you said, mighty God, if they call upon you, you will hear. Oh, God, and while we are yet speaking, you give me answer. Mighty God, we thank you for the answer that you're going to clear our hearts. So we come repenting, God, to you today. Oh, God, when we said, even if someone has an ought against us, mighty God, we have to take our gifts to the altar. Today, we take our gifts of ourselves to the altar. And we ask you for a washing. Oh, wash us, God, as you never did before, so that we can come. come before you and walk in the beauty of holiness. Oh, bless Minister Ivy in the name of Jesus. Bless Brother CJ. Bless the CJ Gospel Hour. Oh, and the ministry in general. In the name of Jesus, I command increase. In the name of Jesus, I command a mighty moving call. I command borders to be open. In the
0: Hallelujah.
1: Name of Jesus.
0: Thank you, Jesus.
1: Hallelujah. I release an anointing. Oh, great God, that will take this ministry far and wide. In the name of Jesus. Oh, God, we ask you, God, and you know you're going to do it. Because of the Lord, we receive, not because we ask amiss. So, God, I'm asking you even now, as I lift up your people, God, I come against every attack of the enemy.
0: Yes,
1: and I
0: Jesus.
1: Plead the blood. I plead the blood of Jesus. In the name of Jesus, I thank you. For the result, consuming fire of God, consume every fiery dart of the enemy,
0: Thank
1: and
0: you,
1: let
0: Jesus.
1: The minister go in Jesus' name. Amen and amen.
0: Amen.
1: God bless you, Sister Ivy.
0: God
1: love
0: bless
1: you in the Lord.
0: Love you, love you, love you, Pastor Taylor. Thank you for that wonderful prayer. Praise be to God for unforgiveness and to let go of hurt. God bless you. God bless you. God bless you, Pastor Taylor. God bless you. Praise be to God. We want to thank Pastor Taylor for that wonderful prayer. Praise be to God, because so many people are walking around with bitterness and past hurt and you know, that people have done them wrong. And I'm asking God to give them peace and healing within their heart. Thank you, Pastor Taylor. God bless you. God bless you. God bless you. Praise be to God. Praise be to God. I want to welcome Sister Odette and also Vivian Shepherd.

0: Yes, thank you. To Pastor Taylor again, because so many people are walking around with bitterness. So I'm asking the Lord to release them. Release bitterness. Release past hurt. Release unforgiveness. For someone that have done you wrong, God heal their heart. Give them the peace, your peace, and heal them today, Lord Jesus.
1: Wash me.
0: Wash us. And let us be whiter than snow.

Yes, Sister Clark, you are in our prize. Why did you come in? I was battered. When the next person come to pray for the sick, never you. And the Shatina, I'll let you be a part of that, okay, Sister Clark? When you show yes, for the peace. I found peace, peace like a river. I found joy. Thank you for your peace, Lord. Your peace that passes all understanding. When it's

Yes, we need peace. God's peace in this world. Peace, love, joy, and happiness.

0: Blessing,
1: my sister. How are you doing today?
0: I'm doing good.
1: Praise God. Praise God. Okay, so your prayer point is to pray for families?
0: Yes.
1: Okay.
0: Glory of God and our most righteous Heavenly Father, as I come to you this morning, Lord God, with our prayers for all family.
1: Yes, Jesus.
0: I'm asking you, Lord God, to wash me, cleanse me.
1: Yes, Jesus.
0: Let the prayers that I'm going to pray up to you, Lord God, enter into your arms like a sweet scenting smell.
1: Yes, Jesus.
0: Lord God, as I come to you this morning, another fasting day, God.
1: Yes, Jesus.
0: Father God, you see and know everything about us, Lord God.
1: Yes, Jesus.
0: Father God, you see the problem. We thank you. We thank you for this platform, mighty yes, God, Jesus. That was formed by Brother CJ and Sister Ivy.
1: Yes, Jesus.
0: Lord God, they've been a blessing to each and everyone all over the world.
1: Yes, Jesus.
0: Lord God, you equip them to be the blessing to the world. And this morning, mighty God, on our fasting day, the last Wednesday in May.
1: Yes, Jesus.
0: Father God, I come to you, represent each and every family,
1: yes,
0: into
1: Jesus.
0: Your hands,
1: yes,
0: at this
1: Jesus.
0: Moment.
1: Jesus.
0: Father God, you see what family is going through, Lord,
1: yes,
0: God.
1: Jesus.
0: Father God, the enemy come like a roaring lion seeking who he may devour.
1: Oh God.
0: But
1: help
0: God,
1: us.
0: We plead the blood of Jesus against every stronghold who come to control your children. Lord God, we put our family into your hands. Every one of the radio family, Lord God, near and far. Lord God, the enemy attack. But we plead the blood of Jesus against you, Satan. Take your flight and leave the family alone and let them prosper. Family is so disorientation right now, mighty God. Oh God, we need you to bring back family together.

0: the radio family, Lord God, and our family, Lord God. God, we put all the children into your hands. Oh God, so many things outside to attack their children, the family. You said, God, the family that pray together, stay together. And God, that's what we are, Almighty God. We stay together. When one is sick, we feel the pain. Lord God, one is hurting, we feel it, Lord God. Family at times don't know what to do anymore. But Lord God, I'm telling each and every family who is hearing the sound of my voice right now to keep your eyes upon God. Call upon Jesus, because he will hear and answer prayer. He is a prayer hearing God. He never fails. At times when we think we are alone, we are not alone. We are in the arm of your, in the bosom of your Almighty God. We are in the hollow palm of your hand, holding us together, Lord God. We cannot do without you, Lord God. Because God, without you, we are nothing. We pray one for another, Lord God. And we are putting every minister on this line into your hands. Everyone that come on this radio station, mighty God, and give a word of encouragement, preaching, playing the song, exalt, testimony. Lord God, we give them to you right now. Lord God, take control. Lord God, you say, God, you will never leave us or neither forsake us. You say, God, call upon you, and we are calling upon you. Because God, right now we are living in the last days. The last days when people don't love one another anymore. We are calling on for love, unity. Lord God, just let us stick together like a chain that shall never be broken.
1: My God.
0: Mighty God, help us, God. We cannot do it alone.
1: Jesus.
0: Alone is a failure, Lord God. But when we call upon you, you will hear and answer us. Lord, all our children, our grandchildren, our great-grandchildren, Lord, help them. Move sickness, disease, drinking, drugs. Mighty God, move them from the family member, children. Lord God, we give them all to you. Lord God, mental issue. Mighty God, some of them don't even know who they are. They born a man and they want to be a woman. They born a woman and want to be a man. But Lord, I pray, God, that you will equip their mind and let them know that you are God. You are God. You make us in your own image. And God, just give us the wisdom, the knowledge, and the understanding. Keep this radio station going, oh God. Every radio station, God, who come and give us the word. In the morning, Lord God, right through the day, right through 24 hours, we just pray for every family. Lord God, everyone that come on, we pray for them. We give them to you today. Not only today, but today is a special day of fasting. And we are all in it together. Who can do it, do it. And who cannot do it full day, do half. Do whatever you can do. God, just help our family. Give us the strength as we go from day to day. Lord God, wherever we're going, those who is on the road driving, those who is at work, every family, just link us together. And mighty God, I give this prayer to you. And I know you receive it. In the mighty name of Jesus, I pray.
1: Thank you, Jesus.
0: And I send the thanks in Jesus' name.
1: Praise
0: Amen.
1: Be to God. Praise God. Amen. Praise God. Praise God. Amen. Praise God. Thank you. Thank you, Sister Sibley. God bless you for that wonderful, wonderful prayer for family. God bless you. God bless you. God bless you. Praise be to God. Praise be to God. Praise be to God.
2: So many broken homes, broken families. broken marriages. People are hurting.
3: Oh, yes.
2: But I know God can fix it. Hallelujah.

0: broken heart. Yes, he will. Yes, he will. He will fix that broken home. He will fix that broken family. He will put back that family together. He will bring peace in your family, peace in your life, peace in your home. Praise be to God. One more time from the top. One more time from the top. And the next prayer point will be for those that are sick and the sick and the shut in.
1: So many broken homes.
0: So many broken homes. Broken family.
2: Oh yes.
1: But I know God
0: will fix it because he's the fixer.

0: Blessing.
1: Minister Ivy, blessing, Minister CJ, blessing. So CJ, God for our movement, to God for the glory, Minister Ivy, to God for the glory. So I'm going to go ahead and pray, okay, ma'am?
0: Yes, you'll be praying for the sick and shut in and also Sister Clark, all right?
1: Okay,
0: go ahead.
1: Okay. Righteous Heavenly Father, as we come before you this afternoon, mighty God, I just want to thank you. I just greet the Holy Spirit forever in my life. I greet the Holy Spirit forever of your life, Minister Ivy. Each and every one of us this afternoon, mighty God, as I'm here with the privilege to pray for the shut-in, for those that are sick at this time, Sister Clark and Sister Ashley, Minister Ashley, that's her name, right? Sister Ashley, Minister Ivy?
2: Yes.
1: The late, right. Father, we thank you, mighty God. As we come to the throne room of grief, we thank you for your grace. We thank you for your mercy, mighty God. We thank you, mighty God, that this afternoon, Lord, you remember the shutting at this time, mighty God. You know them, Lord God, the bed of affliction at this time, mighty God. We ask, God, for your Holy Ghost consuming fire now, mighty God, to touch every era. Mighty God, we are there hurting, mighty God, at this time, mighty God. And we thank you for healing. You said in your word, you was bruised and you was wounded for their transgression, and the touch of your peace is upon them this afternoon, and by your stripes they are healed and made whole. Like the woman with the issue of blood, mighty God, she touched the hem of your garment as she were made whole. May Sister Clark hold this afternoon, mighty God, in the mighty name of Jesus. May Sister Ashley hold in the mighty name of Jesus. Remember those that are shut in at this time, mighty God. You know all about them, God. You know where they're sick. You know where they're lying. You know where they're standing at this time, mighty God. We ask you, God, for your divine intervention now, God. We thank you for your presence now, Lord God, to locate them at this time, mighty God, and bring total healing in every era of their life in the mighty name of Jesus. As Jeremiah 30, verse 16, so you know all of their adversaries, and every one of them have gone into captivity in the mighty name of Jesus. Mighty God, they say you will heal their own at this time, mighty God, and out of it they shall proceed thanksgiving. So we thank you, mighty God, for thanksgiving, mighty God, as we here stand in the gap for the shocking, mighty God, for, oh God, Sister Clark, Sister Ashley, at this time, in the mighty name of Jesus, and for those that are in the hospital at this time, God, in the nursing, oh mighty God, in the IC unit, God, we send your word now, God, of comfort. We send your word of deliverance, yay, Holy Ghost. We send your word, mighty God, upon the bed of affliction this afternoon, mighty God, and we ask that to touch them one more time, God, and do what no man can do, Lord. We thank you for the blood in the mighty name of Jesus. And we prophesy healing, we prophesy good health now, Lord God. And we thank you for the floodgates of heaven to open now, God. We thank you for favor, God. And we ask you now for the blessing of Abraham, Lord God. Lord, like the three Hebrew boys, mighty God, they were in the fire, mighty God, but you deliver them, God, and they come out not being burned. So we thank you, mighty God, they will come out as pure gold. We thank you, God, for total healing now, God, upon every bed in the mighty name. Just remember the homeless at this time, Lord God. Cover them, God, and make every wicked pathway straight for them. We ask you for settlement, Lord God, as we can to stand in the gap for them. Thank you for Minister Ivy, Lord God. And to strengthen her, God. And to perfect everything that concerns her, God. And to grant her our desire, God. And we thank you for total respiration, total healing now. In Jesus' mighty name, I prayed. Amen. Amen. Amen.
0: Amen.
1: God to the glory.
0: Amen. Amen.
1: Bless me.
0: God bless your missionary.
1: Thank you, missionary.
0: God bless your missionary for that prayer for the sick, the shut-in, the homeless. Praise be to God. And Sister Clark and also Sister Ashley. Praise be to God.

I'm telling you, by his stripes, you are healed. And healing is his children's bread. To God be the glory. To God be the glory. By his stripes, you are healed.

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Welcome, Sister Time Brown. Wanna welcome you, my sister. Welcome to our prayer service, our fasting service, man.

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We come here today

0: Everything is canceled in the name of Jesus.
1: Hallelujah. Come on, somebody worship.
0: Everything
1: is canceled. I declare tonight.
0: Praise be to God.
1: Hallelujah. Everything. No weapon.
0: We are praying.
1: Hallelujah. Woo!
0: We are in agreement that everything is canceled. Mighty God, that the enemy sin. Praise be to God. We're going to stand on our faith and surrender every burden to Jesus, knowing that it is canceled. Praise God. One more time.

telling you, man, I'm telling you, everything is canceled. Everything is canceled against your life, against your family, against your marriage, against your children, against your work, against your finance. Praise be to God. Against your health. To God be the glory. To God be the glory. The next prayer point we have coming up will be on immigration. So we're just waiting for the individual, all right? And we want to thank you for joining our fasting service today.

0: Blessing, blessing.
1: Blessing to everyone. Blessing in my afternoon. From morning, I've been trying to call the station from about to speak to a person this morning. This is Jackie.
0: Okay. You know what happened? Because today is our fasting day. But I didn't see your call coming in anyway.
1: When the other person was on, and it wasn't ringing a while ago. So I said, let's try again.
0: Okay.
1: Yes.
0: Yes, man.
1: I've been listening from morning, though.
0: Yes.
1: And I was calling into. But I've been participating in the prayer because I'm at work and moving up and down, but I'm listening in here and there while doing what I'm doing.
0: Yes, ma'am.
1: But trust me, I'm being blessed.
0: Praise God. Praise God.
1: May God bless you always and continue the good work. I just want to encourage you.
0: Amen.
1: And God bless. Prayers really touch heaven.
0: Praise God.
1: Touch heaven.
0: Praise God.
1: And

0: May the blessing of God rest upon you and the rest of listeners and fans. I pray God's blessing upon you.
1: Yes, God. Praise the Lord.
0: Oh, you asked me to find out the
1: prayer. Okay. I'm Sister Jackie. I'll call you when I get off the prayer line. You have my number?
0: Yes, I do.
1: Yes. So what you do when after the fasting, you can reach back out to me on my on WhatsApp, all right?
0: Okay.
1: All right then.
0: Thank you.
1: You're very welcome, my sister. You're very welcome.
0: Yes.
1: Praise God. I'm telling you, man. I'm telling you.

I'm telling you, man, I'm telling you, God is good all the time, man. All the time, God is a good God. We got a couple more prayer points to go, so we're just waiting. We're just waiting for the individuals. They're, you know, doing a little thing, but as soon as they're available, they will be calling in. So I just want to give God thanks for those that call in earlier to pray. Praise God. You know, we had Auntie Pammy, praise be to God. Pastor Tanisha, we had Sister Maxine, praise God. Cousin Ermine, praise God. Pastor Devon, Missionary Martin, praise be to God. Sister, Pastor Taylor, praise be to God.

Hallelujah. Thank you, Jesus. And we're really giving God thanks for them. Praise be to God that called in earlier to pray. Praise God. Hallelujah. Thank you, Jesus. So we still have a few more prayer points to go, but in the meantime, we're just going to listen to some music, all right?

0: beside me.
1: Okay, so the next prayer point we're going to have.
0: You, I need you, for
1: you know, we have quite a few events coming up.
0: Find my way.
1: So we're going to ask God's blessing on those events. And Minister Devon will be praying for those events. You know, for those of us who know we have events coming up, we're going to ask God's blessing on them. And that it will be a blessing to those most of all. Somebody will give their life to Christ.

0: Yes, we cannot find, yes, we cannot Lord. Find our way on our own. We all need Jesus in our life. Praise be to God. Praise God. I just want to thank each and everyone that has joined us for the fasting service and that are still on. May God bless you. And for those who prayed, may God bless you also. Praise God.
1: God is our refuge and strength, a very present help in the time of trouble. Therefore, we will not fear. Though the earth be removed, and though the mountains be carried into the midst of the sea, be still and know that I am God. I will be exalted among the heathen. I will be exalted in the earth.

0: Jerusalem.
1: I know that I am God. I will be exalted among the heathen. I will be exalted in the earth. The Lord of hosts is with us. The God of Jacob is our refuge.
0: Shelah.
2: Could you possibly rewind and come again?
1: God is our refuge and strength, a very present help in the time of trouble. Therefore, we will not fear. Though the earth be removed, and though the mountains be carried into the midst of the sea, be still and know that I am God. I will be exalted among the heathen. I will be exalted.

0: Blessing, blessing, blessing.
1: Blessings and honor, Sister Ivy. How are you and family today?
0: Oh, we're doing excellent. Thank you for asking, Minister Devin.
1: Amen.
0: Praise God.
1: Bless the name of the Lord. I hope and pray that Brother CJ is doing well.
0: Yes, he is. Thank you.
1: Awesome. Well, let me just greet the entire family, the CJ Gasblower family, especially the Poppy Lady.
0: Mm-hmm.
1: I want to greet everybody and just to let them know, let everybody know that in spite of, there is not one thing out there that is going on or what one is facing that God is not aware of.
0: Amen.
1: Amen. And we must also understand that sometimes our timing, and at times when we need certain things to come through, it may not be God's timing at that point of time. So it all depends on God's timing, because God's timing is always the right timing. Amen. So just as how we have the different seasons in the year as well, we have different seasons in life when we will go through certain things. And listen to the term, go through certain things. So when we go through, it is not as if it is stationary. It's not as if it's our destination. Amen. We are going through. And Amen. Sometimes the road can be very messy. Sometimes you have floods on the roadway. Sometimes on the roadway, different things can cause a standstill in the moving of the traffic. Sometimes the traffic is wide open. And so it is with our lives. We face different things. But at the end of the day, we dare not to give up. You know, and says we are not going to reach our destination. We will reach our destination. And not just that, but God will make a way. Amen. Not maybe, he will make a way. Amen?
0: Amen.
1: So with that, my dear sister, just have patience. Friends, just have patience. Just wait upon God, because God will never fail us. It doesn't matter what we are going through. He will never fail us, and he always looking out for our best interest. Just want to let your listeners know that today and be encouraged today. Amen.
0: Amen.
1: Glory be to God. So with that being said, I'm just going to pray, as you are having this day of prayer for the events that is coming up.
0: Amen.
1: Amen. Glory be to God. Hallelujah. So I'm just going to pray.
0: Yes.
1: Amen. Heavenly Father, mighty God, creator of heaven and earth, we honor you today. We give you the praise. We give you the glory. Mighty God, we are so thankful, O God Almighty, that you are a God that never goes to sleep. You are not a foreign God. You are our Father. You are Abba. You are our friend. You are our deliverer. You are our God, and we belong to you. Father God, we thank you for this moment, O God Almighty. We thank you for this opportunity, O God, where we can come before you, O God. We can come before you even with our faults. And mighty God, as we come before you today, I just want to thank you even now for your woman servant, Sister Ivy, her husband, Brother CJ, her family. At this time, O God Almighty, her immediate family, her radio family, we thank you for them, O God. Father, we even thank you for the trials, O God Almighty, that you have allowed us to go through. We thank you, mighty God. Father, we thank you even for this day, O God Almighty. We thank you, mighty God, Father, because some places, mighty God, it is raining. Some places it is sunny. It is so hot. And Father God, your people, they all need something different. Some praying for rain, some praying for sunshine. But mighty God, you are a God that knows best for us. And Father God, as we come before you today, O God Almighty, Father, praying, O God Almighty, for all these events.

0: that is coming up in the near future. Father God, we want to put them in your hands, oh God Almighty, and I want to join, oh God Almighty, with the CJ Gospel, our family, of putting these events in your hands. Oh God Almighty, Father God, where you will get the glory. Oh God Almighty, so many times, Father God, we have events in your name, oh God, and sometimes it seems as if you are not there, but God Almighty, for each and every one of these events that are coming up, oh God Almighty, I pray, Father God, that your will be done, that these events, oh God Almighty, will transform lives. Oh God Almighty, I pray for your anointing, oh mighty God, upon every minister that will be ministering. Oh God Almighty, I pray for the MCs even now, dear God Almighty. Mighty God, I pray for the musicians that will be playing, oh God Almighty. Father God, I pray for the venues even now, mighty God, that you will activate them with your presence, oh God Almighty, that when one walks, oh God, they will feel your presence, oh God Almighty. I pray for an outpour of anointing, oh God Almighty, over every minister, oh God Almighty, again upon the MCs, oh God Almighty. My God, I pray even now, oh God, for those who are preparing to attend, oh God Almighty, to these events, dear God Almighty, I pray, oh God Almighty, that they will never leave the same way they enter, dear God Almighty, but there will be a difference in their lives, oh God Almighty. Father, I pray, mighty God, that the people will see your power, dear God Almighty. Father God, I pray, oh God Almighty, that miracles will be taking place, oh God Almighty. Mighty God, I've never seen nowhere in your word, oh God Almighty, where one comes into your presence and leave the same way, God. There's always a change. There's always some changes that took place in their lives, dear God Almighty. And even now, God, we are days, even weeks and months away from some of these events, God. But Father God, I'm asking you right now, God Almighty, to intervene where the glory, oh God, will go to you, dear God Almighty. Father God, even now, every plan that have been drawn up by the enemy, mighty God, I'm asking you to cancel them in the name of Jesus Christ of Nazareth. Oh God Almighty, even now, God, I pray, Father God, that self will be canceled from every person that will be participating, dear God Almighty. Oh God Almighty, I'm asking you to show up, oh God Almighty. Father God, I pray, oh God, that your people will witness what your disciples, oh God Almighty, observe and went through, oh God Almighty, on the day of Pentecost. Let your spirit fall upon your people even now, dear God Almighty. Father God, whatever bad intentions have been gathered, oh God Almighty, oh God, upon some people today, God, in regards to these events, I pray, mighty God, for a transformation of the heart. So God Almighty, Father God, I rule out every negative thought even now, dear God Almighty. Oh God Almighty, I pray, Father God, that we, your people, will be prepared to receive what you have to offer in our lives, dear God Almighty. Father God, I pray, mighty God, that in the name of Jesus Christ, that people will observe, oh God Almighty, people will see the manifestation of your power over your people. Oh God Almighty, I pray, mighty God, that in these events, oh God Almighty, oh God Almighty, strongholds will be broken in the name of Jesus Christ. Mighty God, even this moment, oh God, I plead your blood over every minister. I pray, oh God Almighty, that when they step out, oh God Almighty, it's not them, God, but you, Jesus, will be speaking to, yes, them, Jesus, dear God Almighty. God. Father God, I'm asking you even now, God.
1: Thank you, Jesus.
0: As I close this prayer, mighty God, that even those who have joined this station even now, dear, yes, God, Jesus, Almighty, I pray, mighty God, that you will touch them, God. Father, yes, I pray, God, that for those who are sick, you will heal them. Hallelujah. In the name of Jesus, thank Christ, you, of Jesus, Nazareth. Father God, I thank you. I thank you, oh God Almighty. I thank you again for your woman servant, oh God, who are leading, oh God Almighty, in this session. Father God, we thank you for using her, oh God, to ask for prayer for these events, Father. I thank you for her unselfishness, oh God Almighty, ask for prayer, not just for her program that is coming up, not just for her event, God, but for every event. So, yes, Father Jesus. God, in the name of Jesus Christ, I pray, oh God Almighty, that just not that your people will be showing up, God, but yes, Father Jesus. God, you will be in the house. Hallelujah. You will be the head, God. So we thank you. We give you all the praise and we give you all the glory. In Jesus' mighty name we pray.
1: Amen. Amen. Amen. Amen. Praise
0: glory
1: God.
0: Be to God.
1: Hallelujah. Amen. Thank you, Amen. Jesus. Praise God.
0: God bless you.
1: God bless you,
0: woman of God. And God I pray you. That everybody will be on the same in the same accord.
1: Yes.
0: Because Sister Ivy, when we are in the same on the same accord, when everybody's on the same accord, my God, we have read the story as I prayed about on the day of Pentecost.
1: Yes.
0: When our praise mind God. Is all at the same place.
1: Yes.
0: Amen. Glory be to Amen. God. When we do not look at anybody, when we encourage other people, even those who may not sing as how we want them to sing,
1: right.
0: but we will encourage them.
1: Amen.
0: My God, we can change the entire environment,
1: yes.
0: woman of God.
1: Praise
0: Amen.
1: God.
0: Glory be to God. Let us
1: Amen.
0: Just walk into those events,
1: Amen.
0: My God, with a positive mind.
1: Yes.
0: Amen. Just to give God the glory.
1: Amen.
0: And in final, woman of God, let me say this today.
1: Yes.
0: Let me say this, especially to our ministers who showed up and sing. They might not sing the way that you are, even me, want them to sing, but we might not know what's going inside of
1: yes.
0: them. We might not know what's going on, what type of sickness, what
1: yes.
0: they are going through.
1: Yes.
0: So as they sing, let us give God the glory.
1: Amen.
0: Because maybe that's the best that they can do.
1: Yes.
0: And if people on a whole, when people don't reach to the place where we think that they should be or we want them to be, let us continue to pray for them and ask
1: Amen.
0: God to increase in them. Because we just don't know, Sister Ivy, when they are giving their best.
1: Amen.
0: And their best may seem as nothing to us. But let us give God thanks for them.
1: Amen.
0: Woman of God, God
1: Amen.
0: Bless you.
1: God bless you. God bless you, Minister Devon. And thank you for those words. And thank you for the prayer for all the events that's coming up. Praise God. God
0: Amen.
1: Bless you. God bless
0: God
1: you.
0: Bless
1: God bless you and your family. God
0: Amen.
1: Bless you. Praise be to God. Praise be to God. I'm telling you.
0: Hallelujah.

0: I think it was this song was playing.
1: Present help in the time of trouble.
0: Yes, it was this one.
1: Therefore, we will not fear. Though the earth be removed, and though the mountains be carried into the midst of the sea, be still and know that I am God. I will be exalted among the heathen. I will be exalted in the earth.

0: be exalted among the heathen. I will be exalted in the earth. The Lord of hosts is with us. The God of Jacob is our refuge.
1: One more time from the top. Be still and know that I am God.
0: God is our refuge and strength, a very present help in the time of trouble. Therefore, we will not fear. Though the earth be removed, and though the mountains be carried into the midst of the sea, be still and know that I am God. I will be exalted among the heathen. I will be exalted in the earth.

Yes, we know that God is a prayer answering God. So the next prayer point will be, we'll be having Pastor John Crooks will be praying for immigration, for those that are here with their family that are undocumented. They just want to, you know, work and make an honest living and just pay their taxes and, you know, just be free and no fear on their life or their family's life. And those who have an appointment coming up, that favor will be upon them life. We're asking God for favor. So we'll be having Pastor John Crooks call in. That will be his prayer point. He'll be praying for favor on immigration.

0: Blessing, blessing, blessing.
1: Amen.
0: Praise be to God.
1: Praise the Lord.
0: Praise God. Yes, Pastor John Crooks, we have now on the line, and his prayer point will be he'll be praying for those that are going through immigration issues. So, Pastor John Crooks, you can go ahead.
1: Amen. Thank you so much. Praise God. Father, we thank you for this privilege and this honor that you have granted unto your people that we can gather in this fashion, knowing that there are so many people all over the world who don't have the opportunity and the privilege to come together to worship you. And as we come, dear Father, our petition before you right now is for people who are locked up emotionally, locked up, dear Father, in a system that, you know, prevents them from having, you know, the freedom to do what they want, to go where they want.
0: Jesus.
1: In an immigration system that put restrictions on people for various reasons, dear Father.
0: Jesus.
1: And we come to you, God, because, you know, all things are possible. Somebody asks the question, is there anything too hard for God to do? So we believe that you can make a difference, dear Father, in our prayer. You said that you gave us power and you gave us authority, hallelujah.
0: Yes,
1: that whatever we bind on earth, God, is bound in heaven.
0: Yes,
1: whatever we loose on earth, God, is loose in heaven. So right
0: Jesus.
1: Now, in the name of Jesus Christ of Nazareth, we bind up the powers, dear Father, that would want to come against your people. Dear Father,
0: Jesus.
1: That would want to keep them in place, that would want deport them, that would want to detain them, dear
0: My
1: Father,
0: God.
1: In the name of Jesus Christ of Nazareth. Knowing that there's a solution, there's a way out.
0: Yes,
1: so we hope that you open doors for your people, dear Father. Send the right people with the right information, dear God,
0: Jesus.
1: So that your people can come into the light
0: My
1: and not
0: God.
1: Remain in darkness, dear Father.
0: Jesus.
1: Not having to enter through the back door, but
0: My
1: to stand
0: God.
1: Boldly, dear Father, and to step in as conquerors, and, oh God, not as someone who is defeated and afraid. We ask that
0: you
1: give them the boldness, dear Father, to stand up and believe that you will come through for them.
0: Yes,
1: restore,
0: Jesus.
1: Dear Father, the confidence, dear God, in these people that
0: Jesus.
1: You are on the job and you are getting things done. You know,
0: Jesus.
1: God, everything that's going on. You
0: God.
1: See the attitude of the administration, dear Father.
0: Jesus.
1: So it's very oppressive, dear Father, and seems to want to punish people.
0: May
1: but
0: God.
1: In the name of Jesus Christ of Nazareth, we ask, God, that you step in.
0: Yes, Jesus.
1: Touch the hearts of those in charge, dear
0: My
1: Father.
0: God.
1: Or let
0: My God.
1: The document that is submitted land on
0: Jesus.
1: The desk that should in the hands of the person, oh God, that is governed and led by you, dear Father.
0: Jesus.
1: So whatever we need, whatever permission, whatever stamp, whatever seal that they
0: Jesus.
1: Need, dear Father, can be granted in the
0: Hallelujah.
1: Name of Jesus Christ
0: thank
1: of Nazareth.
0: Jesus.
1: We thank you, Holy Ghost,
0: thank
1: and we
0: you,
1: believe
0: Jesus.
1: You today for a miracle.
0: Yes,
1: everyone,
0: Jesus.
1: Dear Father, online and offline that is awaiting an
0: My
1: outcome
0: God.
1: Or an answer to their immigration process, dear God. Oh, some people are timidly awaiting. No, some people are feverishly awaiting. Some people are hiding, waiting. But in the name of Jesus Christ, I pray you grant some freedom to these people.
0: Wow.
1: Loose them. Release them now, God, in the name of Jesus Christ of Nazareth. Give them a testimony from our prayer today. Oh, God, let somebody shout. Oh, that we have prayed and you have answered and you have set somebody free. Holy Ghost, we thank you. Oh, God, we thank you, and we worship you, and we pray, God, that we will get a good report. As the writer asks, whose report shall you believe?
0: My God.
1: The ones we shall believe the report of God, and the report
0: Jesus.
1: Shall be that no longer hiding, no longer ashamed, no longer
0: God.
1: A slave, dear Father, to this system
0: My
1: and
0: God.
1: To these people which are holding your people in bondage, dear Father.
0: Jesus.
1: Release somebody today, God. Release some
0: Jesus.
1: Documents today. Set somebody free.
0: Jesus.
1: Put some joy in somebody's heart. Let somebody rejoice.
0: My God.
1: As a result of our prayer today. We thank you for this forum.
0: Thank
1: you for the moderator who brought this thing to the fore. And we pray that you will continue to inspire and to bless.
0: Thank
1: and
0: you,
1: to do
0: Jesus.
1: Good in your good pleasure, I pray. In Jesus' name, amen.
0: Amen, amen, amen. Thank you, Pastor John Crooks, for that wonderful, wonderful prayer. Praise be to God. Hallelujah. Yes, man. Thank you, thank you, thank you, Pastor. Praise be to God. It is done. It is
1: That's
0: done.
1: A blessing.
0: It is done. Blessing, blessing, blessing. It is done. Praise be to God. What a prayer. What a prayer from each and everyone.
2: If you ever,
0: thank you, Jesus.
2: Feeling down and like you have,
0: miracle working God.
2: Oh,
0: you are a promise keeper.

Yes, our next prayer point will be on marriages. Marriages in the body of Christ. And for unsaved marriage, for those who, you know, for the couple just are in marriage in general, that are going through, because we see what is going on, especially in the body of Christ. So our own Pastor Tensi Dennis, right here, that will be coming up next, she'll be coming down and praying.

0: Yes, Lord.
1: Turn away.
0: Yes, we need you, Lord.
1: Friends will tell.
0: Every minute, every second, every hour
1: come to you and so
0: of the day.
1: All my life. My life was reckless till I obeyed them.
0: And find a church that I... Blessing, blessing, blessing.
2: Blessings, how are you?
0: How are you, Pastor Tensi?
2: I'm doing great, thank God.
0: Praise God, praise God. Yes, man, praise God. So, Radio Land, we have Pastor Tensi Dennis here, and her prayer point, she will be praying for marriages, marriages in the church and, you know, marriage in general, people that are married on or expecting to get married. So the platform is yours, Pastor Tensi. You can go right ahead.
2: Okay. Hello, everybody. It is good to be here to play a part in this great feast. It is prayer is something that I love because I know that you can always get your problem solved by prostrating and communicating with our God. And we are so blessed to serve a God who hears and answers prayer. He's never weary in hearing us and whatever we ask. In his name, according to his will, we know it shall be granted. Almighty God, most merciful, everlasting Father, thou art the Prince of Peace, the I Am that I Am. You are the Alpha and Omega, the beginning, and you're the end. Oh, glory to your great name. All power is given unto you, Father, in heaven and in earth. And we are so grateful today that when we call, you answers. Amen. And by faith, we can dwell at ease, knowing that when we ask request of you, you are touched with the feelings of our infirmities, and you pay attention, hallelujah, to our cry. You're the high and uplifted one, though only that has immortality dwelling in the light which no man can approach unto. You are the star of David, the bright and the morning star. You are the everlasting God who has never lost a battle. And we praise you today, hallelujah, that you're still on your throne and has not forgotten your own. You're the author of all manifestations. Oh, yes, Yahweh, Almighty God, you're the day star of all lights. You're the fountainhead, hallelujah, of all revelations. And here we come presenting marriage couples before you. Oh, you know, Father, all about it. From the time that the romance started, oh, bless your name, the planning of the wedding, hallelujah, the day of the wedding, you know all about it, much more than we ourselves, much more than the bride and the groom know. And so here we come, Father, lifting marriage couples before you. We're not able to do anything for them. We're weak and we are faint. Oh, bless your holy name. You are with strong arms. And you're the one who spread the universe across the way, through the world. Hallelujah. And nothing, and walk away. And since then, the heavens is standing. Oh, bless your holy name. The heavens declares your glory, oh God. And the firmament showeth his handiwork. Hallelujah. No one has the arm of strength that you have.
0: My God.
2: The heavens of all heavens cannot contain you because you're so big, so broad, so wonderful, so
0: Jesus.
2: Glorious, eternally.
0: Thank you, Jesus.
2: Hallelujah. From everlasting to everlasting, you are God.
0: Yes, Jesus.
2: So I present marriage couples before you.
0: Yes, Jesus.
2: It doesn't matter how well the romance start off. Something always come in to bother their spirit.
0: My God.
2: Because the enemy desire to tear down anything that's of you.
0: Mm.
2: Because you said, Father, that marriage is honorable and the bed is undefiled. Oh, anything you said, the enemy seeks to tear down. But we come in the name of Jesus, lifting them up wherever they are, throughout the universe. Married man, married woman, hallelujah. We lift them up to you. We don't know the names of most of these people, Father. But you know where they're living.
0: My God.
2: You know them. Hallelujah. You know all about them. And we are asking you to weather the storm in their lives. Master, the tempest of hell is raging. The billows are tossed in high in the life of that couple, in the lives of these people. Father, hold them up. Lift up their hands. Let them stand like braves with their faces to the fold.
0: Thank you, Jesus.
2: The enemy seeks, oh, bless your holy name, to laugh at their calamities, to rejoice when they are moved. But, oh God, I pray, from the crown of the head down to the sole of the feet, that you will wash these married couples. I pray that you will fix them up, oh God, so that they will stand firm on your promises, knowing that if they endure to the end, a crown of life they shall wear. Father in heaven, from the Bronx to Mount Vernon to New York City, there are many married couples, on to Connecticut, to Canada, to Florida, to Jamaica, throughout the universe, wherever they are. Smile upon them. Let the light of your countenance, Father, light up the life of these couples. Strengthen them where they are weak. Oh, blessed Savior, give them grace for the journey's end. The knot that has been tied between us married people, sometimes it's loosed and it's not as tight as when we were just married. And it gets looser, Father. Oh God, in the name of Jesus, it gets looser and looser until they are apart. Oh God, have mercy. according to the multitude of your tender mercies, blot out their transgressions, all sins, and it doesn't matter who is right or who is wrong in the marriage, who caused the fuss, who allow something to come in there and bombard, set a barrier between the two. It doesn't matter who is wrong. Father, we have all sinned and come short of your glory. And we pray that you will bind them back together.
0: My God.
2: The knot that's loose, tighten it, Father.
0: Yes, Jesus.
2: Make it tighter. Let the love grow deeper, wider,
0: yes, Jesus,
2: and broader in thee.
0: Yes, Jesus.
2: Oh God, if there are those who set in the side to sow discord and mischief, stop them, Father.
0: Yes, Jesus.
2: Stop them and help them. Hallelujah.
0: Thank you, Jesus.
2: Oh, blessed be your name, to look in their lives and to see how they live.
0: My God.
2: Father, we pray.
0: Yes, Jesus.
2: That you will have mercy upon married couples.
0: Yes, Jesus.
2: I pray, Father, that you will lead them. Lead kindly light amid eternal gloom. The night is dark in some lives.
0: Mm.
2: In some marriage lives. The night is dark. Shed some light, we pray, Father, in the name of Jesus.
0: Jesus.
2: Let light flow through the body, through the souls of these people.
0: Yes,
2: let
0: Jesus.
2: It flow through the homes.
0: My God.
2: Let it flow through the car, wherever they are at this moment. Let light flow through them. Let them feel your touch.
0: Yes,
2: the
0: Jesus.
2: Touch of grace, the touch that will bind up all sore hearts, the touch that will set the captive free, the touch of grace that will make them see eye to eye.
0: My God.
2: Oh, blessed be your name. Hallelujah. Father, we pray that you will nurture and that you will strengthen them. Oh, almighty God, keep their soul. Deliver them. Let them not be ashamed. But give them grace for the journey's end. They put their trust in you. Hallelujah, from day one. And now they feel they don't know where they're going. Some marriage couple don't even know where they're going, whether they're going or coming. But Father, we leave them in your hands,
0: yes,
2: at
0: Jesus.
2: This moment. Take and guide them. Seal them with the seal of your laws. Seal marriage couple today with the seal of your character. With the seal of your holiness, Father, seal them. We humbly ask that you bless this radio station, the listeners thereof. Bless those who own the station. And let the everlasting light from heaven, which David declares that it's his light and salvation.
0: Yes, Jesus.
2: And he will fear no evil. Let that light shine through us, in us, always. For we ask these and all of the blessing in the high esteem, noble and the exalted name of Jesus Christ. Save, seal, heal, and deliver these people, dear God, and those who are falling apart. We expect miraculously to hear good tidings, glad tidings of great joy, that you have tightened the knot and that they are pulling together in the name of Jesus. Hallelujah.
0: Praise be to God. Praise God. Hallelujah. Praise God. Thank you, Jesus.
2: Oh, Sakandarabasaya. Hallelujah.
0: Thank you, Jesus.
2: Blessed be your name, O God.
0: Thank you, Jesus.
2: We thank you, Lord.
0: Yes, Jesus.
2: Hallelujah. We thank you.
0: Thank you, Jesus. Thank you, Jesus. Thank you.
2: Thank you. Sister Ivy, God yes, is good.
0: Amen. Amen. Praise be to God.
2: But I need to tell you that God is good. You yes. hear it every day because you know I'm a silent listener.
0: Yes. Yes, he is. Praise be
2: but
0: to God.
2: But I will have to tell you off the year.
0: Wow.
2: I was driving from somewhere today.
0: Yes.
2: And in the car alone, and I'll have to tell you what the Holy Spirit put in me. And you know what I said, Sister Ivy?
0: Yes.
2: I said, I'm not doing it.
0: My God.
2: I said, I'm not doing it. Yahweh, I'm sitting underneath the canopy of heaven.
0: My God.
2: And God is listening to me. I just finished talking to him.
0: Praise God.
2: And Sister Ivy, when the Holy Spirit spoke to me and said to call you.
0: My God.
2: I won't tell you why over the air. I said, I am not. Because, you know, I can be very stubborn and I get a lot of chastisement.
0: Right.
2: But going about like my own woman, I said, I'm not. Mm-hmm. I'm not going to do it.
0: Mm-hmm.
2: And I walk about and came to the gate, running up the steps to do the radio broadcasting. And who called?
0: Mighty God.
2: Mighty God. Let me tell you one thing, lady. If you have doubts, and I know you don't have any, that there is an almighty God. Who deals, hallelujah, in their fears of man.
0: My God.
2: Doubt no more.
0: Praise
2: He's be alive
0: God.
2: And well.
0: Amen.
2: And it's nobody but the eternal God who will judge the quick and the evil in the last days.
0: My God.
2: Nobody but him who tell you to call Mrs. Ivy.
0: Wow.
2: Yes.
0: God
2: but God
0: good.
2: Bless you. You know I'm going on the
0: yes,
2: air.
0: Yes, God bless you too. God bless you. Thank you, Pastor Tensi. God
2: bless you in the abundance.
0: God bless you. So, praise be to God. Praise God. Thank for you. Thank you for your obedience. Your obedience. Praise be to God. Hallelujah. Praise be to God. Praise be to God. God is good. When you go by how the Holy Spirit lead you, you can't go wrong. Cannot go wrong. My God. My God. Praise be to God. We want to thank Pastor Tensi Dennis for praying for marriages. Praise be to God.
2: And
0: Hallelujah. Praise be to God. And we thank her for her obedience. Praise God. It's not. Hallelujah. Thank you, Jesus. Thank you, Jesus. Praise be to God. So, I just want to thank Pastor Tensi Dennis again. Praise God. Praise God. And I also, praise be to God, want to thank, praise be to God, Pastor Tanisha, Pastor Taylor, Pastor Bailey, Pastor John Crooks, Minister Devon, praise be to God, Sister Jasmine Bailey, praise be to God, Cousin Ermin Sibley, Sister Maxine, praise be to God, Evangelist Martin, praise be to God. Hallelujah. Did I say Brother Devon? And

0: You are already, hallelujah, praise the Lord, at work behind the scene, hallelujah. As we close this time of prayer in the mighty name of Jesus, fill us with your peace, hallelujah, that suppresses all understanding, and grant us these patience to wait, hallelujah, on your perfect timing in the mighty name of Jesus. Watch over each person here and keep us safe, hallelujah, in your care as we, hallelujah, step into the days ahead in the mighty name of Jesus. Hallelujah. We offer up all these requests and prayer. Hallelujah, Holy Spirit. We just want to thank you, dear Jesus, for everything that was done and said today in the mighty name of Jesus. Hallelujah. Thank you, Jesus. Thank you, Jesus. Blessing, blessing, blessing.
1: Blessing, blessings, blessings.
0: Blessings. Okay, praise be to God. Is this Bishop Martin?
1: Blessings, yes.
0: Blessings. So guess what, Bishop Martin? Since as you're here, praise be to God, there was one that I was waiting. Pray for finance. Pray for finance. Yes, finances. Hallelujah.
1: Hallelujah. Thanks be to God. Thanks be to God.
0: Thank you, Jesus.
1: What a blessing. What a blessing it is. Father, we thank you, O God. We are so, so grateful this evening. We honor your name, O God, for your word. We thank you for the many blessings that you have been given, O God, unto your children. We are thankful today for open heavens,
0: Hallelujah.
1: O God,
0: thank
1: that
0: you,
1: here
0: Jesus.
1: We are. Lifting our eyes up to you, the maker of heaven and of earth. Oh God, thank you.
0: Thank you, Jesus.
1: Amen. For the blessings of the rain that's coming down upon us daily. Oh God, you send us rain. You send us your Holy Spirit, oh God. You send your power. You give us your presence. Hallelujah. So that we can come to you boldly. To offer up our petitions, O God, so that we may obtain mercies and that we may find grace to help us in times of need. Lord, we are grateful. We come today, O God, just to believe you, to entrust ourselves into your hands, my God, for a financial breakthrough. The cries, O God, is everywhere. Father God, we honor you because you heareth us. My God, you heareth us when we call.
0: Thank you, Jesus.
1: And so, Lord, we are confident even now. We are confident, O God, even now that as we call to you, that
0: yes,
1: you will open up, oh God, the fount of blessings,
0: yes, Jesus,
1: over our lives.
0: Yes, Jesus.
1: Hallelujah.
0: Thank you,
1: my
0: Jesus.
1: God. We thank you, Jesus, that we can come and we can stand on your word.
0: Yes, Jesus.
1: You said that we should call you. You promised that you will answer us.
0: Yes, Jesus.
1: Oh God, you promised that you would show to us great things, mighty things that we will not be able to even explain it. And so, Father God, as we stand on your word today, Lord, we believe your word is quick.
0: Yes, Jesus.
1: Your word is powerful. Your word, my God, brings us the answer. You promise that you will supply all of our needs according to your riches in glory.
0: Thank you,
1: amen,
0: Jesus.
1: By Christ Jesus, Lord and Father, oh God, invite you today, oh God, into our walk with you as stewards, oh God. Help us to understand, to recognize that you are our provider.
0: Yes,
1: you are
0: Jesus.
1: Our source, oh God. You are
0: thank
1: the one
0: you, Jesus.
1: Who gives wisdom, Lord, so to manage what you have placed within our hearts. You have
0: yes,
1: given
0: Jesus.
1: Us wisdom, oh God, to make wealth. And so today,
0: yes,
1: I pray over your sons, over

0: your daughters.
1: Yes, Jesus.
0: As a shepherd, oh God, we have come to you. You said that we shall not be in any want. Oh God, we ask of you, as you supply our needs all day long,
1: you
0: have been pouring out upon us our daily bread. My God, in the name of Jesus, we believe today that above all things, amen, we will prosper.
1: Yes.
0: My God, we will be in good health.
1: Yes,
0: oh
1: Jesus.
0: God, we pray this moment, Heavenly Father. Hallelujah.
1: Thank you,
0: amen.
1: Jesus.
0: We pray as we come before you. We acknowledge that you are Jehovah Jireh.
1: Yes, Jesus.
0: Oh God, my provider. Hallelujah.
1: Thank you, Jesus.
0: Our provider.
1: Yes,
0: you
1: Jesus.
0: Know our every need, oh God, every burden. Hallelujah.
1: Thank you, Jesus.
0: Amen. You see every bill that we have to pay,
1: yes,
0: everything,
1: Jesus.
0: Every financial struggles,
1: yes,
0: oh God,
1: Jesus.
0: Hallelujah, that we face today.
1: Yes,
0: I ask you, my God, for
1: thank
0: open
1: you.
0: Doors
1: yes,
0: over your children that no man can shut. You said that you have set before us an open doors.
1: Yes,
0: oh God, I pray today. Hallelujah, that your sons, your daughters will rise and will walk through the doors
1: yes,
0: that you
1: Jesus.
0: Have opened for us financially, oh God.
1: Thank you, Jesus.
0: You are the way maker. Hallelujah.
1: Thank
0: where
1: you,
0: there
1: Jesus.
0: Is no way, you make
1: the
0: way. You
1: yes,
0: open
1: Jesus.
0: The doors. I pray for that family today,
1: yes,
0: oh God, with their plans to purchase their home.
1: Oh,
0: my
1: yes,
0: God,
1: Jesus.
0: In the name of Jesus,
1: Jesus.
0: Lord, you never fail.
1: My
0: you
1: God.
0: Never fail. You never fail.
1: Thank
0: the
1: you.
0: Documents, God, are in the hands of the realtors and the banks, but
1: thank
0: God, you are totally in charge of your children. I pray, Heavenly Father, that you will open the doors.
1: Thank you, the
0: Jesus. Keys will be given to them, Father
1: mm.
0: God, and you will sustain them, that they will be able to pay,
1: yes,
0: oh my
1: Jesus.
0: God, their mortgage. Those who are financially drained,
1: praise
0: mighty God.
1: God,
0: I cry on their behalf today. Amen. Facing foreclosure. But God, hallelujah, you are God alone. Amen. Before time began, I pray that your children today, oh God, will get that breakthrough that they are longing for, that they are praying for, that they are believing you for. Oh God, we plead the blood of Jesus Christ on this day. We rebuke lack, my God. God, we rebuke fear in the name of Jesus. We rebuke confusion, oh my God, from the lives of your children. Teach us, oh God, how to trust you. Amen. Even in difficult seasons, you know the seasons that your sons and daughters may be facing right now. But I pray, oh God, hallelujah, that you will bless the work of their hands. Let favor surround them, O God, like a shield. Provide opportunities. Increase, I pray today. I'm asking you for provision, for you are the provider. Mighty God, I pray for the unexpected blessings according to your will. Help us today, my God, not only to receive, but also to remain generous, to be compassionate, to be faithful. Father God, we stand on your promises this day. Promises that cannot fail. Promises, oh God, that you have released to us over 1,000 generations. We still believe that you are able to do exceeding abundantly above all that we are able to ask or even think. You said it's according to the power that is at work within us. And so, Father, we thank you. We ask that you strengthen our faith. Thank you, God. God. Amen. For strengthening our faith while we wait. Amen. For those who wait upon you, you said, shall renew their strength. Oh, they shall mount up with wings as eagles. They shall run and not be weary. Oh, they shall walk and not faint. Teach us how to wait, oh God. Teach us as we spend time in your presence. That breakthrough will come in the name of the Father, of the Son, and of the Holy Spirit. We honor you today. Amen, amen, and amen.
2: Praise be
0: the Lord. Hallelujah. Thank you, God.
2: Praise God. Praise God. Thank you, Bishop Martin. Thank you.
0: Amen.
2: Praise be to
0: Thank
2: God.
0: You too. God bless
2: God
0: you.
2: God bless you. God bless you. God bless
0: God
2: you.
0: God bless you.
2: God bless you. Thank Bishop Martin for that wonderful prayer and finances on each and every one. Praise be to God. God bless you, Bishop. God bless you. Praise be to God. And as we have come to the end of our fasting, praise be to God. What a day. What a day. What a day. But God is able. God is able. So praise be to God. This is my last song, and I'm going to write out the commercial. Praise be to God. Hallelujah. I just want to thank each and everyone again. God bless you. God bless you. Coming up next will be, praise be to God, Pastor Tensi Dennis. Pastor Tensi Dennis. Praise be to God. And now unto him that is able to keep us from falling and to present us faultless before the presence of his glory with exceeding joy. And the only wise God, our Savior, praise be to God, be glorified and majesty, dominion and power, both now and forever, evermore. Amen, amen, amen.
3: Only you can make me whole again.
2: I won't move.
3: Only you can make.
2: Praise be to God. What a day. What a day. Praise God.

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We're going to stay and wait patiently on the Lord, because God is on the job behind the scene. I just want to say God bless each and everyone. And as I always say, life is about hellos and goodbye. So make sure your hellos be a good one, because pretty soon it is time to say goodbye. So let us not tear down, but let us build up. Let us not discourage, but let us encourage each other. And if we ain't got nothing good to say about anyone, let us keep our mouth closed. God bless you. Love you. Just wait upon the Lord and be of good courage. Wait upon his timing, because his timing is always the right timing. God bless you. Ta-ta, ta-ta.

0: Pay, and credit debit cards. Call now.
1: Japan! Yeah? You know, see how your head picky-picky there is, Zachary, I said? Go on, but trim your head, man!
2: Me can't find no good barber about the place in the Bronx for trim your head, you know, none?
1: Yes, Razor Express!

0: So we spot them there. 13:05, he's gonna load in a Bronx. That's 13:05, he's gonna load in a Bronx. Razor Express.
1: So I mean, I said, they not no number. Give me a number, make me call them then now.
0: No, of course, they got number. You can call Jerry, he my manager and my friend. 646-234-8856. That's a Jerry. And then if you want to tailoring alteration or posteriness, you know, call Rolly. Yes, 646-538-2734. When we say Razor Express, then bad, then turn up. Your head are going to look distant, then gone.
2: Bless him, bless him. All praise to our Almighty God, who created the heavens, the earth, the sea, and all that in them is. Blessed be his name. From everlasting to everlasting, thou art God. Oh, bless his great name. Hallelujah. God is great and greatly to be praised. He's to be feared above all gods. All the deities of the earth are idols. But David declares, the Lord God of heaven made the heavens and the earth, the sea, and all that in them is. Oh, glory to his great name. We're going to prayer because we know that prayer is the master key in the hands of faith that unlock heaven's drugstore. Yeah, yeah. Hallelujah. We are basking in a full and free salvation today. And we are so grateful that the Lord God of heaven, who made the heavens, the earth, the seas, and all that in them is our Father. I don't know about you, friends, but I'm glad he's my Father. I'm glad that Baal is not my God. Amen. The true and living God is my God. Hallelujah. The God who never fails. He's never, ever lost a battle. I love when David said in his hands, are the deep places of the earth. The strength of the hills is his also. Amen. You ought to know that he made them. Mm-hmm. Friends, this is something that calls for a little laughter. Mm-hmm. And please don't laugh at me and don't think I'm a fool, but I wanted to know the path that leads to glory. Yeah. And I'm so used to going or seeing pretty ways. Mm-hmm. I feel that everything is paved with gold, and the stones, you know how Revelation talked about the stones, the emerald, a beryl, a chrysoprase, and all these stones. And all I could think of is, Lord, I can't wait for heaven to see these pretty things. And I went bothering my God to show me. Yeah. Just let me see what it means. What part part I have to take to go to heaven. Mm-hmm. I want to see the road because it must be full of lights that leads you to the promised land.
3: Yeah.
2: And friends, in my sleep, it seemed like I was called to this place. Mm-hmm. And I went. And now I'm going to be set on a course to run and see what it's like to go to heaven, the road that leads there. And friends, I started to stare now because, oh, my eyes couldn't wait to see the beauty. Uh-huh. Instead, I saw some old skulls, head skulls, burst up skulls, friends. Bad looking things tumbling and going all over ashes and dirt. And I'm saying, oh my God, I don't want this thing to touch me because I'm saying I took a shower and now I'm going to be all dirty if these things touch me. I cannot really explain to you what I saw, friends, but I can truly say skulls, like, you know, when head cup, you see the eyes, that's plugged out and ashes is in the skull and a whole lot of nasty looking things. But you know what, friends? As I wondered when I woke up, is that the part that leads to heaven? You know what Father brought to my mind, friends? That the road that leads to heaven is not all paved with gold. It's not all silver and gold. And so what I was seeing was the rough side. Some man say, I'm going on up the rough side of the mountain. So I saw the dead skulls and you see how I'm you. I don't know how to bring it out because I can't bring out in words what I really saw there. But all I know that it is some sight dreadful, terrible to see. And so I started thinking, but the road that leads to the promised land is rough. Mm-hmm. We go through hell here. It's not a pretty road at all.
3: No.
2: And this must be the side that is shown to me.
3: Yeah.
2: Now, John talked about the New Jerusalem. Mm-hmm. But I didn't ask for the New Jerusalem, Brother Frank. Mm-hmm. I ask for the road that leads you there, that takes you there. Mm-hmm. And indeed, as I sat and started thinking, then it came to mind that it is not pretty. Mm-hmm. It takes a lot of those things that I saw to reach heaven.
3: Yeah.
2: It's when you get to heaven, you see the pretty things.
3: Yeah.
2: Oh, bless his great name. Not before. Amen. And I wanted to see heaven. Hallelujah. Before I get to the place where heaven is set up for us. Amen. So, friends, if you think that it's easy,
3: amen,
2: it's no bed of roses.
3: No.
2: To walk this road. Mm-hmm. They said they saw the wayward traveler in tattered garments struggling on up the hills.
3: Amen.
2: And as he struggled, he kept on saying, deliverance will come.
3: Yeah.
2: until he finally said, deliverance has come.
3: Amen.
2: Hallelujah. When his journey was finished. Amen. So the good part, hallelujah, of heaven is awaiting us there.
3: Amen.
2: It will be joy.
3: Joy.
2: Unspeakable.
3: Yeah.
2: And full of glory.
3: Amen.
2: But you're going to travel the rough roads.
3: Yeah.
2: The rough parts. You're going to pass through the, what you call it, the Skull's City. Where all you see is dead scrolls or skulls.
3: Yeah.
2: Amen. And when the work is over, there will be no more sad parting.
3: No.
2: No more heartbreaking.
3: No.
2: Lord have mercy.
3: Yeah.
2: It will be farewell to sorrow.
3: Mm-hmm.
2: Hallelujah. Victory. At last.
3: Amen.
2: Come on, friends. Go with me to prayer.
3: Amen.
2: Turn it on all-wise God, our
3: Amen.
2: Father, thou which art in heaven, hallowed be thy name.
3: Mm-hmm.
2: We praise and honor you, O God, for this another opportunity granted unto us, whereby we can come to the throne of grace. Where are wrongs can be made right and our crooked parts straight.
3: Amen.
2: We come, Father, and there are those who come with us looking for that bread of life, that water of life, soul-quenching water, hallelujah, that will thirst, quench our thirst for a long time. Here, Father, we want to be closer drawn to you. Please take us closer to your bleeding side. You're not bleeding anymore. You're all healed and glorified. But we are asking that you draw us closer and nearer and closer and nearer. Draw me nearer. Hallelujah. To the place where thou hast died.
3: Yeah.
2: And then the songwriter asks for consecration. Consecrate me now.
3: Yeah.
2: To thy service, Lord.
3: Yeah.
2: By thy power of grace divine.
3: Yeah.
2: I want my soul, Father, to look up with a steadfast hope. Not looking back from whence I came. But glorifying you, the Father of all lights.
3: Amen.
2: Heaven and earth are full of thee, O Father Yahweh. Hallelujah. In the name of Jesus, heaven and earth are praising thee,
3: yeah.
2: O Lord Most High. I pray that you will lead us, Father, unto further victory. Let the light of your countenance shine upon us. Bless us, Father, as we come before thee. We are weak, insufficient, and frail.
3: Yeah.
2: We can do nothing without you.
3: No.
2: Do for us what we're not even able to ask of you.
3: Amen.
2: We don't know the things that we really need, Father. But we are praying that you'll supply all our needs.
3: Yeah.
2: In the name of Jesus, according to your riches in glory.
3: Amen.
2: Send help from the sanctuary. Hallelujah. Those with sad hearts this afternoon, I pray that you will grant them joy. Hallelujah. Give them peace in the inward part. David said that the bones which has been broken may rejoice. Father, we pray for the mother who is not feeling well today. Strengthen her and lift her up, Father. The Father. I pray, dear Father, that you will lead him, hallelujah, underneath your coverage. Mm-hmm. If you said he that dwelleth in the secret place of the Most High, he seeks to abide underneath the shadows of the Almighty. Help him to abide there. The sons, the daughters, before you, Father. You see how stiff-necked and stubborn they can be. Mm-hmm. Warning! Hallelujah! To have their own way.
3: Yeah.
2: But Father, you can be there, that father for the fatherless boy who doesn't want to hear from his father.
3: Yeah.
2: Be a mother!
3: Yeah.
2: A sister. Be a brother.
3: Yeah.
2: Oh, blessed Savior. Lead them on to further victory.
3: Amen.
2: Hallelujah. And when their task on earth is done, help Father God in the name of Jesus that they will hear, well done.
3: Amen.
2: Thou faithful and servant who have been faithful over a few things.
3: Amen.
2: I'll make you Lord over many. Thank you, Lord, for blessing us. Thank you for hearing us.
3: Yeah.
2: And if your people must hear words this afternoon, you'll have to speak. For you know, Father, that I'm full of foolishness. No strength. No power of my own.
3: Amen.
2: Therefore, Holy Master, I lean hard on you. Stand by me.
3: Yeah.
2: David said, I'll say of you, the Almighty, that you're my refuge and my strength.
3: Yeah.
2: My compass.
3: Yeah.
2: Oh, a very present, pleasant help in the times of trouble.
3: Amen.
2: Hear and answer us, O Holy Father. Help us to be humble before Thee. Help us, hallelujah, to seek and supplicate often before Thee that we will not lose strength, that we will not lose grace in You. Because you're my strength. You're my battle axe. Because you're the wheel in the middle of the wheel.
3: Amen.
2: Thank you, Lord, for hearing us.
3: Mm-hmm.
2: Oh, God, we thank you for blessing us.
3: Mm-hmm.
2: Save,
3: yeah.
2: Seal,
3: heal,
2: heal,
3: heal,
2: and deliver,
3: and deliver
2: by thy power.
3: Amen.
2: In the name of Jesus. Most gracious and mighty. Hallelujah.
3: Amen.
2: Hallelujah.
3: Amen.
2: Amen.
3: Mm-hmm.
2: Bless the Almighty God.
3: Yeah.
2: From everlasting to everlasting, He's God.
3: Amen.
2: In the beginning, God created the heaven and the earth. Oh, bless His great name. Isn't He wonderful?
3: Yeah, yeah.
2: He created
3: the
2: heaven and the earth. He stretched the earth across the universe.
3: Yeah.
2: And He threw the world. Hang it up on nothing.
3: Yeah.
2: N-O-T-H-I-N-G.
3: Mm-hmm.
2: Can you believe it, friends?
3: Amen.
2: He just stick and throw the world.
3: Mm-hmm.
2: Have you ever heard of this?
3: Mm.
2: Isn't this enough to make you want to be saved and to lean upon this God?
3: Amen.
2: Aren't you grateful that this is the God that your parents serve?
3: Mm-hmm.
2: Why I say your parents? Because you come and see who your parents serve.
3: Yeah.
2: And if my parents did not serve the true and living God, let's say I was born then to a group of poco people who's not fearing God, but is worshiping Baal. If I were born to Obia working people, I would be gone out of that house, friends.
3: Amen.
2: I believe what I believe. And I believe that God is able to talk to me as he is able to speak to you two friends. Never doubt him. Always believe him. Amen. So you're just going to come and see your parents worshiping and you don't know what they're worshiping and just continue worshiping? Not me. Bless his name.
3: Yeah.
2: My mom was a little wuss for the Lord.
3: Yeah.
2: But my mother didn't like the name because she didn't know the name Yahweh. She loved to call the titles. And so if mom loved the title, let her say God. Let her call on her God. Oh, yes. Hallelujah. So one night, my mom and I went into my room, and mom come in there to lie down with me for a while. I'm the youngest child, so I was the baby. And my mom said, "Look, baby, I need to say something to you." I said, "Okay, but you know, friends, the minute she said, I need to say something to you, it was brought home to me. Heaven, believe me this afternoon, what my mother was about to say." So I started smiling under the comforter. And my mother said, "My dear baby, you know I love you." Honestly, friends, just as I'm telling you here, my mother was sweet talking me. And she said, "You know, I love you, my dear." And she said, "No wonder you were born on my birthday." She said, "I love you." And I said, "I love you too, Mom." And still laughing. And my mother said, "Tensi," her voice started going up a little louder and stronger. It's like she was, you know, mounting up, getting ready, gearing up to pull off a big tractor trailer or something.
3: Yeah.
2: And she said, "Tensi, you see that name that you call in America? Yahweh? Don't mention it out here." She said, "Don't call that name out here."
3: Yeah.
2: I said, "Mom," softly and kindly, I said, "Mom, I already chose to obey God rather than man."
3: Yeah.
2: And I said, "Mom, you are the woman on earth that I would honor and do anything for. But even this, I can't do for you. I have to do the work of him that sent me." And my mother said, "Okay, my dear, we don't have to fight." And you know, friends, before my mother died, you couldn't tell her to pray in any other name. Amen. So we give thanks and praise. Amen to our God.
3: Yeah.
2: For he's yet on the throne.
3: Yes, he is.
2: And has not forgotten his own. Thou even thou? Hallelujah. Almighty Yahweh created the heavens and the earth.
3: Yeah.
2: Thou hast made the heaven. The heaven of heavens, with all their host.
3: Yeah.
2: Oh, bless his name. The seas, and all that is therein.
3: Yeah.
2: And thou preventest them all. Thou presentest them all to us to live happily ever after.
3: Yes.
2: The host of heaven worship these things that God has made. He stretched out. Lord have mercy. Look what he has done, friends. He stretched out the north over the empty place. That's the God we serve, friends. He's to be worshipped.
3: Yeah.
2: I heard somebody today saying on the radio, come on, let us praise God.
3: Come on!
2: Everybody!
3: Yeah.
2: Let's worship!
3: Yeah.
2: And praise God, because he's worthy of all adoration and praise. I can't get over it, friend. He stretched out the north over the empty place. That's the God we serve. That's the one who breathed life into you, dust. He breathed life into me, dust. And he stretched the north over the empty place, and this is what he did with the world, and hang it, the earth, upon what? A strong steel.
3: Yeah.
2: That's what he hanging on? You didn't hear me saying that he hanging on nothing? He didn't need no steel.
3: No. Amen. Come on,
2: man. Amen.
3: Yeah.
2: He just took and hang the world on nothing.
3: Amen.
2: He hung it up on what, Brother Frank? Nothing. Up on nothing. And left.
3: Yeah.
2: And gone about his business. I love it.
3: Yeah.
2: Hallelujah. And he gave the angels charge, you know, friends. To hold back the winds of destruction.
3: Yeah.
2: Revelation chapter 7. He said, hurt not the trees.
3: Yeah.
2: Hurt not the sea.
3: Yeah.
2: Not anything that belong to me. Don't hurt. Don't touch. Don't bother them. But he put those four men, at the four corners of the earth to do what? He says, stay here and watch them. Don't move them. You can't anyway.
3: Amen.
2: Don't touch them. What a mighty God we serve. Hallelujah. Of old, hast thou laid the foundation of the earth, and the heavens are the work of his hands.
3: Yeah.
2: Oh, bless his great name. The guys prayed, why do you these things? We also are men of like passion with you. And preach unto you that you should turn from these vanities. That you should turn from the vanities of the world to the living and the faithful God. which made the heavens, the earth, the seas, Lord have mercy, and all that in them is. Oh, bless his great name. I'm not saying I love God, friends, because I'm on the air and you're hearing me. But I'm saying I love him because he has dealt bountifully with me. I don't know if the words penetrate your heart as it penetrate mine. I left this verse and go away from it. And for months, I haven't touched it. And I looked at it, and it still brings joy that he stretcheth mighty God out the north over the empty place.
3: Yes,
2: he did. Oh, glory. Baal didn't do this.
3: No
2: false God.
3: No.
2: Could do this. The God of creation, who in the beginning had created the heavens and the earth. He it is that created it. He stretched the north out over empty place and hang it the earth. Look at the earth. Look how vast the earth is. And Father took it and hang it upon nothing. So what you need somebody to fight for you for? If the Almighty has strength to take and hang the world and nothing, walked away through Richard and north, hallelujah, over empty place. What are you worrying about? Is there anybody greater than your God?
3: No.
2: Anybody can fight like your God?
3: No.
2: Oh, blessed be his name. I love him because he has dealt bountifully with me. He said to the angels holding back the four corners of the earth, touch not the trees. Don't mess with the sea. Don't have anything at all to do with them. Leave them alone. Because I have a work to do. What is the work that he has to do before the great destruction? To seal his people. I have to seal my people. And then he talked about marking them in Ezekiel. He said, go now, run through the streets of Jerusalem. We don't have Jerusalem here today, but we have the Bronx. We have Mount Vernon. We have Connecticut and other great cities. That he can say to the angels, the man with the writers in corn, run through these streets. Set a mark. And those who cry and sigh for the abomination done in the land. For you know what the heathen say, friends? They said that Father is gone to sleep. They said he's not watching.
3: Well,
2: he's not seen anymore. He got old and senile. Lord have mercy. You'll be senile, you and I, long before our Father. Oh, bless his great name. Hallelujah. The man told, he said, listen, leave the vanities of this world. And pay attention. Pay attention to what the God of heaven, the living God, which made the heaven, the earth, the sea, and all them that there is,
4: yeah,
2: pay attention to him.
4: Mm-hmm.
2: Ask him to wash you.
4: Yeah.
2: He has the power, yeah, from death unto life.
4: Yes,
2: Lord, have mercy. And he promised,
4: mm-hmm,
2: that he can wash you,
4: mm-hmm,
2: make you clean.
4: Yeah.
2: He said, put away the evil of your doing.
4: Yeah.
2: Evil man!
4: Mm-hmm.
2: Oh, evil woman.
4: Yeah.
2: Put away the evil of your doings, mm-hmm, from before mine eyes. Seek the Almighty God and cease to do evil.
4: Mm-hmm.
2: Why tarriest thou? You hear that, everlasting God have strong arms.
4: Mm-hmm.
2: You already hear that he's the creator,
4: yeah,
2: of the universe. Hallelujah.
4: Mm-hmm.
2: So what are you waiting for? Arise! Why tarriest now?
4: Mm-hmm.
2: Arise and be baptized.
4: Yeah.
2: And wash away thy sins.
4: Mm-hmm.
2: Call in!
4: Yeah.
2: On the name of the Lord, having therefore these promises, dearly beloved, let us cleanse ourselves,
4: yeah,
2: from all filthiness,
4: mm-hmm,
2: of the flesh and spirit,
4: yeah,
2: perfecting holiness,
4: mm-hmm,
2: in the fear of the Almighty God.
4: Amen.
2: Amen. Draw nigh,
4: yeah,
2: and to our God.
4: Mm-hmm.
2: He will then draw nigh to you.
4: Yes, mm-hmm.
2: Cleanse your hands,
4: yeah,
2: ye sinners.
4: Mm-hmm.
2: Purify,
4: yeah,
2: your hearts, ye double-minded. Every man,
4: yeah,
2: that have this hope,
4: mm-hmm,
2: in him, let him purify,
4: yeah,
2: himself.
4: Mm-hmm.
2: Oh, blessed be his name.
4: Yeah.
2: Let us fear the Almighty God.
4: Mm-hmm.
2: Hallelujah. For Psalms 24 say he's a king of kings.
4: Yes, he is.
2: The king of glory.
4: Yeah.
2: Who is the king of glory?
4: God.
2: The Lord of hosts.
4: Yeah.
2: Or commander of the heavenly armies.
4: Mm-hmm.
2: Eternal he is.
4: Mm-hmm.
2: Holy and mighty. Oh, bless his name. This Psalms is not only a battle cry for the church.
4: Yeah.
2: It also looks forward to Christ's future entry,
4: mm-hmm,
2: into the new Jerusalem, friends,
4: yeah,
2: to reign,
4: mm-hmm,
2: forever and ever with the overcomers.
4: Yeah.
2: Are you looking forward to be there,
4: mm-hmm,
2: sitting in the throne of God?
4: Amen.
2: Hallelujah. Mercy and truth, hallelujah, is bound upon the neck of the people.
4: Yes, it is.
2: Man said, bind them about my neck.
4: Mm-hmm.
2: Write them.
4: Yeah, yeah.
2: Hallelujah. Upon the table of my heart.
4: Yeah.
2: Oh God, Most High. David say unto thee, O God,
4: mm-hmm,
2: do I lift up my soul.
4: Yeah.
2: For what? Everything that you can think of,
4: mm-hmm,
2: that a God can supply, he has it.
4: Amen.
2: Oh, bless his name. Lift up your heads, mm-hmm, O ye gates. Yea, Let none that wait on thee be ashamed. Let them be ashamed which transgress without cause. Show me thy ways, O Lord, and teach me thy paths. Hallelujah. Lead me in thy truth, and teach me, for thou art the God of my salvation. On thee do I wait all the day long.
4: Yeah.
2: He's altogether lovely.
4: Yes, he is.
2: And I love to say these words even before I know where they were found in the Bible. I used to say, He's my rock, my sword and my shield. Lord, Lord, Lord, he's a wheel in the middle of the wheel. Lord, have mercy. How great is our God. Hallelujah. How great is his name. Of old has he laid the foundation of the earth. And the heavens are the work of his hands.
4: Amen.
2: You stand up and look up. And David said, the heavens declares the glory of God. The firmament show it. His handiwork.
4: Yes.
2: And did you hear? That the heavens are the work of his hands.
4: Yeah.
2: Hallelujah. Through faith we understand that the worlds were framed by the word of God. So that things which are seen were not made of things which do appear.
4: Yeah.
2: Oh, blessed be his name. Our God is greatly to be feared among all deities. David said, all the deities of the earth are idols.
4: Yeah.
2: Hallelujah. The earth is the Lord's.
4: Yes, it is.
2: All people are its stewards and caretakers. We should be committed to the proper management of this world and its resources.
4: Yeah.
2: We are not to become devoted to anything created or act as sole proprietors. However, because this world will pass away, when God created the earth and filled it, he said that it was good.
4: Yeah.
2: One responsibility he gave human beings was to care for and watch over it. We still have that responsibility.
4: Yes,
2: oh, bless his name. Whether we have a window box, a backyard fence, or a particular concern for the wilderness, let us do our part to preserve, keep clean, and care for God's creation. By doing so, we can enjoy better the praises of God in this wonderful universe.
4: Amen.
2: How great is our God. To fear God. And we want to fear him, but not to be afraid of him.
4: Amen.
2: To fear the Lord is to recognize God for who he really is. Well, who is he? Holy? Almighty? Or righteous, or all pure.
4: Yeah, yeah.
2: Unknowing. All powerful. Mm-hmm. He's the all wise God. Only when we see God correctly are we able to have a clearer picture of ourselves.
4: Yeah.
2: When you see the strength in his hands, wise God. Only when we see God correctly are we able to have a clearer picture

0: of God, when we see how that he hang, hallelujah, the world across the place, the north, took the north and pull it across the empty space and throw the earth on nothing. Don't you see yourself as weak? Only when you see God for who he really is, that you become not weak, but you see your nothingness. Then you see how frail and dependent you are on God. You see how needy you are when we recognize who God is and who we are. We will fall at his feet in humble respect, submitting to him, hallelujah, all our heart, soul, and mind. You are to remember this: submitting to him puts us in a position to receive his direction. Only then will he show us how to choose his way. God offers intimate and lasting friendship to those who revere him, who hold him in highest honor. What relationship could ever compare with having the Lord of all creation for a friend? Amen. Your everlasting friendship with God, it will grow, friends, as you respect and honor him. Amen. Honor the head of your life today. Amen. Make him your number one choice. Yeah. Hallelujah. If I want to preach in others in the kingdom, and I myself be a cast out, then who would be the fool here, friends? If I want to say to you, give your heart to God, and I'm not giving him my heart, whose fault would that be? Amen. Well, listen, friends, meet me in the kingdom. I intend to meet you there. Amen. By his grace assisting me, I intend to meet you in the kingdom. Meet me! Meet me in the kingdom. Amen. God bless you.
1: Amen. Amen. 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The number to call is 914-296-7010. 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And the third number to call is 914-309-3920. Again, third number to call, 914-309-3920. So until Sunday, may God bless you. Stay safe always.
0: Is that my phone?

0: which was mine for me.
1: What was it, my phone?
0: It was your phone.
1: Yeah.
0: It was yours, right?
1: I think it must be mine, because I heard it was this one.
0: It was mine.

0: you got it. Can you come around in the morning? Little bats.
1: I think he's at prayer on Wednesday. He's at Piece of Cake in Grumpy Avenue.
0: Mm-hmm.
1: He got a couple people that go to his church. They need to eat food.
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5: 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And guess who? Me, my friend, Stephen Peninsulin will be in town alongside Brother Patrick Reed, Brother Paul Marlon Anderson, Sister Sakisha, MC, Brother Ronya, no good again, Steve. It not free. Me say a party that if it comes in. Hey, you think I let me tell? Also featuring GAC Voice of Triumph. Me a talking choo-choo. God no. 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It gone. 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
5: Hey, Florida no good again. 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Be set up. Be something. Me say it a go turn over. Me say Saturday, June 13th, 2026. And surprise artist might show up. Oh, for more information, please contact 510-987-6092 or 689-200-2505. Me say it gone.

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0: spot them there. 1305 East Gunnill Road in a Bronx. 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
1: So when me I say they're not no number, give me a number, make me call them then now.
0: Of course they got number. You can call Jerry, he my manager and my friend. 646-234-8856. That's a Jerry. And then if you want to tailoring alteration or poster in this, you know, call Rolly. Yes, 646-538-2734. When me say Razor Express, them bad, then turn up. Your head are going to look decent, then gone.

0: God's love he brings into a heart that's sad. 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
1: Oh, say, but I'm glad,
0: I'm glad,
1: I'm glad.

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1: Could you say when she'll be back?
0: Who is this?
1: Her name is Jim.
0: Sorry, she's not here. She's died and buried 3 weeks ago.

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1: 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For tickets and information, contact Minister Davon, Sister Carol, Sister Erica, or Brother CJ and Sister Ivy. 20 years of spreading the word, 20 years of impact, and we're just getting started. 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
3: 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Admission $40. And guess who? Me friend, Stephen Peninsulin will be in town alongside Brother Patrick Reed, Brother Paul Marlon Anderson, Sister Sakisha, MC, Brother Ron, you no good again, Stephen. It no free. Me say a $40 fee comes in. Hey, you think I let me tell? Also featuring GAC, Voice of Triumph. Me a talk it. Choo-choo, God no. You want to know? Call the number 917-767-9138 or 347-557-2217. 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Mount Vernon. Hey, sitting, turn up. It gone. Me ready. 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
3: Hey, Florida no good again. Me mean Florida gone. When me say Brother CJ and Sister Ivy and the entire CJ Gospel, our family, will be rolling into town on Saturday, June 13, 2026. For what, excuse me? King Jesus Pentecostal Fellowship, Orlando, Florida. 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Women's Department present their first annual banquet. When me say, come and experience a night of fine food, warm fellowship, and up lifting praise. 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Guess who are the MC? Dr. Ivy Edwards, who have a sick of music. By CJ Gospel, our CJ himself, I'm going to deliver the CJ. Where you say, wait a keep, then that if you ask me, Legency Hall. It is going to be at 9404 South Orange Blossom Trail, Suite 5, Orlando, Florida. Be set at be something. Me say it a go turn over. Me say Saturday, June 13th, 2026. And surprise artist might show up. Oh, for more information, please contact 510-987-6092 or 689-200-2505. Me say it gone.
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0: Maître, in Adonaisa, one more year upon them. 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
1: So when me I say they nah no number, give me a number, make me call them then now.
0: No, of course they got number. You can call Jerry, he my manager and my friend. 646-234-8856. That's a Jerry. And then if you want to tailoring alteration or postering, you know, call Rolly. Yes, 646-538-2734. When we say Razor Express, then bad, then turn up. Your head are going to look decent, then gone.

Yes. Yes, so much. And the world listening this afternoon. Good evening to you and God bless you. Thank God it's stopped raining, you know. I don't know about you, but I think we have enough for the time being. I want to welcome you to the broadcast this afternoon. Thank you all for tuning in. Call a friend now and tell a friend that it's kids time. Tell him it's time for you to let your hair down, put your feet up, and sing along with your child. It don't matter how big your child is this afternoon. Time to show your kid some love. Time to show your child, that boy, some love. Time to show that girl some love. You have to show your kids love. That's something we insist on here on the Kids Show, right? Welcome to the Kids Show. It's a program for kids, by kids, and most of the songs are for the kids, right? So get ready to sing, get ready to dance, right? Oh yes, don't be afraid. Don't be afraid to express yourself and be who you want to be with your child this afternoon. Let your child know that you can dance. Show them. Show them. Show your child that you can dance this afternoon. It's important that you dance with them, right? That you dance with your child. Why not? It's your child. Who do you want to dance with your child but you? You don't want the guy on the corner to do it. You don't want the guy on the corner to be talking to your little girl or telling her things. You should be the one, you know, educating your little girl when it comes to the birds and the bees. So this afternoon is reserved for occasions like that, you know, to stop, be quiet, listen to your child, and just generally show love to your child. All right, so I'm appealing to you. Let's show some love to the kids. Let's show some love to the kids this afternoon. We encourage parents to do that. And one of the ways we do it is by asking you to sing along with this song as you look into your kid's face, into their eyes, as you wrap your arms around them. Sing this song with them this afternoon. Yes.

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That is our unofficial song for our kids' theme song, you know, for the kids. So,

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This program is sponsored by the doctor, Sister Ivy, and by the minister, Brother CJ. Yeah, any complaints or compliments, don't be afraid to call them and tell them. Yes, and if you have any contributions, you know, it's all C's, complaints, compliments, contributions. Just give it to Brother CJ or Sister Ivy this afternoon so we can make this thing better. If you love your kids, you should, you know, do something about it. We encourage you to love your child. We encourage you to express that love, right? Everything we do, it's all about the love. Listen to this one.

Oh yes. You know something? A lot of times we don't have enough time. We don't have enough time to spend with the kids. When was the last time you took some time out and sat with your child and listened to your child? When was the last time you gave your child a hug? When was the last time you used these words to your child? The words say, I love you. When was the last time you said that to your child? We got to take time out. Say those words, man. I love you. Our kids need to hear those words. It's important. So I encourage you this afternoon. As we play these kids songs, and you know, I want you to take some time, get to know your child better. If it's the dance, you dance with your child. If it's the sing, just sing with your child. Yeah, some kids don't believe that parents have fun, you know. Some kids don't believe that parents used to sing these songs as well. You gotta let them know that you

Oh yes. Every kid knows that song. And you're supposed to know it too. Yes. It's that time when we sing along with our kids. Yeah, dance with them. This is a dancing song. Get up and dance. Get up and do the motion here. Come on. Let's see you do the motion.

Oh, yes, sir. Well, that might have been a little difficult for you big guys, I'm telling you. But the kids love it, I'm sure. And you should do your best to do it along with them, right? It's all for the kids, all about the kids this afternoon. All showing love, that's the important thing. We want these kids to know that they are loved. Now, this is one that every old head is supposed to know this one. Sing along. Come along.

Oh yes, Mary had a little lamb. We could almost turn that into a Bible study, you know. Yes, Mary and the little lamb. Yes, I'm sure some of you old folks know that one very well. Oh yes, it's kids time. My name is Pastor John from the Defiant Church of God. We are located at 697 East 219th Street, right at the corner of White Plains Road. And guess what? Coming up next Sunday, not this Sunday, next Sunday will be our anniversary. Yes, and I want to take time to invite you guys to our anniversary service. I'm sure you're going to love it. We got some speakers coming in, you know, it's going to be great. Anniversary time. Come on out and celebrate with the Divine Church of God. Right over there at 697 East 219th Street, corner of White Plains Road. Kids time. Kids time!

Oh, yes. New York City and the world listening. He's got the whole world in his... He got you and me in his hands. Yes, another kid's favorite. We used to sing that in Sunday school. But here is another kid's song that goes back to the day when we are kids in Sunday school. I'm sure you will like it as well.

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1: Yes, Jesus loves me. Doesn't that bring back a memory for you? Remember those days in Sunday school? Yeah, we used to sing those little songs. I hope you appreciate the program this afternoon. It's for our kids, right? And I always maintain, I always tell people, don't go to church and leave the kids at home. Bring the kids with you to church, right? Bring the kids with you to church. Don't leave them home, right? It's important. Huh? It is important. I don't know about you, but I think kids should be in church, right? It's a way to grow your kids, right? Listen, this is another version of this one, which I'm sure you will like as well. It's all about the kids this afternoon. The kids are doing the songs, you know, singing the songs themselves. You can sing along with them as they sing and be a part of this. Be a part of this. Don't just, you know, let it pass you by. Okay, let's go. Yes. How about our kids?

0: 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How many people remember? Oh no, let me ask. Did your mama used to sing this song to you? This particular song? Did your mama sing this song to you?
1: Rock-a-bye baby!
0: Come on, somebody. Do you remember this?

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Yes, we used to sing that song all the time. Come on. It's kids time. Hope you got a kid with you.

Yeah, you gotta let that little light shine. And all these kids got something in them that, you know, sometimes they just gotta let it out, you know. That's why it says we gotta let that little light shine, right? So encourage the kids. Encourage the kids, right? Now, for those of you who have not been dancing with your child all day, here comes a song which I want you to get up, stand up for your rights this afternoon, and dance. If that child is yours, if you brought that child up, I want you to sing along. I'm sure you know the song. I want you to sing along and dance with your child this afternoon. Come on, don't be afraid. Don't be shy. Come on, let me see you dance.

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Yes, New York City, I hope you were dancing to that one. I could just see you now. I could just see you now. Ain't nothing wrong with that. It's your child. If you don't want to dance with your child, who you think is going to dance with your child? Get ready to dance with your child. Right? It's important that you spend quality time, you know, with your child. Yes, it's kids' time. We do the songs for the kids, by the kids, and we hope that you will enjoy it. We hope that you will join in and participate. Yes, and have the kids feeling good about themselves. Yeah, seeing that you'll be singing along with them. Yes, you'll be singing along with them as they sing the song. Oh, yes, it makes a big difference in the lives of our children when you sing along with them. Yes, when you sing along with them, oh, man, it fills a gap. It fills a gap that's always going to be there, right? Now, we try to give you the songs that you can sing along with, right? We try to give you the songs that, even if you don't know them, you know, they're so catchy. They're so catchy that, you know, you just learn them eventually. Eventually, you just learn to sing these songs. What we do sometimes too, you know, we offer the kids an opportunity to call us, you know, so that they can, if they want, there's a particular song they want to hear, they can tell us, you know, and we do our best to try and find that particular song for, you know, your child. If your child has a song that they want to hear, we have no problems in playing their song. This is kids' time. It's a time for the kids, right? Yes. And, you know, this is another one of their songs, which I'm sure you might know. But if you don't know it, the kids will teach you, I'm sure. Right? The kids will surely teach you how to sing this one. Are you ready? Here we go. Get ready to do the action. All these songs got action attached to them. Let me see you move to this one.

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Kids just love it. I know they can't get enough of it. You know, some adults enjoy it too. But it's not for you, it's for the kids. And if you know the action to this song, get a medal.

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Anyway, we're on Kids Time, right? So if the song is about spiders, so it be. It's all about the kids this afternoon. All about the kids.

Of course, E-I-E-I-O. Old MacDonald had a farm. 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Are your kids happy this afternoon? Are they enjoying our presentation? Don't be afraid to call and let us know. Number is 914-652-1559. Yes, we're going to move into section two in a few. But in the meantime, in between time, as a good friend of mine used to say, we're going to give you this one.

0: Hooray, hooray, I'm telling you, man. It's time. We gotta squeeze in a little part of this one before we break, right?
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0: Oh, yes. 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

0: Patrick Reed, Janet Lewis, Kayon Ralph, Andre Revelation, and Peninsula. 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For tickets and information, contact Minister Devon, Sister Carol, Sister Erica, or Brother CJ and Sister Ivy. 20 years of spreading the word, 20 years of impact, and we're just getting started. 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Never quit, they stand to the
1: end. Get to the attention. All right then. 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We're one.

Patrick Reed, Brother Paul Marlon Anderson, Sister Sakisha, hi, MC, Brother Ron, you no good again, Stephen, it no free, me say a party that if he comes in, hey, you think I let me tell, also featuring GAC, Voice of Triumph, me a talkie, choo-choo, God no, you want to know, call the number, 917-

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1: Hey, Florida no good again. Me mean Florida gone. 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I'm going to deliver the CJ. Where you say, wait a keep, then that if you ask me, Legency Hall. It is going to be at 9404 South Orange Blossom Trail, Suite 5, Orlando, Florida. Me say, I be something. Me say, it's got turn over. Me say, Saturday, June 13th, 2026, and surprise artist might show up. Oh, for more information, please contact 510-987-6092 or 689-200-2505. Me say, it gone!
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5: Japan, yeah. 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

0: spot them there. 1305 East Gunnill Road in a Bronx. That's 1305 East Gunnill Road in a Bronx. 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
1: So when me I say they nah no number, give me a number, make me call them then now.
0: No, of course they got number. You can call Jerry, he my manager and my friend. 646-234-8856. That's a Jerry. And then if you want to tailoring alteration or posteriness, you know, call Rolly. Yes, 646-538-2734. When we say Razor Express, then bad, then turn up. Your head are going to look decent, then gone.

Yes, New York City. Yes, New York City. Welcome back. Welcome back. We just got over the little kids. Now we move to the big kids. Congo sister, this is your time. Yes, the big kids' time. And we want you not to be afraid of dancing. If the little kids are still around, you might want to tell up the story behind these songs, because every song has a story. But we want to kick it off with this one, man, because it's a popular Jamaican favorite. Yes, popular Jamaican favorite. I'm sure you will like it. Sure you will like it, right? So tell me what you think. Tell me what you think. Oh, yes.

Yes, New York City. That was just a little welcome to the adult section of our broadcast. And this is where we, you know, look for something to entertain the big kids. Right? That's exactly what we're doing. Playing songs they're familiar with. Playing songs they can sing along with. Playing songs they can dance to. Yes, the big kids. Time for the big kids to strut themselves, right? Let's see if you remember this one. I don't know. Let's see if we can get it on the road. Acting kind of strange here. Here we go. Here we go. Come on, let's do it. The original vinyl.

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Yeah, he dropped out recently. All these greats are dropping out, disappearing, man. I'm telling you, we're losing it. We're losing the good music.

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This is for our big kids, man. We want you guys to enjoy these songs, you know, bringing back some kind of memory, taking you down memory lane. Yes, I see that smile on your face. You remember you used to broke rock stone, yes.

yes. Yes, New York City and the world listening. I don't know what Sammy did, but cost him his life, man. I got this one I want you to hear. Yeah. Let me see if I can give it to you from the top.

Yes, New York City. That song, they said, reportedly sold over 7 million copies. But did Millie get anything? That's another story. Good evening to you and God bless you. My name is Pastor John. It's kids time. We're into the big kids now. I hope you're enjoying it. If you're visiting the area, let's hope you enjoy the presentation. If you're going to be in the tri-state area over the weekend, why don't you come on down to our church? Our church is located at 697 East 219th Street, right at the corner of White Plains Road. Our service starts at 9 o'clock in the morning, and we get done at 11. I am sure you will enjoy it. Come on down and don't be a part of it. 697 East 219th Street. East 219th Street, right at the corner of White Plains Road. Divine Church of God is the name. Anniversary coming up soon. You'll hear more about that later on. And when we get done tonight, we'll be back here on Sunday to do it all over again. Oh, yeah. Deep now. Deep. Deep.

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0: word. 20 years of impact. And we're just getting started. Don't miss the 20th radio anniversary celebration. A night of faith, fellowship, and unforgettable praise. Never quit. They stand to the
1: end. Attention. All right then. Gospel Assembly Church of Jesus Christ Apostolic present Gospel Explosion 2026 on Saturday, July 11. We're

0: Patrick Reed, Brother Paul Marlon Anderson, Sister Sakisha, hi, MC, Brother Ron, you're no good again, Stephen, it's no free. Me say a party that if it comes in. Hey, you think I let me tell? Also featuring GAC, Voice of Triumph, me a talkie, choo choo, God no. You want to know? Call the number 917-767-9138 or 347-557-2217. Gospel Explosion, July 11, 2026. Mount Vernon, he's sitting, turn up, he gone, me ready, boom!
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0: Hey, Florida no good again. Me mean Florida gone. When me say, Brother CJ and Sister Ivy and the entire CJ Gospel, our family, will be rolling into town on Saturday, June 13, 2026. For what, excuse me? King Jesus Pentecostal Fellowship, Orlando, Florida. 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Guess who are the MC? Dr. Ivy Edwards, who have a sick of music. By CJ Gospel, our CJ himself, I'm going to deliver the CJ. Where is the way to keep the that if you ask me? Legency Hall. It is going to be at 9404 South Orange Blossom Trail, Suite 5, Orlando, Florida. Be set up. Be something. Me say it a go turn over. Me say Saturday, June 13th, 2026. And surprise artist might show up. Oh. For more information, please contact 510-987-6092 or 689-200-2505. Me say it gone.

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0: park them there. 1305 East Gunnill Road in a Bronx. 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
1: So when me, I said, they not no number. Give me a number, make me call them then now.
0: No, of course, they got number. You can call Jerry. He my manager and my friend. 646-234-8856. That's a Jerry. And then if you want to tailoring alteration or postering, you know, call Rolly. Yes, 646-538-2734. When we say Razor Express, then bad, then turn up. Your head are going to look decent, then God.

pull up the tune, I tell you, you cannot make it on your own. I tell you, music, I tell you, Sister Donna Thomas, Sister Joseph of Trinidad and Tobago, my short on Sister Brother Goody, Sister Goody. I say you can't make it by your own. I tell you, this is gospel music at its best, and it take away stress and prevent your life from being a mess. And you'll always be blessed. And you know, if you be journey to be blessed, I tell you, car, you'll be different from the rest, and you know, if you run the contest, car, if you do that, you're the best. I tell you, music, music, music, music.

I'm telling them. I tell you, I submit those sisters when I love the everything lock up. I tell you, cause she just love these cymbal, man. She love these sounds. I tell you, it's the CJ Gospel Hour family movements. And we just nice and steady with some nice lovers rock gospel music. Yes, so the gospel there now. Nice. Lovers rock, man. You, everybody love these songs. I tell you, because I tell you what, the one that love the hardcore, alright, me deal with it. And the one them that love softly and tenderly, Jesus is calling. Yes, them love these two. Calling for you and for me. I tell you, come home. Come home. I tell you, music, man, music. I love these songs, man, and I tell you, be encouraged to sing out today, though. If you don't have a good voice, just sing, get some nice rhythm and sing them tune upon it. And then a Ghana lead. Music. I love these songs, man, and I tell you, be encouraged to sing out today, though. If you don't have a good voice,

0: if me go go on my bed and me go pray and me sing one song, you know, and me say, well, you know what? 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I want to feel His presence. You know, me go sing. Me go sing. My heart shall sing when I pause to remember a heartache here is but a stepping stone along the trails that keeps unwinding upward. This troubled world is not my final home, but until then my heart will go on singing. But until then, with joy I carry on. Until the day my eyes behold the city. Until the day God calls me home. I know a part of the song I love, I say, the things of hurt will dim and lose their values. I tell you, man, and I love that part, man, and it's, and the next part, they say, the things of hurt that cause my heart to tremble, remember then, it will only bring a smile. But until then, my heart will go on singing. I tell you, man, I tell you, you see this song, when we sing this song, Lord of mercy, if me sing it too long, me a go ball. And me a tell you, say, it bring on the anointing. Anytime you see me getting on me bread, we pray, man, and me a say, yes, I wanna, yes. But I tell you, and as the book of Ecclesiastes, there's time for everything. And because we're not really running a prayer meeting, there is a moment for everything, so we get into some of them lovers rock here. A gospel music, you know, because everybody.
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2: 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Music by CJ Gospel Hour, bringing powerful praise and worship. 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Tickets are $120 for adults, $60 for children under 12. For tickets and information, contact Minister Davon, Sister Carol, Sister Erica, or Brother CJ and Sister Ivy. 20 years of spreading the word, 20 years of impact, and we're just getting started. 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
4: 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Me friend, Stephen Peninsulin will be in town alongside Brother Patrick Reed, Brother Paul Marlon Anderson, Sister Sakisha.